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1: So he was like messaging me all night and then he just ghosted me.
2: No way.
1: Yeah. He was like, you're so hot, I want to come over.
2: Okay.
1: And I was like, cool. And he was like, I'm on my way, driving over right now.
2: And then?
1: Nothing.
2: Phone use while driving can be deadly. Your phone, it won't kill you to put it away. From the Road Safety Authority, visit rsa.ie.

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2: The Red Hot Chili Peppers' 2006 album, Stadium Arcadium, what a great name, is being reissued for its 20th anniversary. This is the one with Danny California and Snow on it. I don't really get this anniversary reissue because although the various new editions are easily available over here, there don't appear to be any bonus tracks, and no one's talking about remastering. The trailer for Pulp's new concert film, What Do You Do For An Encore?, is out.
3: This is

0: hold, hold, hold.
1: Hey, come on!
2: Coming people, I can't. The real life version of Hold has been far more interesting than anything I could have imagined alone. Songs contain pockets of energy from your past life, which is released when you perform them again. 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

do for an encore will be previewed in our cinemas for one night only on the 18th of next month. Very worrying news from Def Leppard's guitar genius, Vivian Campbell. His cancer has come back. The bone marrow transplant last year, it didn't work. Everybody's sending you positives, my man. We can get pretty much any music news pretty much any time at nova.ie.

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1: This week, I could have gone into the purgatorial realm and watched horror Insidious out of the further, got on a luxury weekend with the gals and seen Spa Weekend, or watched Jason Statham on a one-man crusade to save the world again in Mutiny. But this week, in cinemas, I watched Stop That Train, a wild, campy, new action comedy disaster film that feels like a modern-day Airplane or Naked Gun. It stars RuPaul as the US President Gagwell and a bunch of drag legends aboard the Glamazonian Express as a catastrophic storm threatens to derail it.
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1: I've just turned into a raving lunatic around my house. I'm walking around clapping tiny barflies everywhere I go. Scotty and Balbriggan has a visual of me since telling that story. I've morphed into Mick Jagger, pouting lips and outstretched arms, clapping hands. The hands, yes, Scotty. The lips, no. It's more like top teeth over bottom lip going for...
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1: No hysteria, but taking it all in his stride. And forget Slash's snake pit. He's gone and got his own snake species.
2: This is Radio Nova.
1: Def Leppard guitarist Vivian Campbell has revealed that his cancer has returned. Viv told us in 2013 that he'd been diagnosed with Hodgkin's lymphoma. In 2025, he revealed that he was in remission after undergoing a bone marrow transplant. Now, sadly, that hasn't worked, and he's back living with cancer. And that treatment will restart once again, but it's not stopping Vivian.
3: Unfortunately, it didn't stick. So the cancer has returned. And, you know, I'm continuing treatments to manage it. I'll probably have to do another transplant within a few years with another donor to try and see if maybe that would cure me. But in the meantime, you know, I'm certainly not slowing down. You know, I'm doing as much with my life as possible, not just with Def Leppard and again with Last in Line. I'm also rally driving.
1: Good man, Viv. Get the most out of life. We wish the Northern Ireland man nothing but the best. Guns N' Roses guitar player Slash really likes snakes, and now he's had a newly discovered snake in New Guinea named after him, and he's absolutely chuffed. Here's the quote. As a longtime herpophile, I'm extremely honoured and humbled to have Lilaphus slashi from New Guinea named after me. It's really exciting. I never would have imagined this moment would arrive. So, Slash's ground snake is non-venomous and can measure about 28 inches. And did you know that Neil Young and David Bowie have spiders named after them? Pink Floyd have a type of prawn. Mick Jagger, get this, has an ancient sea snail, which is actually a fossil. And Ozzy Osbourne has a rainforest tree frog named after him. My name is Marty. I don't know of anything named after me. And there's more seriously addictive music news all of the time. And you can find it now at nova.ie.

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2: It's 6 o'clock. Good morning, I'm Alex Trolley. Rents across the country have risen by 1.4% between March and June. It's a major slowdown from the record 4.4% increase in the first 3 months of the year. The latest DAF.ie report shows rents were 13% higher year on year in Galway City compared to 6.5% higher in Dublin. Author of the report, economist Ronan Lyons, says rent controls have had an impact.
3: So a slight cooling off. Really, we're suffering from, if you look at the rental market, there was a big increase, a reset in rents in the first quarter of the year as those new rules around rent controls came in. There was a 4.4% increase just in those first 3 months of the year alone. And we're living with the consequences of that. It'll fall out when we start doing the reports early next year.
2: Louth has topped a league table ranking local authorities' performance in delivering new and additional housing. In the first 6 months of the year, created 6.6 homes per 1,000 people, 83% above the state rate of 3.6. That's followed by Laois and Kildare, South Dublin and Fingal, while Galway recorded the lowest rate at 1.9. Hardware Association Ireland examined Department of Housing figures for new builds and included drawdowns for the vacant homes and above the shop grants. Its CEO Martin Markey says one county is clearly in the lead.
4: Is in pole position, and it was last year as well when we looked at this initially. So there's a lot of activity in County Louth, particularly in the greater, I suppose, what's known as the Drogheda rural part of County Louth. But absolutely, it's doing very well at the moment.
2: The US Treasury Secretary has threatened of an economic D-Day for Iran. Scott Bessent is expected to unveil details of a pressure campaign on Iran later today, as the US is warning against countries doing trade with Tehran. Iran has hit back, warning that it'll stop the flow of oil out of the Strait of Hormuz should any neighbouring countries partake in the crackdown. The funeral takes place later today of another teenager killed in a crash on the M9 last weekend. Jeremy O'Brien from Carlow Town died along with four other teenagers when the car they were travelling in drove the wrong way on the motorway in County Kildare and collided with another car, seriously injuring its four occupants, including a young boy. The 18-year-old will be buried at St Mary's Cemetery, Carlow, following 11 a.m. Mass in the Church of the Holy Family in Aska. The last funeral will be held tomorrow for 17-year-old Jack Kennedy in St Michael's Parish Church of Athy. Meanwhile, an MEP is warning TikTok that the European Commission has the power to temporarily suspend the social media platform. Speaking as the fallout continues from the M9 wrong-way crash, Barry Andrews says the company's refusal to appear before a committee of our national parliament is unacceptable. The platform was invited after an emerged videos were surfacing online of people glorifying crimes such as joyriding, something it denies and says it's addressing. The Dublin MEP says TikTok is clearly being used to fuel the latest crime spree of joyriding.
5: I think it's really poor corporate citizenship for TikTok to refuse to come in to the Oireachtas Committee. And I think it's important, therefore, that TikTok are reminded that the European Commission has the power to suspend the platform for continuing infringements, especially where there is any serious harm or threat to life.
2: Nearly €25,000 has been donated so far for the after the family of a Brazilian woman murdered in Limerick launched a fundraiser to help bring her body home. 33-year-old J.D. Christine Pereira Rosa was found dead at a home on Cecil Street on Friday morning. A murder investigation is continuing. The SNP claims Scotland's universities have been hammered by a drop in EU students post-Brexit. Figures from the Scottish Parliament Information Centre suggest there was a 60% fall in admissions between 2019 and 2024. The number of international students from outside the European Union's gone up. And Take That's Gary Barlow and comedian Jason Manford are joining forces for a new food and travel programme. The pair will roam across New Zealand where they'll sample food and wine and meet local producers and chefs. Gary Barlow's Food and Wine Tour New Zealand begins on ITV next Sunday. And that's your news at 6:04.
1: Now,
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0: Radio Nova with PJ and Jim. Morning to you. Good to have you with us. Welcome along. Hopefully you're in good form off the back of an old fantastic weekend for you.
1: Oh, yes. Yeah, I hope so.
0: Oh, that was the plan. That was you. What's what you were doing? He was absolutely celebrating.
1: Oh, Unbelievable, he was. I was all over the place.
0: All over the shop he was.
1: I was like a madman.
0: Yes, he was. And you were rubbing shoulders with celebrity types, and you were rubbing shoulders with foreign visitors, and you were just, oh my God.
1: It was just hosting like it was no tomorrow. Celebrity types?
0: What, your reunion on Friday night?
1: Oh, me and Patrick, you mean?
0: What's why? Were you the only two there?
1: Yeah.
2: 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Seriously addictive.

0: PJ and Jim, it is Morning Glory with Apple Green. 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M&S food at Apple Green offers a selection of sandwiches, cookies and more on-the-go favourites. Morning to you. Good to have you with us. Thank you for that. 087-188-1800, of course, yeah, to get in touch. By the way, in case you didn't know what we were talking about there, right, PJ was having his naked camera 21-year reunion.
1: Yes.
0: That's what I meant about hanging out with celebs and everything.
1: Yeah.
0: And it turns out PJ was the only celeb there.
1: I'm not even a celeb. It was me and Patrick and and all the crew.
0: Yeah.
1: It was great. It was so brilliant to catch up with everybody.
0: It was amazing.
1: In a Moroccan themed, Korean owned restaurant and karaoke bar.
0: Brilliant. Brilliant.
1: That's where it was. Yeah, Marrakesh on Cable Street.
0: To be fair, they had a lot of availability, so it was handy enough, wasn't it?
1: No. We had to go down.
0: That's a terrible thing
1: with
0: to
1: plenty
0: say.
1: Of space.
0: And I'm sure it was fantastic, wasn't it?
1: It was brilliant, yeah.
0: And what did
1: it
0: you sing? Brilliant. What did you do?
1: A walk of life, of course, for what was in it, yeah.
0: Absolutely. Any socials going around from it?
1: No, nobody wanted that.
0: Was there an agreement you had to keep it under wraps? That's fair play to you now. I kind of admire you for that. You know, keeping the socials under wraps and not kind of exploiting it.
1: Well, we all look a bit older, aren't you, man? You know, sometimes you think to yourself, maybe we just look older.
0: Fair point.
1: Nothing like that. But it was great. It was a great night.
0: Good stuff.
1: And then me and the one other person snuck off for a couple of sneaky ones at the end of the day.
0: What?
1: Yeah, we just...
0: You went off with a young one?
1: No, I went off with a man and we drank whiskey.
0: Sorry. God, times have changed.
1: And now when I say I went off with a man, I mean we went to the pub. Like, Jim makes everything sound sordid. Just the way you...
0: I can never tell you. I can never be sure. That's all. You're a man of many talents.
1: You went off as a young one. I did go off with a young one. I was 47 years old.
0: Brilliant. Are you ready for the old birthdays today? It's a good bunch for you today. I think you could do well out of this. We'll start at the movies with Steve Guttenberg.
1: I don't know much about him other than he's a huge name.
0: Yeah, well, you know the Police Academy stuff, obviously.
1: Oh, is that him?
0: Huge. He was the main man.
1: Is he Mahoney?
0: Yeah.
1: No way.
0: He's the man. And of course, you'll know him from Three Men and a Baby.
1: That's true. I didn't know it was the same fella, but now that you say it, it is him.
0: Wow.
1: It is
0: him. Okay, yeah. Three Men and a Baby, Police Academy. Short Circuit, I don't really remember that.
1: Oh, I love that movie. Number 5 is alive.
0: Well, there you go. Was in that.
1: Him and Ali Sheedy.
0: And
1: that's a great film.
0: He had a small part. Well, I don't know how small a part he had in it, but Cocoon. Remember Cocoon?
1: Brilliant. That was a big part. He was one of the fellas searching for the
0: underwater aliens. He certainly wasn't any of the old people.
1: Yeah, the oldies were getting superpowers near
0: him. Yeah.
1: That was another brilliant... He's my favourite actor.
0: I still kind of hold out a small bit of hope that'll eventually life will imitate art when it comes to Cocoon.
1: Yeah, wouldn't you love that,
0: I'm getting close enough now to the time where that'll come in handy.
1: Yeah.
0: If you know what I mean.
1: Oh, tell me about the state of me after... the weekend, you know. I'd love to be able to sneak off with a young one and have some whiskeys with a man in the pub and wake up the next day and feel like an alien had taken over my body and rejuvenated my youth.
0: Absolutely.
1: He's actually one of my favourite actors. So I just didn't know his name. So there you go. Isn't that mad?
0: Yeah, Steve Guttenberg.
1: Love all his movies, yeah. Even though this Police Academy's got really daft at the end.
0: Yeah.
1: But mind you, they're some of the best ones. So,
0: fairness, as an actor, you know what I mean? He certainly found a genre. Well, outside a little bit of Cocoon, maybe, but, you know, he's found a genre.
1: Yeah, yeah.
0: Three Men and a Baby and Police Academy and Short Circuit and, you know.
1: Yeah, yeah.
0: But fair play to him.
1: He made a lot of money out of it. Yeah, and he did something with the Olsen twins as well. But I'm going to say he's...
0: He probably snuck off with them, did he, and had a few whiskies.
1: No, that's terrible. They're... My God.
0: Well, I wasn't sure where you were going.
1: They were only kids. They were only kids.
0: Yeah, but what's wrong with having a whiskey?
1: That's true. Have a whiskey. Go out to back and play.
0: Always drink responsibly.
1: That's terrible then. Go out to back and play. Leave me alone. Oh, goodness. Goodness gracious me.
0: Wow.
1: Yeah, he's 68.
0: Yes, he is.
1: No, is he really?
0: Yes, he is, 68.
1: I finally knew something about him.
0: There you go.
1: Delighted with that now.
0: Sort of at the movies, but I mean, a man of so many talents, a bit similar to your good self, Stephen Fry,
1: yeah. Stephen Fry, where do you start with Stephen Fry?
0: Yeah.
1: Probably one of the most intelligent men.
0: Comedian,
1: in the
0: actor,
1: media world.
0: Writer. raconteur,
1: yeah,
0: director,
1: audiobook reader,
0: absolutely, host of QI.
1: Yeah, he's done everything. Like, he literally has been around forever.
0: Mm. I'm come to seeing bits of him at the moment because I'm watching that, because I never watched that at the time. You know that Bones thing? Do you remember that?
1: Oh yeah, I never really watched it. Yeah,
0: Emily Deschanel or whatever. But anyway, and he has a few appearances in that stuff. He's just, I mean, he just strikes you as like he's one of those wise, super intelligent types.
1: Isn't he? Yeah, yeah.
0: You know what I mean?
1: Something to say on everything, though.
0: Pretty much, yeah. I'd imagine.
1: You'd never be able to just go, look at your head and your man over there.
0: Yeah.
1: Yeah.
0: I don't know if he's ever been sort of controversial, though, or anything. Because he's managed to avoid that. Because for a man who spent a lot of time on Twitter.
1: I think there was a little bit.
0: Was there?
1: Because I'm afraid to go into it.
0: Probably best.
1: But there was a...
0: After what you said about Steve Guttenberg and the Olsen twins.
1: I didn't.
0: If I was you, I'd be careful.
1: Oh, God. I'm going to say, I don't know, Stephen Fry, God, I met him once, you know, I was on the late with him one night.
0: There you go.
1: And, yeah, he was very nice to everyone. I will say that much for him.
0: But then...
1: You know, someone is as big a star as him, sometimes they'd rather just not be around the other people on the show. That happens. Like,
0: yeah, yeah.
1: Russell Crowe is a perfect example of that.
0: Mm.
1: And a certain president at the time, like their own room and everything. I suppose people might say a president's allowed to have their own room, but I tried to ask for one of the sandwiches and they said, certainly not. And Stephen Fry wasn't like that. He was very in the mix.
0: Good.
1: So I would say he's 71 now.
0: Not quite there yet. 69.
1: Ah, right.
0: 69 for Stephen Fry. What about this? Rupert Grint is celebrating his birthday today, or as you'd know him, Ron Weasley.
1: Oh, no way.
0: Yep.
1: Oh, yeah.
0: The ginger one, basically, from Harry Potter.
1: That's who he is. Yeah. That's the little fella.
0: Rupert Grint. Had a show on Sky recently.
1: Yeah.
0: What are you doing looking? Googling
1: there's
0: him.
1: There's a thing he's in I want to look for, and I really love Servant. Servants. Did you see that?
0: No.
1: It was on Apple TV. It was weird. I have to go back to it. I saw the first series, really loved it.
0: Right.
1: And then forgot it existed until this moment.
0: Right.
1: So I'm going to go back and see if I can see the rest. He's very good in it. Like, he's very good in it. Like, he's actually... This is a terrible thing to say. Like, he's not just a Harry Potter and Felder, though. He actually knows how to act very good.
0: Wow, okay.
1: Yeah, he does.
0: That must be a terrible curse, though, to have that sort of thing, though. You know?
1: Yeah.
0: Like, you're in one of the biggest movie franchises of all time.
1: Yeah.
0: You know what I mean? It ran for whatever it was, 7 different movies. And, you know, you're an integral part, the trio, you know what I mean? And all of that. And you're still kind of not taken seriously at all.
1: No, you're still...
0: Like, the other two, even. Managed to be, you know, your woman Hermione and whatever.
1: Yeah.
0: What's her name? It doesn't matter.
1: And Frodo, the other fella. He, like, they were taken very, very seriously.
0: Wow. Yeah.
1: And went on to do all kinds of movies, but he's still kind of, he's the ginger lad.
0: Exactly. He was still kind of the joke kind of thing.
1: He never kind of broke through and broke away from it in the same way. That's true. But
0: exactly.
1: Watch Servant with him in it. He's very good in that.
0: So what age is he?
1: Oh, he's... Well, what age? They're all in their 30s now, right? So he's 34.
0: Yeah, a bit older than that, actually. 38.
1: No way.
0: 38
1: oh my
0: for
1: God.
0: Rupert Grint.
1: When the Harry Potters are getting there, yeah.
0: Big one for you, one of your lot, Dave Chappelle.
1: Oh, Dave Chappelle.
0: Yeah, one of the biggest comedians in the world.
1: And one of the most controversial in the last while.
0: Yeah.
1: Yeah, he's just started... Yeah.
0: Multiple Emmy Awards for the various specials that he's done.
1: And his old stuff really is the best stuff. His old stuff. Yeah, before he got political about anything. That's always the way. Political comedians are very hard for them to actually be funny because it becomes preachy.
0: Yeah.
1: But his old stuff where he was just doing Rick James and all those things, those are still the funniest clips.
0: Because now he does tend to be very commentary now, doesn't he?
1: Yeah, that's the problem.
0: He does do a lot of that.
1: And no matter what,
0: kind of like it takes a long time to get to the gag line, kind of thing. You know?
1: Not into it, really. Not into it. No matter what the opinion is, I'm just not into it. I just want to be made laugh for the sake of being made laugh.
0: Yeah,
1: which is something he used to be great at, you know.
0: Yeah. Huge star, though. In fairness, he was able to turn down something like $50 million. He said no to it to work with Comedy Central. I mean, that's, you know, that's a nice place to be,
1: isn't it? Yeah.
0: We give you $50 million. No.
1: Don't need it.
0: Doesn't matter.
1: Tell
0: I'm all right, thanks.
1: Imagine the things we do for 15
0: minutes. I wouldn't go there.
1: Flying around space in the nude and everything. I gotta say, he's 63 now.
0: He's only 53.
1: No way.
0: Yeah, yeah.
1: Got a fool.
0: Only 53 for Dave Chappelle. What about this guy, or girl, woman, actor, actress? Anyway, the most important thing is Anne Archer, right? Now, before you say who in the name of.
1: Yeah.
0: You remember Fatal Attraction? Who could forget it?
1: Oh, yeah.
0: She was the wife.
1: Oh, was she? Oh!
0: She was the betrayed wife. in Fatal Attraction.
1: Brilliant. What a movie that was.
0: Yeah, and I know you're saying, why would you put her in a gym just for that movie?
1: Yeah, that movie was always fantastic.
0: Instantly
1: yeah.
0: You know who I'm talking
1: yes,
0: about.
1: Yes, I do. Oh, wow. Well, and that's where the term bunny boiler came from.
0: Exactly.
1: A lot of people use the words bunny boiler and don't know where it came from. And it
0: because
1: was from
0: that movie.
1: Because
0: that movie was late 80s.
1: Yes, it was. Yeah, it was.
0: 87 or something.
1: Yeah. Sure, Michael Douglas looked like, you know, he didn't look like an elf or anything. Yeah. But it was and it was a proper horror film. Like, when you think about it, it was a kind of a horror film, wasn't it?
0: But it was the kind of one that I could watch. More thriller horror.
1: Yeah.
0: Than sort of
1: but
0: someone...
1: terrifying.
0: Oh, yeah,
1: oh,
0: yeah.
1: Oh, terrifying. Like, yeah. You were like, wait,
0: well, I mean, it's more terrifying because, you know, that's much closer to real life than your Freddy Kruegers and your poltergeists and everything. You know, woman scorned, man. That's got to be the scariest thing.
1: And especially one
0: that's ever existed. I'd rather take on the devil.
1: Yeah. Oh, yeah. Oh, God, yeah.
0: Yeah.
1: Oh, the devil. At least,
0: absolutely.
1: At least you get to a point with the devil where you can play a game of cards for your soul.
0: Yeah,
1: or
0: the fiddle or something.
1: Yeah.
0: Just mean.
1: But when you've been up to no good.
0: Oh, it's just all over.
1: Yeah, God, I know. Oh, I've been there.
0: So, Anne Archer, then.
1: Anne Archer, I've got to say.
0: Now, that movie's a while ago.
1: Yeah, no, she's in her 70s. She's 73.
0: 79.
1: No way!
0: 79. Well. Right, and then I'll throw. Have we time? Sure, what the hell? We'll throw these two in. Right, what about this? On the musical front, not one for the Nova Nation, but a famous name, Jean-Michel Jarre.
1: Jean-Michel Jarre. I know the name so well, but I don't know why.
0: It's right, that real keyboardy, synthy kind of music, you know what I mean?
1: And
0: a bit ethereal and stuff. Apparently he's best known for something called Oxygen or Oxygen, I suppose. It's kind of new agey and ambient and all that. It's a bit sort of like, it's a sort of tubular bellsy kind of thing, but on the synth. Do you know what I mean?
1: Yeah.
0: And he's French as well, so you can only imagine.
1: Oh, great music.
0: Looking out the window.
1: Yeah. Great, great old songs to buy trousers to.
0: Yeah, he plays music in black and white, no.
1: Of course he does. I love the French like that. They just do something daft and call it artistic, isn't it? Why are you sitting in here?
0: What a huge name all the same. So, like, he obviously found his audience, found his tribe.
1: Yeah, yes. I can't for the life of me. I'm going to say he's 65.
0: 78. 78 for Jean-Michel Jarre. And then a sporty one to finish in the world of golf.
1: What chance do I have of this now?
0: Sam Torrance.
1: Sam Torrance.
0: Yes.
1: A man named after... an affliction.
0: Scottish golfer, former Ryder Cup player and captain. He's a commentator now. He's also, I know he's not. I was nearly confusing him with another golfer who's the father of somebody else famous. But it doesn't matter. Forget I mentioned it.
1: Are the Scots allowed to play golf, yeah?
0: It's the home of golf.
1: I know that, but...
0: It was invented in Scotland.
1: I know that, but I didn't think they let them in. Like, I thought it was like, you know, they flew in fancy people.
0: To play
1: to
0: it,
1: Glen Eagles and all that.
0: Yeah.
1: And maybe the Scots were like, would you like to go by Tisa? And, you know, they have to be like...
0: Right.
1: I didn't know if they were allowed to actually play it.
0: Oh, right.
1: You know, a bit like the Irish many, many years ago where you weren't allowed to, like, own your own potatoes or something.
0: So Sam Torrance, in fairness, it is going back a bit. He's long since retired. Now in the commentary game, occasionally.
1: A Scottish golf commentator.
0: Yeah.
1: Scottish golf commentator. What do you think of that, Sam?
0: Cheers, thanks for that.
1: You're like, right. Okay, anyone any actual input? I got... He's 73.
0: Yes, he is!
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0: We Doyex US.
1: Rock and roll is a way of life. You go to bed with it next to your pillow at night.
0: August Sitter and Ejek Nokahane bring you Nirvana, Taffeter and Vishon, the breakthrough single Smells Like Teen Spirit. 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

0: Radio Nova with PJ and Jim, Genesis, I Can't Dance. Morning to you, good to have you with us, thank you for that. About to head over, get the headlines and the weather predictions from Brona.
1: Yeah.
0: I think it's a bright one today. I don't imagine it's going to be particularly warm.
1: Took me so surprised yesterday how lovely it was.
0: That did turn out lovely yesterday, yeah. To be fair. I think today's meant to be a bright one, as far as I know. But
1: I know the weather's coming, but I'm looking.
0: Well,
1: you may not be wrong, Jim.
0: Oh, really?
1: And that's the official word from herself over there, up purely because she's paid to do it. But I don't think you're wrong.
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3: Good morning, guys. Here's the top three stories this morning. Rents across the country have risen by 1.4% between March and June. The US Treasury Secretary has threatened of an economic D-Day for Iran. And an Irish MEP is warning TikTok that the European Commission has the power to temporarily suspend the social media platform. In sport, Liverpool rescued a point with a very late penalty from Dominic Szoboszlai as they drew their Premier League opener 2-2 at Newcastle. Man City began life under Enzo Maresca with a 2-1 win against Bournemouth thanks to an injury time goal at the Etihad. And Rory McIlroy had to make do with third at the BMW Championship. And the weather dry today with sunny spells, turning hazy at times. Highest temperatures of 20 to 23 degrees. Now you're up to date, we'll have more details at 7. This is Brona for Nova.

0: With BJ and Jim, morning to you. Good to have you along. Thank you for that. Thanks for letting us hang with you on your Monday. Tears for Fears, Head Over Heels. Loads of people just saying good morning and getting in touch. If you feel like it, 087-188-100, of course. Always good to know you're out there. I don't fully know what the story is with this, though, PJ, right? Anto the Blockhead was on.
1: Oh, God, hello. Good morning, Blockhead.
0: But he was on yesterday.
1: Oh, yeah, okay.
0: And
1: Sunday, like.
0: Yeah. But it's to us.
1: Right. Maybe you didn't know about blockheads, don't know the days.
0: Maybe,
1: sometimes,
0: maybe.
1: Yeah.
0: And so, basically, so his daughter Lucy, right, it's her birthday.
1: Right, happy birthday,
0: but
1: Lucy.
0: But I don't know if it was her birthday yesterday.
1: Or today.
0: Or today. He's made it all very confusing.
1: Happy birthday, Lucy, regardless.
0: Just in case. She's seven.
1: Happy, have a great one.
0: Have a great birthday, Lucy. Try and sort your dad out there, will you, just explain.
1: Show him how to use the phone.
0: The days of the week, yeah. You know. Cheers, Lucy.
1: You'll get there.
0: Happy birthday, Lucy.
1: And well done, Blockhead.
0: Well, get the message
1: across one way or another.
0: Exactly. Derek knows his thing. It was a cold start this morning. It was. The old beep thing went off in the car, you know, to tell you, like, the temperature's below 3 degrees or whatever it is. You know, that little ice warning or whatever.
1: Yeah, it did. Oh, my God. How cold is it up in your profitable place? Mad, isn't it?
0: Well, even Derek.
1: At least it was still double numbers down here.
0: Was it?
1: It was 11 when I woke up anyway, yeah.
0: Oh, I suppose, yeah, you wake up a couple of hours later, don't you?
1: That is true. That is a good point, well made, yes.
0: Anyway, Derek had to turn the heating on in his car. Was it seriously double numbers?
1: Yeah, 11, yeah. On the bike.
0: And it was one and a half when I was driving.
1: It was not one and a half where you were.
0: Yeah.
1: Ah, man, one and a half.
0: Yeah,
1: but
0: I would have thought it'd be that loads of places. I'm amazed it was double numbers. That's positively balmy.
1: One, I'm sure I was still wearing my summer gloves on the bike. And one and a half.
0: There you go. Rachel Wexford was on.
1: How high is where you? Literally.
0: I'd say there was loads of places like that.
1: Mount Everlast or something he lives in.
0: Trucker Paul was on to see did we notice that Chinese robot that beat Usain Bolt's 100 metre record.
1: I didn't see such a thing. But
0: I saw something on social about it. It looks ridiculous.
1: Well, I'm getting into that now. Let me have a look at that fella now. We might have a chat about him later.
0: Nav Man's been on just saying hello. North Sir Tony is doing as usual, going off for his game of golf or whatever. Because God forbid he'd ever do a bit of work.
1: Actually,
0: you know something? I made a terrible error over the weekend there. I said yes to a game of golf.
1: Why did you do that?
0: I know.
1: When is that happening now?
0: It's weeks away.
1: you're going to torture yourself.
0: That's why it caught me off guard. So, you know what I mean? I looked thinking, I was full sure I'd be able to look at my diary and say, oh no, I can't, I'm doomed, and I didn't.
1: What made you think that? When is there ever anything in your diary?
0: You're right. Good point.
1: Good point, well made. You're looking at me there going, oh.
0: And also, because it was a charity thing, you know what I mean? You get a bit of the old arm twisting.
1: Oh, God. What's the charity? What's the charity?
0: Oh, I can't remember.
1: Is it a good one?
0: No. Somebody's football club or something, probably.
1: Help Ralph's badger in the backyard and have food.
0: Possibly,
1: winter, yeah.
0: Possibly one of them. What do you call her? Dr. Sheila was met up with her part-time husband there.
1: Good morning to both of you.
0: Yeah. Tano is the part-time husband's name.
1: Tano.
0: T-A-N-O. What's the Spanish pronunciation of that?
1: I think it's something like Tano.
0: Is it?
1: I think
0: well done.
1: Something like
0: it's
1: that.
0: Good job you were here.
1: Yeah.
0: Good job you were here on that. Also, Eddie's been on. To say what a game between Bowes and Derry on Friday.
1: Yeah, mad score.
0: 8-goal thriller.
1: Yeah, absolutely mad score, yeah.
0: Yeah. Thankfully, that was the only football that happened over the weekend.
1: Yeah, there was nothing else. Yeah,
0: there was nothing
1: Thank
0: else
1: God
0: going
1: for
0: on.
1: This, yeah,
0: which is good. Yeah, because you get fed up with it. And Jurassic Greg's been on because we mentioned Steve Guttenberg's birthday today, and the movie Cocoon was one of the movies he was in. He's decided, completely unsolicited, to point out that Wilford Brimley was 49 when Cocoon was filmed.
1: Oh, yes, I know.
0: And
1: I've
0: seen, yes, I do.
1: He is the old man in the show.
0: With the
1: bushy tash and the white hair and...
0: Absolutely.
1: The Sun Brimmer hat and everything.
0: I mean, he looks... You'd absolutely give him late 70s.
1: Oh, no problem.
0: And he was 49.
1: 49. My God, we aged at different speeds back then. So when you see...
0: That is impressive.
1: Yeah, it's like when you see the cast of Cheers with the ages they wear... When they were in the show.
0: Yeah.
1: And some of them are in their early 30s.
0: Honestly, look, I tell you.
1: Scares the life.
0: Google Wilford Brimley.
1: Yeah.
0: I mean, he's a much more famous face. I didn't think that was his name. But anyway, Google that and see what he looked like when he was 49. That is proper scary, yeah. Isn't it?
1: And now Google the Golden Girls. Right?
0: Yeah. Right.
1: And realise when you're watching it, three of them in the Golden Girls are older or younger than Jim is now. In the show.
0: Yeah. Wow. You see, the thing is, because the level of abuse you give me on a regular basis, there's people out there who won't find that particularly hard to believe. Because you've made them think I'm 90-something.
1: Well, thank you for being a friend.
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0: PJ and Jim Vienna from Ultravox. Morning to you. Good to have you along. No question about the big news today and this week, in fairness, is the fact that you can get your hands on Bon Jovi tickets. Bon Jovi.
1: Bon Jovi.
0: Bon Jovi at Croke Park this coming Sunday, isn't it?
1: Yeah.
0: Speaking of Croke Park, that the weekend gigs, yeah, those two.
1: I was around the area yesterday. I couldn't believe it.
0: Never felt so out of something.
1: Totally out of the loop. I mean, out of the loop.
0: Like the coverage, it looked incredible. The show that he put on.
1: Oh yeah, I didn't see it.
0: Phenomenal.
1: Saw everybody walking
0: and
1: around.
0: I saw people talking about it like as though it was the greatest concert that's landed in, I don't know. But anyway, Bon Jovi, Croke Park next Sunday. It is next Sunday, isn't it?
1: I believe it is, yeah.
0: We've tickets for you to win on the Nova Know It All. That's huge. And of course, Pat Courtney has tickets for you to win with him this week as well. And there is a set of tickets that you can potentially win on our social media pages.
1: Yeah, so don't miss out. Loads of chances and opportunities to get your hands on tickets, yeah.
0: That's huge. And what else is huge is the fact that we have hit yet another milestone on the Nova Noise. Today, it is €41,000.
1: Holy smoke.
0: That we have for you to win on the Nova Noise.
1: 41 grand.
0: Huge events happening today. And we haven't even dipped in to the mind of the great PJ Gallagher.
1: Well, there's got to be a low point, hasn't there?
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4: 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Scotty and Balbriggan has a visual of me since telling that story. 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The hands, yes, Scotty. The lips, no. It's more like top teeth over bottom lip going for...
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10: With the latest from the Nova Newsroom, I'm Brona Cox. Ian McKellen is to discuss his regrets, and in sport, Liverpool rescued a point with a very late penalty. But first, rents across the country have risen by 1.4% between March and June. It's a major slowdown from the record 4.4% increase in the first 3 months of the year. The latest Daft.ie report shows rents were 13% higher year on year in Galway City compared to 6.5% higher in Dublin. Author of the report, economist Ronan Lyons, says rent controls have had an impact.
11: So a slight cooling off. Really, we're suffering from, if you look at the rental market, there was a big increase, a reset in rents in the first quarter of the year as those new rules around rent controls came in. There was a 4.4% increase just in those first 3 months of the year alone. And we're living with the consequences of that. It'll fall out when we start doing the reports early next year.
10: The US Treasury Secretary has threatened of an economic D-Day for Iran. Scott Bessent is expected to unveil details of a pressure campaign on Iran later today, as the US is warning against countries doing trade with Tehran. Iran has hit back, warning that it'll stop the flow of oil out of the Strait of Hormuz should any neighbouring countries partake in the crackdown. The funeral takes place later today of another of the M9 crash victims. Jeremy O'Brien from Carlow Town died along with four other teenagers when the car they were travelling in drove the wrong way on the motorway in County Kildare and collided with another car, seriously injuring its four occupants, including a young boy. The 18-year-old will be buried at St Mary's Cemetery following 11 a.m. Mass in the Church of the Holy Family, Aska. The last funeral will be held tomorrow for 17-year-old Jack Kennedy in St Michael's Parish Church of Thigh. Meanwhile, an Irish MEP is warning TikTok that the European Commission has the power to temporarily suspend the social media platform. Speaking as the fallout continues from the M9 wrong way crash, Barry Andrews says the company's refusal to appear before a committee of our national parliament is unacceptable. The platform was invited after it emerged videos were surfacing online of people glorifying crimes such as joyriding, something it denies and says it's addressing.
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3: Live.
10: And Ian McKellen is to discuss his regrets about not being open about his sexuality with his parents. Speaking on a new episode of Tea with Judi Dench, the two stars will highlight the importance of being authentic. Teasing their chat, the 91-year-old actress says it was all completely spontaneous in front of the cameras. Nova News, sport and weather are next.
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10: Starting with soccer, Liverpool rescued a point with a very late penalty from Dominic Szoboszlai as they drew their Premier League opener 2-2 at Newcastle. The Reds had been 2-1 down deep into stoppage time before the Hungarians struck home the spot kick to earn a point for the visitors at St James's Park. New boss Andoni Iraola feels it was a fair outcome.
13: It's not the result you wanted before the game, but obviously finishing scoring in the last minute, it gives you a better taste probably. I don't think we deserve to lose the game today, and I value the effort from the players. They never gave up, and at the end it arrived and we could recover at least 1 point.
10: Man City began life under Enzo Maresca with a 2-1 win against Bournemouth, thanks to an injury time goal at the Etihad, while Brighton thrashed Aston Villa 4-0 in their first game. Chelsea begin their Premier League campaign with a West London derby against Fulham tonight. Kick-off at Craven Cottage is at 8. And in golf, Rory McIlroy had to make do with third at the BMW Championship. A 1-under-par final round of 69 moved the six-time major winner onto 13-under on Sunday. Wyndham Clark held on to claim the title in Missouri. And that's your sport.
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10: Dry today with sunny spells turning hazy at times. Highest temperatures of 20 to 23 degrees. 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

0: Radio Nova with PJ and Jim. Morning to you. Good to have you with us, Queen. We will rock you. Northside Tony's been back on with his view on my... Remember I said to you there that I'd made a fatal error over the weekend?
1: Yes.
0: By accepting an invitation to play golf.
1: Oh my God.
0: Ahead.
1: He'll be miserable now for weeks now, what you see.
0: It's like for whatever, it's towards the end of September.
1: The moods we're going to have to put up with now.
0: Absolutely.
1: On the run into this thing.
0: Because it is one of them. We always say that it's one of those things where, you know, you say yes to something and then the time arrives and go, oh, what did I say yes to that for? But anyway, he was saying, no, Jim, that's not an error. And check this out, right? He says, I accepted a week away in France to play golf 2 years ago, and now I'm heading there on Saturday.
1: Wow.
0: And he's delighted about it.
1: Oh, delighted about it.
0: 2 years. Would you want to go and play golf in France in 2 years' time? Imagine that.
1: Yeah.
0: And he's beside himself.
1: Mad, isn't it? Yeah.
0: Mad.
1: Golf people are mad. Golf people, you're all off your heads. You included. You, and I tell you,
0: I'm not a golf person.
1: You are now.
0: No.
1: You're going. Well, you might want to be after I tell you this story.
0: Really?
1: You might want to be, because yes, you might look at Jim and say, well, I wonder what that man is like. Is he a stallion underneath his clean clothes?
0: Sorry, and who's doing that?
1: A lot of people. A lot of people have asked me, do you reckon he's a stallion underneath his clean clothes and wonderful scents? And I said, I don't know, it's none of my business. But maybe he's about to be. So the golf widow was a famous term, you know?
0: Oh, yeah.
1: People looked at God and they say, oh, sure, I bet.
0: Because
1: you.
0: Golf people do get, like, Northside Tony's a that's why I'm not a golf person. He's a classic example.
1: Yeah.
0: Northside Tony and Southside Tom, or whatever his mate is called, you know, they're obsessed with it. It's like,
1: yeah,
0: you know, he talks more, like, the only thing Tony ever texts us about is golf.
1: Yeah, of course.
0: Absolutely. So his missus, I'm sure, is an absolute, the quintessential golf widow.
1: Yeah, so you would have thought maybe he's, I don't know what you do in golf, maybe he's breaking even on the golf field, but maybe under par when he gets home.
0: Oh, look at you there. Oh, brilliantly done. Look at you knowing the terms.
1: Yeah, don't know what it means, but it sounds good. And then you might think so, but it's not that way. It turns out the opposite. So apparently, of all the sports people, it's the golfers, the swingers, who have more bedtime action than any other sports people.
0: No way.
1: Yeah, believe it or not, when they surveyed it, there's middle-aged lads who sort of go home after a day swinging their bats. When they go home, are more likely to have
0: amoratics.
1: Yeah, than any other sport. So they, and I don't know what it is. Maybe it's the irresistible wide trousers or the pink jumpers with the V-necks and ridiculous shirts.
0: The diamonds on them.
1: Yes.
0: A good Pringle.
1: Yeah, maybe it's those white hats that you can see from miles away. And
0: trousers that only go to your knee and then big socks. Well, let's face it, what lady doesn't love a man with big socks?
1: Sometimes she probably asks him, wear your big socks and leave your two-tone shoes on. That's all I want to see from you.
0: Yes. Two-tone shoes, that's it. Maybe they think they look dapper.
1: Yeah, look, bring in your bat and your two-tone shoes.
0: Yes. You know I love a man with a long iron.
1: And those underpants that are designed to wick sweat away from your...
0: Wear your Under Armour.
1: Yeah, there you go. I tell you, it looks like they're doing something right, because they reckon...
0: And they're not even giving a reason for it. No, they're just saying that that's the case without actually explaining why.
1: Well, they do give a sort of reason, but there's something about the days outside, the fresh air, all that sort of business, and not, you know, putting yourself into a sense of sweaty malfunction, I guess. And then they say the golf swing itself...
0: So that tells you a lot, doesn't it, about golfers. But they don't even break a sweat. Just mean it's literally a sports go.
1: Yeah.
0: Just mean.
1: Well, if
0: rise up there with actually, you'd probably break a sweat in darts just because you'd be playing it in a place that's very warm.
1: True. Yeah. But in golf, you get to drive a buggy to the next thing. And they say the physics of a golf swing might even be responsible for a good bedular performance. They say it's a complex whole body movement requiring both strength and precision, based on a precisely coordinated sequence of muscle activations. And it connects.
0: Wow.
1: It can enable smooth and repeatable motion. And who doesn't need smooth and repeatable motion when you're lying there with somebody who enjoys the smell of cashmere? Something about it.
0: Cashmere? You obviously know some seriously posh golfers.
1: Aren't they all?
0: Nylon, I would have said.
1: Yeah, wow. So it seems that's golfers...
0: There's a correlation between
1: golf...
0: a good golfer and being a good lover.
1: And say, true life, a lot of sports people have between 3 and 10 other halves that like to participate, where golfers have 11. Golfers are one higher.
0: So, of 11 what?
1: Partners
0: who want to.
1: Yeah, yeah.
0: Wow.
1: Yeah. So golfers are right up there, Jim. So you never know. Now that you're back into the, now that you're back in the golf field, you know, we're looking around, maybe you'll be out there swinging your bat around the place, wearing your pink jumper, fighting off seagulls who think you're a giant, well-dressed sausage, and then you'll be thinking to yourself, I gotta go home. I'll tell you something. You might walk in the door and your missus will look at you and go, well, well, I haven't seen John Jimmy in a while.
0: Wow, that is impressive.
1: Yeah.
0: I'll tell you something. That's, yeah.
1: Get over here and let me see those buns in your chinos.
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0: AJ and Jim, it is Morning Glory with M&S Food at Apple Green. From breakfast on the go to dinner tonight, you can pop in and pick up your favourites. Morning to you. Good to have you with us. Few people have been on about that golf story that says that golfers, does it say that they get more carry-on in the bedroom, or does it say that they're better at it?
1: Well, a little bit of both, actually. I suppose practice makes perfect in its own way, doesn't it? As much as any golfer could tell you.
0: There you go. Well, anyway, a few suggestions in. Carol's been on saying maybe it's the fact that they're away all day and the wife is delighted she can go off with the girls every golf day.
1: Maybe, yeah.
0: So maybe it's actually the fact of, like...
1: There's a bit of absence makes the heart grow fonder there, isn't it, yeah?
0: Well, just, you know, like, she's quite happy to get rid of him and then she just puts up with him when he gets back.
1: Yeah.
0: Or something like that.
1: Or else they've been so far apart because it takes 3 days to play a game of golf. And when he comes in, even if he is wearing a brown jumper with pink sleeves and a wild flat hat, that she goes, come here to me, it doesn't matter anymore.
0: I wonder what this applied to cricketers. You know, because cricket games take forever, don't they?
1: Yeah, they do, yeah, so, yeah. I wouldn't imagine so. Walking in all your whites on stuff.
0: Yeah, like, with your big knee pads.
1: Stop it, Mary, I'm going to get a stain.
0: Somebody else been on to say, after sports, people are tired. After golf, people are bored. I'm not sure whether
1: insinuation there is, oh my God, I need some excitement.
0: I better do something.
1: I've been listening to Terry talking.
0: You know what's weird about it is golf is one of those, like, it was very difficult to talk about that story without getting dragged into the, there's a lot of very obvious golf innuendos.
1: There is, yeah. It's the best sport in the world for innuendos.
0: Like, it was very difficult to kind of go through that story without you, because it's laden with innuendo.
1: Oh,
0: you know,
1: it is, yeah.
0: It's like one of those, in fact, I think there's a thing of, like, you know, things that sound rude but aren't.
1: Yeah.
0: If you know what I mean, in the golfing world.
1: Loads of bunker is one there, and you know.
0: Bunker? What's rude about bunker?
1: Oh my God, Jim Doss, you can't say that on radio.
0: Yeah. No. Wow, I didn't see it like that now, to be fairly honest with you.
1: Yeah, look at you, I'm going to tell you something. It's like talking to a 5-year-old. Yeah. Never used the term bunker. All the hip kids in the streets, we say that. I can't, you know.
0: Wow. Yeah.
1: Yeah. Oh, yeah. They'd be...
0: Or maybe it's the other thing as well about that story is, you know, like the golfer, because you did specifically say the kind of middle-aged golfer, didn't you?
1: Yes.
0: So yeah. We're not talking about the, you know, the young pros that are kind of like, you know, touring the world. We're talking about your average kind of...
1: No, you're talking about your average person.
0: You're not sorry, Tony in the world.
1: Yeah.
0: That sort of thing.
1: Yeah, that sort of fella, yeah.
0: Maybe that's part of it, you know what I mean? Like, maybe the wealthy end of it, you know?
1: They have time.
0: And money.
1: Yeah, yeah.
0: Maybe that contributes to their attraction.
1: Yeah, so you don't go home wrecked and say, oh, I can't believe I have to work on all this. They go home and say, would you like a Campari, darling? And to take off your dress.
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0: Yeah, another big day on the Nova Noise because we've hit yet another jackpot milestone. Today, we have hit €41,000 for this. That noise that's been evading people for so long is now worth €41,000.
1: There we go, another line in the sand, another landmark moment. Maybe now something has sort of triggered in your brain, or a coin has dropped into a mental slot, or something like that.
0: Something like that.
1: You know?
0: You never know.
1: That I've often had a coin dropping into a mental slot.
0: Of course you have.
1: Yeah. So if that's happened to you, if you've heard the kerplink of change, give us a call now and win big money. 440-4100.
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0: First check in the roads, not a great deal going on. There is a delay on Drummartin Link Road northbound from Benildis Avenue Junction to Upper Kilmacud Road Junction. Generally, it's just the usual busy spots. Drimna Road, backed up from Walkinstown Road Junction. St. John's Road slow from Military Road Junction. Swords Road, usual stuff. Collins Avenue, Grand Canal inbound at Portobello Bridge and the South Circular Road from Cunningham Road Junction. Anything else? Any updates you have for us?

0: 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Nova Traffic is with Windsor Nissan. 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See windsor.ie.
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3: Good morning, guys. Here's the top three stories this morning. The US Treasury Secretary has threatened of an economic D-Day for Iran. Rents across the country have risen by 1.4% between March and June. And the funeral takes place later today of another of the M9 crash victims. In sport, Liverpool rescued a point with a very late penalty from Dominic Szoboszlai as they drew their Premier League opener 2-2 with Newcastle. Man City began life under Enzo Maresca with a 2-1 win against Bournemouth, thanks to an injury time goal at the Etihad. And Rory McIlroy had to make do with third at the BMW Championship. And the weather, dry today with sunny spells turning hazy at times, highest temperatures of 20 to 23 degrees. Now you're up to date, we'll have more details at 8. This is Brona for

0: First play of a brand new week on the Nova Noise, and first play at a brand new milestone jackpot. Today we hit €41,000 for this phenomenal jackpot. Never, ever expected to see that level of cash in the jackpot, that's for sure.
1: That's for sure. Life-changing money, and maybe it'll change your life this morning. Terry, good morning to you, Terry.
2: Morning, lads. How's it going?
0: Very well, Terry. Thanks for asking. How was your weekend? Up to anything nice?
2: Wasn't too bad, yeah. See, the cold is coming in, isn't it?
0: It is. It was chilly this morning, tell. No two ways about it.
1: I don't know where Jim was. He said it was 1.5 degrees or something. That's
0: loads of people text in saying, okay, not 1.5, but in fairness, they were texting in, you know, maybe 6. You're the only one that seemed to have had double numbers at
1: double
0: 5
1: numbers.
0: In the morning or whatever it was.
1: Yeah, it wasn't bad at all, but I'm avoiding it, you know.
0: Now, you do realise it was... We're talking about outside temperatures.
1: I do realise that.
0: Not while you were still in bed.
1: It's more outside than you were in your...
0: Unbelievable.
1: Your BMW full of staff and everything.
0: Full of staff? What do you like?
3: I was going to say, like, because of the summer we had, even it might be, you know, the temperature is a big, huge drop compared to what we used to have few weeks ago.
1: Yeah, that's true. That's a good point.
0: That's exactly it. We're spoiled, aren't we, Terry?
1: Look at Terry trying to be a referee.
3: Well, hopefully we get that Indian summer you were talking about a while back.
0: Yeah, exactly. Yeah.
1: You never know. Right, Terry, thanks for settling us down there. We were about to have a big one. What's your guess?
3: I thought it was a bottle of wine being tipped over onto the surface of a drum.
1: Why not? Accepted guess.
0: Okay. Be brilliant. Terry just came on and swept away the new jackpot of €41,000. Is he right?
1: Sorry, Terry.
0: Listen, great talking to you. Enjoy the rest of your week.
3: You too. Bye.
1: Take care. Have a good one. I tell you, you're lucky Terry stepped in there. Mick, good morning to you, Mick.
4: Morning, guys. How are you?
0: Great, Mick. How are you? Mick.
1: What happened for you? What was your weekend like?
4: It wasn't bad at all. I'm just chilling out a bit shopping with the kids and all that, you know, getting some of the last minute school stuff and all that, you know.
1: Oh yeah, God. Wednesday, is it next week they're back, or 2 weeks?
4: Next week they're back, yeah.
1: Is it next week?
0: Oh, Lord. Is that good news for you now, Mick, or like, do you know?
4: My daughter's a teenager now, she's 16, so she's...
0: Right,
4: she does her own thing most of the time.
0: Exactly, yeah. Takes care of herself. Just needs you for the few quid, Mick, really. That's what it's all about, isn't it?
4: That's all it is, yeah.
1: You're past the days of opening up the smelly lunchbox that no one's looked in for 2 months, and everything's alive in there, yeah.
4: Right. Way past all that.
0: Let's see if we can pay for the old back-to-school stuff, Mick. What are you going for? What's your guess?
4: Yeah, I think if someone pressing down on the lid of a kitchen bin, the lid pops up, and then someone just drops the Clementine into the empty bin.
1: Why not? Accept a guess.
0: Okay, here we go.
4: Okay, guys. Thank you.
0: Thanks a million, Mick. Take care of yourself.
1: Take care. Have a good one. So, Karen. Good morning, Karen.
5: Morning, lads. How are you?
0: Not very too well, bad. Karen. How are you?
1: What's going on for you, Karen?
5: Good. Just coming back from an early morning class at the old gym. So,
1: all
5: set up there for the day. So, the M41 grand would be a nice little extra treat.
1: Yeah. What a cheap or so it would. What sort of class do you do at this time of the morning, Karen?
5: It was a kettlebells class.
1: Kettlebells.
5: Very tough, very good. For them Monday morning.
0: Yeah. No bother to you, Karen. No bother to you. We've every faith in you.
1: Ready for the day now, though.
0: Was there much of a weekend for you? Did you get up to much over the weekend?
5: Yeah, busy weekend. We family home from Australia, so it was a bit wild.
0: But oh, wow.
5: Yeah. Blooming heck.
0: And you still had the energy for a kettlebell class. Fair play to you. Oh, my God.
5: Just
0: about. Might have needed a holiday after that family home from Australia.
1: And when can you get rid of them?
5: Thank God they're gone.
0: Oh, they're gone. That's great. Yeah.
1: Oh, yeah. So we can... Relax now with your €41,000. Don't tell them you have it to lose.
0: Absolutely. They might come back. Exactly,
1: yeah. So what's going on then?
5: I think it'll be right.
1: Yeah. Honestly, tell us your guess, Karen.
5: So my guess is a clementine being rolled into a mop bucket.
1: Right. Accepted guess.
0: Okay.
1: No. Sorry.
5: Oh, well. Try again.
0: Absolutely.
5: Lots
0: Karen.
5: More experiments.
0: Enjoy the rest of your day. Well done, you.
5: You too.
0: Cheers. Bye bye now.
1: Take care. Thanks for playing.
0: Kettlebell classes and all. Not even 8 o'clock in the morning.
1: Mad, isn't it? Fair play.
0: Oh, my God.
1: That's the way to live.
0: Absolutely.
1: I'll never do it, but that is the way to live.
0: What time's the shop open? Anyway, we'll play again just after 8:30 this morning. Of course, as usual, we'll have another go. It is a brand new milestone jackpot we've hit today of €41,000. Best chance to give yourself the chance to win that is to check out nova.ie/Nova Noise.
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0: Radio Nova with BJ and Jim. Alanis Morissette, Hand in My Pocket. Morning to you. Good to have you with us. Thank you for that. Right, still to come. Big news today, of course, is the start of our Bon Jovi week.
1: Bon Jovi.
0: Bon Jovi. The guys, of course, playing the guys, because let's face it, they're mates of ours.
2: Of course they are.
0: The lads are playing Crow Park on Sunday, and loads of chances to get your hands on tickets this week. One of them being with us, our Nova Know It All, our quiz after 9 o'clock. You can get involved in that. The chance to pick up a pair of tickets to see Bon Jovi. Pat Courtney has a chance for you to win them. God knows what he'll make you do for them. Extraordinary.
2: Yeah, let us know, actually, because
0: that'll be interesting.
2: We're actually banned from listening to him.
0: And also, on our social media channels as well, if you go onto our Instagram or whatever, you'll be able to check it out there. There's a pair of tickets to be won that way as well. So, big Bon Jovi week. Bon Jovi.
2: Yeah, enjoy that.
0: Here at Radio Nova. And of course, as we had earlier on, we've hit a new milestone on the Nova Noise. €41,000. We'll play again just after 8:30. And also, it is a very interesting celebratory day today.
2: It is International Strange Music Day, encouraging people to get out there and enjoy something they wouldn't normally listen to.
0: Yeah. Well, no man knows more about anything that's strange than our very own strange PJ Gallagher.
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11: Still just general volumes, really. Harold's Cross Road northbound is now busy from Harold's Cross Park, and traffic on Temple Oak Road inbound is said to be solid from Rathdown Park to Terran Uir Cross. Any updates, of course, you have to pass on 087 18 18 100.
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12: With the latest from the Nova Newsroom, I'm Brona Cox. A new app to rate your night out, and in sport, Man City began life under Enzo Maresca. But first, the rate at which rents are rising are still high in the four major cities outside Dublin. Rents from March to June were 13% higher in Galway City, 12% more in Cork, and up 11% in Limerick than a year before. Daft.ie says there were just under 2,400 homes available to rent nationwide on August 1st, but rental homes in Dublin fell by 18% over the year. The US Treasury Secretary has threatened of an economic D-Day for Iran. Scott Bessent is expected to unveil plans of a pressure campaign on Iran later today, as the US is warning against countries doing trade with Tehran. Iran has hit back, warning that it will stop the flow of oil out of the Strait of Hormuz should any neighbouring countries partake in the crackdown. One of the teenagers killed in a crash on the M9 last week will be buried today. 18-year-old Jeremy O'Brien from Carlow Town died along with four other teenagers when the BMW they were in hit an innocent family on the motorway near Moon in Kildare. The car they were in was travelling the wrong way on the carriageway and the collision resulted in four people in the other car being seriously injured, including a young boy. Jeremy will be buried in St Mary's Cemetery, Carlow, following an 11 a.m. Mass in the Church of the Holy Family in Aska. The last funeral will be held tomorrow for 17-year-old Jack Kennedy in St Michael's Parish Church of Thigh. Meanwhile, an MEP is warning that TikTok could potentially face a temporary suspension in Europe. The company has been invited to the Oireachtas Media Committee to discuss the posting of videos of wrong way and dangerous driving on motorways here in the wake of the M9 crash in Kildare. The commission has already issued preliminary findings in three separate investigations in the past year alone that TikTok are not adhering to EU law. Fianna Fáil MEP Barry Andrews says if the social media platform does not comply with those EU investigative findings and any resulting fines do not work, the Commission must activate the relevant legal clauses.
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12: Starting with soccer, Liverpool rescued a point with a very late penalty from Dominic Szoboszlai as they drew their Premier League opener 2-2 at Newcastle. The Reds had been 2-1 down deep into stoppage time before the Hungarians struck home the spot kick to earn a point for the visitors at St James's Park. New boss Andoni Iraola feels it was a fair outcome.
15: It's not the result you wanted before the game, but obviously finishing scoring in the last minute, it gives you a better taste probably. I don't think we deserve to lose the game today, and I value the effort from the players. They never gave up, and at the end it arrived and we could recover at least 1 point.
12: Man City began life under Enzo Maresca with a 2-1 win against Bournemouth, thanks to an injury time goal at the Etihad, while Brighton thrashed Aston Villa 4-0 in their first game. Chelsea begin their Premier League campaign with a West London derby against Fulham tonight. Kick-off at Craven Cottage is at 8. And in golf, Rory McIlroy had to make do with third at the BMW Championship. A 1-under par final round of 69 moved the six-time major winner onto 13-under on Sunday. Wyndham Clark held on to claim the title in Missouri. And that's your sport.
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12: Dry today with sunny spells turning hazy at times. Highest temperatures of 20 to 23 degrees. 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

0: Oh, but with PJ and Jim, Simple Minds, Don't You Forget About Me. Morning to you. How are we? Good, I hope. Hopefully coming off the back of a good old weekend there. Good to have you with us. Thank you for that. Today, if you were with us earlier, actually, you'll have heard us mention that it was Jean-Michel Jarre's birthday today.
1: Yes.
0: Very famous musical name. No, I don't know a great deal about him.
1: We couldn't really put a sort of a genre on him or anything.
0: Yeah,
1: really,
0: I mean, it's called kind of ambient and synth kind of pop and various. It's, you know, he had one big thing, didn't he? That Oxygen thing. Was very big. Yeah. And in fairness, he's obviously sold a lot of stuff, but you're right, it's a difficult kind of musical genre to quantify.
1: Oh, it is, yes.
0: But and it turns out the coincidence is it's his birthday on Strange Music Day.
1: Strange Music Day. It is International Strange Music Day. You're encouraged to go out there and listen to music you might not normally listen to. Now, give something else a go. Expand and widen your horizons. And with that, they have listed and told us a whole bunch of musical genres you might not even know exist. So it could be your thing. But I have found some of them that really do feel... sometimes you just know it's not for you.
0: Right,
1: you
0: okay. Know,
1: instead of hip-hop, maybe try some chap-hop.
0: Chap-hop.
1: So chap-hop is a hip-hop subgenre, but you perform it in full Edwardian gentleman or dandy attire. You rap only about upper-class things because, you know, hip-hop is very much about, you know, working class. And you rap about things that have been nice to you in your life, such as cricket and, I guess, tea and British upper-class life. So instead of, like, you know...
0: posh hip-hop.
1: The police won't leave me alone. Well, you know, whatever it is. Riding me horse around fingers. There's not all that.
0: Right.
1: You'd be going like, you know, my daddy was great to me. Took me to school.
0: Yeah.
1: I was quite smart. Never a fool. You know, it's so...
0: Wow,
1: yeah,
0: posh hip-hop, sorry.
1: Posh hip-hop. Yeah, chap-hop. So chap-hop is you know, I was going to say it's an up-and-coming thing. It's absolutely not. But it's out there. It exists. And then there's dungeon synth, lo-fi, electronic music. Almost sounds like it would be in a video game, but it has to involve medieval fantasy lyrics. So you know those guys we always laugh at where there's like...
0: Dungeons and Dragons.
1: And a wizard will come from the mountain and all that, but it has to sound like... sort of computer game-ish. Computer game-esque.
0: Medieval, did you say?
1: Yeah, that's why the lyrics would be all that, you know.
0: And ye oldie.
1: The dragon comes out of the... All that sort of thing.
0: Wow.
1: Yeah, I mean, I might give that a go. That does sound kind of interesting, a little bit. And there's Witch House, occult-themed electronic music featuring slowed-down hip-hop drum machines, eerie synth leads, and heavy horror movie themes. What on earth does that sound like? Like, what on earth could
0: that
1: even
0: be? Does it say the audience for any of these, no? Does it say it appeals to any particular kind of age, demographic, or anything like that?
1: Well, I think you can guess. Like, you know, you don't go to an old folks' home.
0: I have a feeling that chap-hop might appeal to a slightly older crowd.
1: Probably, yeah.
0: Well, certainly a different financial demographic.
1: That's true.
0: For sure, anyway.
1: Yeah. Here's MC Moneybags.
0: I like it.
1: It's MC Dawky, and he's going to give you a rundown of what he thinks. Then there's, what else? Hypogogic pop combined slow-down looped dreamlike psychedelia that puts people to sleep. Now, that is something Jim could get into.
0: Absolutely. What's it called?
1: It's called hypnagogic pop. Hypnagogic pop.
0: As in sort of like hypnosis, kind of. Is that sort of
1: I guess so. Slow down loop. Yeah, so it's like, you know, listening to... It'd be like a verse course.
0: Oh, we'd have to.
1: Verse course.
0: I'm going to ask John to get us a sample of that.
1: You'd love that.
0: You send that on to John, let him get a sample of it, and we'll see whether or not it'd be something that could lull me to sleep.
1: Yeah.
0: Or you, for that matter. You've been struggling with it recently.
1: I have, yeah. Oh, I have, yeah. But in fairness, I think in my case, it's medication rather than... A type of hypogogic pop, you know.
0: Yeah.
1: A vaporwave, a micro electronic. It's all electronic. Electronic music, slow down, mixed with 80s and 90s samples, smooth jazz, and elevator music. Has anything ever felt so or sounded so appalling in your life? Have you ever heard of such a thing?
0: No.
1: Slowed down elevator music. Slow down elevator music and jazz. So slow down elevator music and some lunatic parping into
0: jazz.
1: A trumpet.
0: Well, I knew the minute jazz got a mention, you'd suddenly be on your high horse. I think your relationship with jazz is well established.
1: But the thing is, all of these things sound absolutely awful to me. But none of them sound as bad as jazz. None of them sound as bad as some lunatic parping randomly into a trumpet while smacking his head off a drum.
0: Andy the Gardener was on saying that every genre you've mentioned so far is currently on his playlist.
1: For Andy the Gardener.
0: Yeah. I don't know if he's taken the... He says Chop Hop was some crack, especially the artist Professor Elemental singing about his fighting trousers.
1: That.
0: Is this a comedy kind of thing?
1: Send us, please send us.
0: Sent us a little YouTube link.
1: Has he?
0: We're going to have to check that out.
1: Chop Hop might be our thing, Jim.
0: That might be the way forward. So you can get into the Chop Hop, and I'll get into the Hypno.
1: You get into the Chop Hop. You'd be great at Chop Hop. Because you're actually, you'd be breaking through. Because you're from Finglas, you're from working class background, you have all that. But you love the finer tastes in life, you know.
0: He's
1: from Finglas, but he's got great taste, you know. All that. He loves the scotch, it never goes to waste.
2: 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Seriously addictive.

0: And over with BJ and Jim. It is Morning Glory with Apple Green. 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M&S Food at Apple Green offers a selection of sandwiches, cookies and more on-the-go favourites. Good to have you with us. Just been talking about the fact that today is Strange Music Day officially. International, is it? Worldwide, global?
1: International, yeah.
0: Strange Music Day. And, we were just going through some of the genres of music that, well, I thought they would be things you'd never heard of. Certainly they were things we'd never heard of. But it turns out people like Andy the Gardener and Decky are all over it. They have
1: wild.
0: Them as playlists. It's crazy. Phil Devan was on as well to say, one of the genres was chap hop, which is kind of like posh hip hop, where you rap about the aristocracy or something.
1: You rap upper class British things, but you have to wear Edwardian gentleman or dandy's attire for the full effect, you know.
0: Oh yeah.
1: Yeah, you don't just
0: so
1: like,
0: it's more
1: turn
0: of an experience
1: up.
0: Then.
1: Well, I suppose like hip hop, you don't turn up in a 3-piece suit. You know, you got to look the part at least to some degree. Like, okay. You know, with everything you do.
0: Well, anyway, Phil Devan thinks that would be less us, that we'd be more chip shop hop.
1: Chip shop hop.
0: Would be kind of more
1: that does sound very
0: our genre, really.
1: Singing about our passions, sausage, battered sausages and things we can eat before midnight.
0: Yeah. Also, a few people seeing the opportunity to try and, squeeze in a little bit of personal preferences. We make Joe text me there.
1: Yeah.
0: Wants to see whether Dede would feature on Strange Music Day.
1: Dede. Why would they feature?
0: Exactly. Just Joe trying to get a sneaky request in, really.
1: Look at that. They're going, I'm all out there. I like that. There. It sounded loads of people. Yeah, but like, I really like them. Yeah, there's loads of people.
0: And
1: what's
0: of course,
1: weird about them?
0: As predicted, the Bomber's been
1: oh,
0: on.
1: Yeah, of course he has. Here we go. Why don't
0: you play a bit of Morrissey or the Smiths if it's Strange Music Day, the Bomber?
1: Because strange doesn't necessarily mean terrible, Bomber. That's why. Because it's like Father Ted, near and far away with the cows. Strange and awful. Our music is strange, Bomber, your music is awful.
0: There you go. It's important to make that differentiation.
1: Very big differentiation, yeah.
0: Yeah, yeah.
1: Yeah.
0: Actually, I'm surprised Morrissey didn't kind of claim a particular genre of music.
1: Oh, I'm sure he does. I'm sure if you asked him, because he's just a full contrarian, he'd say, it's just desperately, insightfully bad. Insightfully bad rock. That's what it is, you know.
0: Insightfully bad
1: rock.
0: Yeah,
1: insightfully bad rock.
0: Not everybody can do it.
1: People don't even come to the gigs for my music anymore. They just come here to wait around about politics. So. Thankfully, my gigs are actually so terrible now. They're better fun than they've ever been before.
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0: Yeah, as we said earlier, milestone day. We've hit another milestone jackpot. €41,000 is what we've hit today for this. Nova.ie/Nova Noise. The most important bit there, apart from the clues, obviously, the clues have been out there for quite some time. They don't seem to be pointing people in the right direction, or we don't seem to. Like, a while back, we thought we were, you know, very, very close. At least we were, PJ and myself were being told we were very, very close. But then, it's just lingered on and lingered on. But what is definitely useful is not wasting your guess by guessing something that's been guessed before.
1: Do that much at least. Go on to Nova.ie and check your guess. Make sure you don't throw away your opportunity when you have it. Because again, like Jim said, huge money, 41,000. And now's your chance, 44 04 100.
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0: Based on the traffic front, the Airport Link Road westbound is now backed up between the M1 and the airport roundabout. Delay on the N4 inbound now between Junction 3 Lucan East and the M50. Nace Road inbound now slow from the M50 to the Long Mile Road junction. Gardiner Street busy from Railway Street junction. Donnybrook Road northbound, it's congested from Anglesey Bridge. Queue on Merrion Road inbound through Balls Bridge. And Harold's Cross Road northbound busy from Harold's Cross Park. Any updates? Of course, 087-18-18-100. Nova Traffic is with Windsor Nissan. 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
4: Good morning, guys. Here's the top three stories this morning. Gardaí are looking to speak with a man in relation to the death of a Brazilian woman in Limerick. The US says today is economic D-Day for Iran. And the Taoiseach will join a meeting of the Coalition of the Willing on support for Ukraine today. In sport, Liverpool's first game under new head coach Andoni Iraola ended in a dramatic 2-2 draw at St James's Park yesterday. The first weekend of the season concludes at Craven Cottage tonight, where Fulham and Chelsea face off in a West London derby. And UEFA president Alexander Šeferin says he won't run against Gianni Infantino for the top job at FIFA, but has urged him to quit the role. And the weather, dry today with sunny spells, turning hazy at times, highest temperatures of 20 to 23 degrees. Now you're up to date, we'll have more details at 9. This is Brona for Nova.

0: First chance is to get your hands on our new jackpot, of course, new milestone jackpot, as we've been saying. We hit €41,000 today for the Nova Noise. So let's go again, see if this is the one that will finally do it.
1: Come on, let's do it. We hope we can. Breathe, it's your chance. Good morning to you, Breathe.
2: Good morning. How are you?
0: Very well. How are you? How was your weekend?
2: I'm grand. Had a great weekend. Had a lovely weekend. Thank you. Had relatives up to watch or to go to the weekend concert.
0: Oh, yeah. So, God, that was such a huge event, wasn't it?
2: I thought weekend was the weekend.
0: I know, yeah.
2: What we're talking about.
1: You're not the only one.
0: Yeah, you're not alone there, Breed, I tell you.
2: Yeah, we're coming up for the weekend, so that was the weekend. But anyway, it was great. It was lovely.
1: Good. Absolutely. Good stuff, yeah. Right. Well, with that done, with that out of the way, let's keep your luck going. What do you think this is?
2: Okay, fingers crossed. I think it might be ice coming from a fridge dispenser and going into a glass with some Scotch whiskey in it.
1: Oh, jeepers, I tell you something.
0: Now you've given the goo to Peter.
1: Somebody's been inspired at this early morning. Why not, Breed? Accept a guess.
0: Right, brilliant. So for Breed, is she right?
1: No, sorry about that. It's unfortunate.
0: That's unfortunate.
2: Thanks
0: as well.
2: Very much, anyway.
0: Not at all. Thank you, Breed. It's great talking to you.
2: Take
0: you
2: care.
0: Too.
2: Bye-bye.
1: Thanks a million. There you go. Yeah, we know Breed's thinking about this early morning. A great day ahead, I'd say.
0: Absolutely.
1: Jerry, good morning to you, Jerry.
3: Morning, lads.
1: How are you getting on, Jerry? How was your weekend? What's on?
3: It was great. It was in Mullingar the weekend. It was a brilliant town. I love it.
1: Oh, yeah.
0: Really?
1: Was there a celebration on or what was happening?
3: Yeah, it was with my girlfriend's friend's 50th.
0: Oh, right. Okay. Brilliant.
3: Great weekend.
0: Do you travel down a lot? Like, is it a bit of a party town for you?
3: No, it was the first time I lived in Longford for 3 years, and it was the first time I was ever in Mullingar in my life. And it's a beautiful town.
1: There you go. Well, living in Longford now, it's no wonder Mullingar feels like a metropolis.
3: Yeah, exactly.
1: That's great. I'm really glad you had a good one. Keep the look going, Jerry. What's the guess?
3: I think it's a clementine being dropped into a bin.
1: Why not? That's very similar to one we had earlier.
0: But the resignation in your voice there, would you? Why not? Should
1: we give it a go, Jim? Accept a guess, Jerry.
0: Right, here we go.
3: All right. No problem. Thank you,
0: Jerry. Take care.
1: Bye-bye. See you later. So, Maria, have you got a Mullingar glow on you this morning as well? How are you feeling?
4: Grand, not a bother, lads.
1: Yeah, how did you get on? What's happening for you?
4: I went to see the Whalers on Friday night in Vicar Street. It was a great night, great crack, yeah.
0: Wow, the Whalers?
1: The Whalers! I seen Bob Marley's Whalers.
4: Yeah, well, not the original one, should have all dead. It's the next generation.
0: those still carrying the flame. I know what you mean, Maria. Absolutely.
1: They're all dead!
0: Well, so, I don't know.
4: I think there's one still alive, but yeah, that'd be about it, yeah.
1: Right, okay, right, so yeah.
0: And I assume it was a good gig, yeah, they did all the hits and stuff.
4: It was absolutely brilliant.
0: Good stuff.
1: Well, I suppose they don't have to pay the originals for the rights to the music anymore. That's great you had a good time though, Maria. So now tell us, what is the Nova Noise?
4: Right, I think it is an orange being thrown into a bread bin.
1: Why not? I keep saying why not today. Accepted guess.
0: Right, here we go then.
1: Sorry, Maria.
0: Maria, listen, enjoy the rest of your day. It was good talking to you.
4: Thanks a million.
0: Take care.
1: Have a great one.
0: Take care. I was trying to think of Bob Marley lines, but none of them would come to mind for me, I'm afraid.
1: No, I can't think of any either.
0: Exactly. Right, well, that makes me feel a little bit better.
1: But no idea how to use it. No idea how to use that at all in this context, yeah.
0: Anyway, look at, we'll go again. Marty back in action, of course. So it'll be Marty who gives you the chance to win next. That'll be just after midday today on this new milestone jackpot day, €41,000. Can't stress enough. Everything there is to possibly know about it, at the moment at least, is there on nova.ie/Nova Noise. All the existing clues, apart from those little secret ones and whatnot. And all of the previous guesses, most importantly, the ones to avoid. You'll find them all on nova.ie/Nova Noise.
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0: Jay and Jim, Golden Brown from the Stranglers, on the way after a 9 first chance to get involved in winning tickets to see Bon Jovi live at Croke Park next Sunday. We've got tickets for you to win as part of the Nova Know-It-All. Pat Courtney has the chance for you to win with him this week as well. And there's a pair up for grabs on our social media channels. So loads of opportunities to get your hands on those. That's on the way after 9. In the meantime, a lot of people listening to us at the moment, of course, will be listening in their cars, you know, part of their commute or whatever. And, you know, hopefully the ideas. We're trying to make that a little bit less awful.
1: We always do try and make it less boring, don't we?
0: You know, in the on your commute. But what happens when we're not here? What happens when you don't have PJ and Jim to try and take the edge off while you're in the car? What do you do to occupy yourself?
1: Well, maybe we've bored you so much you have to think of something else. But, you know, we all play little games in our heads in the car. Whether we choose to believe it or not, we all do it.
0: Okay.
1: And people have been confessing to us. It's like, what little games do you play to keep yourself occupied? And the number one, and I do this all the time, is, oh, you know, you put on the indicator and you try and get your indicator to match the flashing of the indicator of the car in front of you. And you know the way they be flashing, and then when it gets into synchronicity for a few seconds, you're like, yes! Yes!
0: How old are you?
1: Yes! I'll be there like that. And you get maybe 6 flashes out of it. And then,
0: I've never heard of that game before.
1: Yes, you have. You're an awful old pretend you are grown up.
0: Pretend grown up.
1: Yeah, you are. There's no way. You definitely have to. You never get that. You're
0: so
1: like
0: you
1: watching.
0: You try and match your indicator to the car in front.
1: You're watching as they're flashing and they're getting closer and closer to being in sync. And you go, oh, don't change traffic light yet. Don't change traffic light yet. And then they got in sync. And you're like, yeah.
0: Wow.
1: And then you drive off. You've never
0: Brilliant.
1: Done that.
0: No.
1: You're missing out. You don't know how to live. Okay. You need to get a life.
0: I'll take that on board.
1: Or do you ever play the try not to stop on the box junction? Even if by going like even like 2 seconds an hour, you're like, ooh.
0: Well, I mean, obviously you're trying not to stop in a box junction because you get into trouble first.
1: Would you get over the rules for a minute? Will you? It's not about
0: So
1: the
0: what
1: rules.
0: Are you trying to not do it?
1: Well, you know the way the light's red, but you're going on it and you're going, oh, I'm going to be able to do it. And
0: you need to go through it. Ah, you keep going,
1: and then you're like, I'm going to go too, as slow as I can, but not actually stop the car when the light changes. Yeah. Did you get away with it?
0: At least I get that from you. That's your kind of rebel in it. It's like, you'd nearly love to be doing that while the guards are watching you. I'm not stopped.
1: Yeah.
0: I'm not stopped.
1: I know. And then I drive off and pretend I'm a spy. And I'm being followed by the KGB and all. Do you ever do those ones? Do you ever play those games?
0: No.
1: Ah, you did. You never
0: Driving home after doing the show, I pretend I'm being followed by the KGB.
1: Yeah, you're going, that's it. That's him now. That's Dart Face. He's following me now. Do you never do anything like that, though? Or if you go around the roundabout and you're going a little bit quick around the roundabout and you make the squeak, creaky tyres noise to yourself, you go,
0: I may have done that almost instinctively. I may have done that on occasion.
1: So what, you did it just so in case a stranger heard the noise, at least his tyres
0: were... No. But look at Gary's one. Gary, I kind of get, he says, lads, I add up the numbers on the number plate of the car in front of me.
1: There's a good one.
0: If it's an even number, that's good. But if it's an odd number, that's bad.
1: There you go. Yeah, so you count it. Oh, no,
0: God,
1: I need 2 evens before I get home.
0: Superstition, isn't it?
1: Yeah. Oh, that's a good one. That's a good one. Or do you count train carriages if you're stuck at a level crossing? 1, 2, 2, 2, 2, 2, 3, 2, 4, 5, 2, 2, 7. You ever do that like that, though?
0: Show something. I'm not really sure which part of that upsets me more. The fact that you were going choo-choo in between it, or the fact that you went from 5 to 7.
1: Oh, did I?
0: You counted them wrong.
1: Did I? No wonder. I thought the Dart had 32 carriages the other day.
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4: 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I'm walking around clapping tiny barflies everywhere I go. Scotty and Balbriggan has a visual of me since telling that story. I've morphed into Mick Jagger, pouting lips and outstretched arms, clapping hands. The hands, yes, Scotty. The lips, no. It's more like top teeth over bottom lip going for...
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0: Reports now of an incident on St. Margaret's Road, southbound at Charlestown Shopping Centre. Traffic backed up to Jamestown Road Junction as a result. Any updates you have for us? 087 18 18 100.
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13: With the latest from the Nova Newsroom, I'm Brona Cox. The Taoiseach will join a meeting of the Coalition of the Willing. And in sport, the Enzo Maresca era at Man City got up and running. But first, Gardaí are looking to speak with a man in relation to the death of a Brazilian woman in Limerick. A murder investigation has been launched after 33-year-old J.D. Christine Pereira Rosa was found dead on Friday morning at an apartment on Cecil Street. Over €25,000 has been donated to the victim's family to help bring her body home and pay for funeral costs. David Raleigh, a journalist based in the Midwest, has this update on the case.
14: Gardaí have said they are following a definite line of inquiry in relation to this murder. It's understood that Gardaí are looking to speak to a man who I understand is well known to Miss Rosa, and they are seeking any witnesses and information to that incident room number at Henry Street Garda Station. I can give it to you. It's 061-212-400.
13: The US says today is economic D-Day for Iran. It's threatening Tehran with the greatest financial offensive ever marshalled as it rolls out economic sanctions to target Iran's trade partners. The US Treasury Secretary Scott Bessent is expected to unveil details of a pressure campaign later. Iran says it will shut down all oil exports from the Gulf if the economic war continues. There will be no new tax breaks for developers in the upcoming budget. Housing Minister James Brown told the Business Post that the market is dysfunctional and can't survive without the current level of subsidies. He says the government is looking at how to transition away from those supports to try to get the private sector standing on its own two feet. The Taoiseach will join a meeting of the Coalition of the Willing on support for Ukraine today. The meeting is being chaired by British Prime Minister Andy Burnham and is co-hosted by French and German leaders Emmanuel Macron and Friedrich Merz. Andy Burnham has arrived in Ukraine on his first overseas trip since taking office.
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3: Live.
13: And Dr. Dre says he's embracing artificial intelligence in his music, calling it a new tool for creativity. The rapper and producer told the New York Times that the people who are against AI today would have been against past emerging technologies. He says the only people that see it as a threat are the people who have trouble creating. Nova News, sport and weather are next.
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13: Starting with soccer, Liverpool's first game under new head coach Andoni Iraola ended in a dramatic 2-2 draw at St James's Park yesterday. Dominic Szoboszlai's stoppage time penalty rescued a point for the Reds. Meanwhile, the Enzo Maresca era at Man City got up and running with a come-from-behind 2-1 victory at home to Bournemouth. Elsewhere, Aston Villa conceded 4 goals in the opening 31 minutes at the Amex Stadium as they lost their season opener against Brighton by 4-0. The first weekend of the season concludes at Craven Cottage tonight, where Fulham and Chelsea face off in a West London derby. Xabi Alonso takes charge of the Blues for the first time after he was appointed to replace Liam Rowe Sr. at Stamford Bridge. Alonso's former Liverpool and Real Madrid teammate Alvaro Arabeloa will be in the opposite dugout after he took over from Marco Silva. Kickoff is at 8 o'clock. And UEFA President Alexander Šefčovič says he won't run against Gianni Infantino for the top job at FIFA, but has urged him to quit the role. Infantino is under pressure to step down following his failed plan to sell stakes in the World Cup. Šefčovič says Infantino will definitely face a leadership challenge in March, but it won't be from him. And that's your sport.
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13: Dry today with sunny spells turning hazy at times, highest temperatures of 20 to 23 degrees. 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

0: Jay and Jim, morning to you. Bruce Springsteen, born in the USA. Good to have you with us. Chance to get involved in winning Bon Jovi tickets on the way on Nova Know It All very shortly. But in the meantime, actually, I'll tell you something. Every day is a school day. You learn something new every day. We found out today, right, that there is, you know the way there are those kind of short numbers that you use, for the most obvious one being 999.
1: Yeah.
0: When you're, you know, need to call the emergency services or whatever.
1: I've heard of it.
0: Yeah. So we found out that in the UK, they have an alternative where you can kind of, you know, a short form number where you can get in touch with these people for things that don't fully qualify.
1: This blew my mind. So they have a contact the police with a non-emergency number, number called 101 is what it's called, right? Now, why would it exist? Well, it's actually quite a good idea, I think. So instead of contacting individual police stations, there's a network that connects them all. It's non-emergency. So if you've been burgled and someone's gone, you ring them, and they deal with it. You don't, you know, when things happen that are upsetting, you don't want to be going through your phone or whatever. So general information, if you want to give police tips on stuff that you've seen in the area, you can use 101 for that. If there's minor traffic collisions that haven't been attended yet and you've witnessed, you can ring them for that. It's a pretty good idea.
0: Right.
1: But
0: or if you spot something shady, maybe.
1: Yeah, yeah. Like, say you live opposite Jim McCabe, you can ring him up and say he's at it again. He's out with a lawnmower overall, so he doesn't know what he does be doing. I can't even hear them all going or anything. So all of these things, you know. But they do say even that is getting abused, okay? Because people are still making calls, ridiculous calls. We did the list of 999 calls that were released, and a woman called the fire brigade because she got into a jacket that was too small for her and she couldn't get it off.
0: Yeah.
1: So, you know, and it,
0: would that qualify as a 101 call even?
1: Probably not.
0: Right.
1: Probably not.
0: Yeah.
1: And here's a list that they've released of 101 calls that they say, please don't call us with these things. Somebody rang them and says, come here, I'm with British Gas at the moment and I'm thinking about changing my electricity provider. Would you know who's doing the best deal?
0: They rang the guards for that.
1: Well, they rang, the Metropolitan Police or whatever they called them, yeah.
0: Sorry, of course, UK. But wow.
1: Yeah.
0: Okay.
1: Yeah. And then
0: I get that it's not an emergency.
1: And they were like, we can't help you with that. And he goes, well, can you help me with the fact that it's really expensive? Like, it's crazy money.
0: It's criminal.
1: Yeah. Isn't that mad? They literally, that's a genuine call. And somebody else rang and says, I was supposed to be getting a lift home from the pub, but he's after cancelling. Is there any chance you could come down?
0: You don't have a car in the area, do you?
1: Yeah, that's doing, you know, that wouldn't be in the middle of something.
0: Yeah, it could leave a steak out or something just for a few minutes, drop me home, and then go back.
1: I don't mind paying, just not as much as a taxi. It's absolutely bananas. Somebody else rang. This is actually my favourite one of the list. They rang to report their missing umbrella. And the police were like, well, have you gone to the lost and found of the train? And I goes, no, that's what you do, isn't it? I'm telling you it's lost.
0: Wow.
1: Do you want a description of it? They were like, not really.
0: So it's a police matter.
1: And he said, well, how am I going to get it back? They're like, we'll go to the lost and see if they have it. He goes, well, what if they don't? He goes, well, what if they don't? It's your...
0: Oh, my God.
1: Yeah, it's amazing. And then people get really tick as well. Someone ordered a pizza, and they says, that'll be there in 40 minutes. And he rang them and says, it's nearly an hour now.
0: Yeah. Again, it's absolutely criminal the time I'm waiting here.
1: This is outrageous.
0: Like, I honestly thought...
1: I paid up front.
0: It was going to be full of, you know, me cats up a tree kind of calls. Do you know what I mean?
1: Far from it. Far from it. Somebody else rang because they were in a pub and he says, I've been here for ages and I can't get served. Like, they were standing in the pub. It was a busy pub and they were like, I can't. I'm after... You know, his friends were saying, like, you know, go up. Have you been served? He's like, I'm here ages. He's not even looking at me. He says, I'm not taking this. And he rang the police.
0: It sounds like something some idiot would threaten you with, doesn't it?
1: Yeah.
0: I'll tell you, but don't get it now. I'm calling the police. I'll tell you, if my burger isn't here, right?
1: Yeah.
0: In the next 2 minutes, I'm calling the police.
1: If Jim McCabe doesn't have a Guinness in his hand in the next 5 minutes, I'm calling the guards. I'm done with this place. I'm never coming back here again. It's outrageous, the entitlement. And I love this one that says, she rang up and she goes, listen, the schools are closed. And the police are like, yeah. And she goes, they've been closed for a week. Have you any ideas of what to do with the kids?
0: To be fair now, that's actually, I'd say, legitimate. I mean, that's genuinely an emergency. Nobody should go through that level of hardship.
1: That's true. Actually, I'd say, yeah, I do know what to do. Send them to the pub across the road. Jim McCabe is in there and he can't get served. You can get them
0: He'll occupy them for a while.
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0: Yeah, day one of a brand new week, big week on the Nova Know-It-All because of the prize we have. But check this out. Somebody's texted in to say, morning lads, will you give the people who listen on the app a chance to win Bon Jovi tickets? They've actually written Bonjour tickets. I know what they mean.
1: Yeah, Bonjour, the Bon Jovi cover band.
0: That's great there, yeah. Bonjour.
1: You have as much chance as anyone else. I don't even know what you mean.
0: Yeah, I don't really understand that because, like, you just play the quiz. Well, for us anyway, you just play the quiz, the Nova Know-It-All. Pat, who knows what he'll do, as I say. And then, of course, on our social media channels, there's another pair there to be won, so I'm not really sure where the app comes
1: into
0: it.
1: Most people are listening online in one way, shape or form, so you feel free. It's like,
0: absolutely, it's not, you're not excluded. Anyway,
1: ring the 101 number there in England and ask them.
0: Right. Bon Jovi, of course, they're playing next weekend. It's their Forever Tour at Dublin's Croke Park next Sunday. And we're giving you chances to win, as I said, on our socials with Pat later on Nova Drive. And right here with our Nova Know-It-All. So the idea is that you can get a pair of tickets to see Bon Jovi in Croke Park next Sunday if you can be our top scorer on the Nova Know-It-All this week.
1: Yeah, we'd absolutely love that. You know what to do. 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
2: Day one, big prize this week. Pair of tickets to see Bon Jovi playing Dublin's Croke Park next Sunday. We have them here for you to win on the Nova Know-It-All. Pat Courtney has a pair for you to win on his show this week. And also, of course, a pair on our social media channels for you to check out as well. So, who's first to have a go?
3: Absolutely, it's Carla is going to be first this week. Good morning to you, Carla.
4: Good morning, PJ. Morning, Jim.
2: Hey, Carla, how are you?
4: I'm very good, thank you.
2: That's good to hear. Good to hear. And are you, is it work, rest or play for you at the moment?
4: It's work and hoping that the kids don't wake up from a nap.
2: So if you could keep it down a bit, PJ, if you don't mind.
3: I will do. I understand fully, Carla. It's the best part of the day. A nice break in the day is what I mean to say.
4: Exactly.
2: Yeah. It's important, right?
3: So, Jim loves when I go for my nap.
2: Yeah, I generally put him down about 10 o'clock, to be honest with you, Carla.
4: Yeah, I understand.
2: At that stage, he's overtired anyway.
3: So I do.
4: You know, it's cranky.
3: You know the way I can't tell the difference between hunger and tiredness sometimes.
2: Exactly. It's a terrible. It's an affliction. Listen, Carla, fingers crossed, you're the very best of luck. I assume you're a massive Bon Jovi fan anyway.
4: I am indeed.
2: Okay, right. Well, listen, 60 seconds on the clock. No score for you to beat at the moment. You're going to set the standard for everybody else to chase. Are you ready to go?
4: Let's go.
2: Fingers crossed. Here we go.
3: Was Bon Jovi's debut album called Slippery When Wet or Wobbly When Washed?
4: Slippery When Wet.
3: Who painted the Mona Lisa?
4: Da Vinci.
3: What does the E stand for in RTE?
4: Entertainment.
3: Aaron, a manicure is a cosmetic treatment for what part of the body?
4: Nails.
3: I'll give you that. In golf, a tee is used to support what object?
4: Ball.
3: The jackal is closely related to what domestic pet?
4: The dog.
3: At the Seychelles is an island country in what ocean?
4: The Indian.
3: How many carats is pure gold?
4: 24.
3: A carat is the measure of purity in what metal?
4: Gold.
3: What cartoon sea sponge works at the Krusty Krab restaurant?
4: SpongeBob SquarePants.
3: For which Gothic novel is the English writer Mary Shelley known?
4: Frankenstein.
3: Liverpool's international airport is named after what beetle?
4: John Lennon.
3: Renin is an enzyme which curdles what dairy product?
4: Milk.
2: Yeah. Oh, it's
3: very easy for you there now. A couple of them. Well, I don't mean very, very easy for you because you were smart. Not like.
2: It's okay to stop talking now, PJ.
3: Sometimes.
2: Okay.
3: Thank you, and I love when you warn me. I'll be honest. I needed that.
2: I tell you something though. What has Carla done to our chances of other people getting...
3: I know. You've kind of wrecked it.
4: Oh, no, that's okay. You know when you listen to it every day and you're like, I can do that. And then when you rain, you're like, oh, God, what if I only get one?
2: You did
3: Well, you were the opposite, Jay. You did it really well.
2: Literally, there was only one incorrect one in the whole list. 1, 2, 3, 4, 5, 6, 7, 8, 9, 10, 11, 12.
3: 12. I feel like taking one off you for the gold. You got two golden golds back to back.
4: Come on now. That took the time. You can ask me another one if you want.
2: That's the way they fall. That's the way they fall. Carla, that is a fantastic score. It's been a winning score many times.
3: You're very hard.
2: So it'll be a challenge for anybody to get above and beyond it. That's for sure. So well done you.
4: Thanks very much. I keep the fingers crossed.
2: Absolutely. Yeah.
3: I'd say Richie Zambora heard that and says, just put her on the list.
2: Yeah.
4: Richie's not there anymore, I don't think. So.
3: Oh, well then. Well...
2: Again, sometimes it's okay to stop talking.
3: Why can't I just shut up? Why can't I just shut up?
2: Carla, have a great day. I hope the kids stay asleep for a little bit longer. Take care of yourself.
4: Enjoy your nap, PJ.
3: Thank you very much, Carla. As you can see, I really need it.
4: Yeah.
2: Carla, take care. Bye-bye now. There we go. I thought the budgie was questioning my math, but no, he's claiming he did better. Anyway, it doesn't matter. Carla's the one that's important. 12 is now the score to beat, and it's going to take a bit of beating. Although, look, I suppose it depends on how the questions are.
3: She's it'll be tough to beat her, definitely.
2: But look, well worth having a go. Big prize, of course, pair of tickets to see Bon Jovi live at Dublin's Croke Park next Sunday.
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0: Radio Nova with BJ and Jim. It is Morning Glory with M&S Food at Apple Green. From breakfast on the go to dinner tonight, pop in and pick up your favourites. Morning to you. Good to have you with us. Thank you for that. As usual, of course, 087-1818-100. If you want to give us a shout at any stage. What joy have you got for us?
1: I'm just reading to the poor people of Drogheda. And more importantly, the poor mayor of Drogheda. He's very upset at the moment.
0: Why? What's wrong?
1: That? He said Drogheda now has been at the wrong end of an old kick in the last while.
0: It has, yeah. Of Oliver Plunkett's head.
1: Yes, I know. And you would think that would be enough for people to shout about Drogheda from the rooftops.
0: How many people have the head of a saint?
1: I know. But they're stuck right
0: or
1: there.
0: Towns
1: between.
0: Or cities. What is it? Drogheda, what is it? Drogheda town, is it? Drogheda city? Drogheda town, is it?
1: It's a town.
0: It's a town, yeah.
1: It's cut between the metropolis of Dundalk and the capital of Dublin. Right there in between the two, tis neither chicken nor fish. And poor old Drogheda has been fighting its way back, you know. And their mayor has now said, he says, I don't think it's Drogheda has been neglected at all. Now, I don't know why that accent came into me there now, didn't
0: it? It hasn't been neglected.
1: He says, I don't think it has been neglected at all. He says, if you look at all the investment that's currently being spent with projects and all of that, well, he isn't saying all of that, but you know, you have to sort of put an effect on this, don't you?
0: Obviously, right, so you need to get the emotion into the story.
1: You have to get the emotion. And he says, well, we've well over 100 million euro of investment in debt. And he says town's not in decline, it's progress, actually.
0: Yeah. And somehow I don't think he's going to consider this to be a benefit to him.
1: I'm helping the man out.
0: I understand that. But as you go.
1: He says there's three hotels now in the pipeline. And we recognise that. And he said, we're working on those things. And he made this, he says, if tourists are coming out of Dublin Airport, he says, rather than taking a left or home for Drogheda, they're going to go right and go somewhere else. If people keep giving the negative talk.
0: They come out of the airport and they turn
1: left. You go straight.
0: Okay.
1: If you come out, you go right. Well, there's somewhere else he's talking about is Dublin, isn't it? That's the only thing
0: you can do if you go left, is it?
1: Drogheda.
0: So literally, there's a sign on the road out of the airport, right?
1: Yeah.
0: Left, Drogheda. Right, rest of the world.
1: Rest of Ireland. We're starting with Dublin.
0: Wow. Yeah. So there's nothing else left. I mean, he's decided Belfast and all that kind of stuff, the north, any of that, anywhere up there now. Why would you?
1: When you put it like that, it's like Dante's Inferno, isn't it? It's like the road to hell. You start with Drogheda, you end up in Dundalk, then you're in Newry. It's still 1986 up there. Yeah.
0: Wow.
1: And then you go to Banbridge, Lurgan, then you're finally in Belfast. You're like, my God, yeah. There you go. That should be the sign. Turn right at the airport. Should be written in the airport.
0: Yeah, as part of the
1: not
0: those,
1: drive on the left.
0: Those announcements.
1: Right.
0: You know the way they used to do announcements on the planes and things to watch out for or be careful of or whatever when you'd be going, I don't know, to the States or something, and they'd tell you about, I don't know, rogue cabbies or something or whatever they'd tell you about,
1: yeah.
0: Right? Things to avoid or who to trust or, you know, whatever it might be. That might be the announcement now.
1: Yeah.
0: As you fly into Ireland.
1: Flying to Ireland.
0: For God's sake, turn right when you get out.
1: If you look out the window now, you see Drogheda, still better than Newry. That should be their sound slogan.
0: There's somebody defending it, saying, Cheryl's is on saying, don't knock Drogheda, it's a cracking spot.
1: I used to have great gigs there. I used to love doing gigs there.
0: I just realised something, because remember we were having a chat about Dundalk once?
1: Yeah, yeah.
0: And I got a lovely email, right, a really lovely email, actually offering me a weekend in Dundalk.
1: Oh, yeah.
0: You know, if I wanted to go, because I said I hadn't been, right, and I can't remember if I've ever been to Dundalk. Genuinely, right? And
1: yeah.
0: I had this, which I will take
1: up. Happens because it's not a place to forget.
0: Right?
1: Mark my
0: okay.
1: Words on that.
0: So I will take them up on it. They offered me a lovely, you know, hotel stay and everything.
1: And
0: yeah.
1: A tour of the local brewery, the Brewmaster Brewery, and everything. They offered you loads of.
0: I remember it.
1: I remember every detail of what you were offered because they didn't offer it to me. I was raging.
0: Well, you've been. They were offering
1: matter.
0: It to me because I hadn't been there. I hadn't experienced the great offerings that Dundalk has. So they were offering it to me as an exploration, an education of my palate.
1: Well, there you go. Honestly,
0: I mean, so maybe
1: Dundalk's great.
0: I'm just thinking as a potential future spin-off for you and I, we could do, this could be another one of, you know, the way we always have brilliant side hustle ideas that we never act on.
1: Yes.
0: Just, I mean, brilliant. Like, we've had loads of fantastic ideas. Nobody's ever given us the money to do them. But we could go and we could lift the forgotten places of Ireland.
1: Forgotten places.
0: We could go to the places that some people might think are I have to think of a nice word to use.
1: Brutal. And then you be like, and you go and you start to try and find the reasons to defend
0: them. Exactly.
1: Be like high road, low road, right? Except it's just towns in Ireland. Send you to Dundalk, send me to Drogheda.
0: Why can't we just both go to... Actually, in that instance, yeah, that's a good idea.
1: I'm not hanging
0: but
1: out
0: another
1: you
0: place.
1: Weekend.
0: No, this would be our work week. This would be our side hustle.
1: Oh, yeah, yeah.
0: Do you know what I mean?
1: Oh, yeah.
0: We could go to places that maybe feel they've been maligned, you know, in a touristy sense, and we'll go along and explore them and decide, you know...
1: Or you, Joe, you do it. You, I go with you, right? You defend them, and I'll weigh in.
0: Oh my God, yeah. That's right. Actually what would happen. I'd be going, well, look, in fairness, they have a nice bike rack.
1: And I'd be there, yeah. Smell off. I bet you someone was using it as a toilet. Oh my God, the chips are brutal, aren't they? Look at the head of your man over there.
0: Wow. How yeah. are we going to get money to promote a place?
1: I think it'd be a great show. Everybody come laugh at Longford. That should be the name of the show.
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0: Radio Nova with PJ and Jim. Final one from us. Valerie from Steve Winwood. Marty's on the way. He'll give you the chance to win that 41 grand brand new milestone. Of course, jackpot on the Nova Noise that we hit today. Next chance to play just after midday. So nova.ie/Nova Noise to do that. And also, don't forget, Pat Courtney a bit later on, another chance for you to win those Bon Jovi tickets for Croke Park next weekend. And of course, on our social media channels.
1: Yeah, so that's it. Enjoy the rest of your week. We're done. We're out here.
0: We are.
1: We're barely talking to each other.
0: We've been done all right.
1: We're barely talking to each other at this stage after today's show. So we're going to go off and make up. I don't know which one of us owes the other one a sausage roll. We'll figure it out. We'll talk to you again tomorrow morning, Tuesday from 6.
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15: With the latest from the Nova Newsroom, I'm Brona Cox. Antisocial behaviour on public transport, and in sport, Xabi Alonso takes charge of the Blues. But first, the funeral of the 4th of 5 teenage boys killed in the M9 crash will take place this morning. The funerals of 3 of the teenagers took place on Friday. Barry White has more.
16: 18-year-old Jeremy O'Brien's funeral mass will take place at the Holy Family Church in Aska at 11 o'clock, followed by burial in St Mary's Cemetery in Carlow. There was a heavy Garda presence in the town last night as the 18-year-old's remains were brought to the church. He was one of 5 teenagers killed when their car, travelling the wrong way on the M9, collided head-on with another vehicle just over a week ago. 3 sisters and a young boy in the other car were seriously injured and remain in hospital. The final funeral for Jack Kennedy will take place in Athy tomorrow morning.
15: Carthy want to speak with a man following the discovery of a Brazilian woman's body in Limerick. JD Christine Pereira Rosa was found dead in an apartment on Cecil Street on Friday morning. Following a post-mortem exam, Garthy launched a murder investigation into the 33-year-old woman's death. Iran is threatening to shut down all oil exports from the Gulf. It's in response to the US saying today is economic D-Day for Tehran. US Treasury Secretary Scott Bessent says he will hit Iran with the greatest financial offensive ever marshalled as it rolls out economic sanctions to target Iran's trade partners. The details will be unveiled at a press conference at 6 p.m. Irish time this evening. 46% of passengers think antisocial behaviour on public transport in 2025 was worse than previous years. That was one of the findings in the National Transport Authority annual report. It also shows almost half of passengers have felt unsafe while using public transport. Women, younger people and public transport users in Dublin are most likely to report feeling unsafe.
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15: Live. And the layout of the street where people live can affect their sleep. Researchers found that people living in green areas were more rested than those who didn't. They were also less likely to suffer from insomnia. People living in areas with lots of footpaths and traffic signs slept less and felt less safe. Nova News. Sport and weather are next.
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15: Starting with soccer, Liverpool's first game under new head coach Andoni Iraola ended in a dramatic 2-2 draw at St James's Park yesterday. Dominic Szoboszlai's stoppage time penalty rescued a point for the Reds. Meanwhile, the Enzo Maresca era at Man City got up and running with a come-from-behind 2-1 victory at home to Bournemouth. Elsewhere, Aston Villa conceded 4 goals in the opening 31 minutes at the Amex Stadium as they lost their season opener against Brighton by 4-0. The first weekend of the season concludes at Craven Cottage tonight, where Fulham and Chelsea face off in a West London derby. Xabi Alonso takes charge of the Blues for the first time after he was appointed to replace Liam Rowe Sr. at Stamford Bridge. Alonso's former Liverpool and Real Madrid teammate Alvaro Arabeloa will be in the opposite dugout after he took over from Marco Silva. Kickoff is at 8 o'clock. And UEFA president Alexander Šefčovič says he won't run against Gianni Infantino for the top job at FIFA, but has urged him to quit the role. Infantino is under pressure to step down following his failed plan to sell stakes in the World Cup. Šefčovič says Infantino will definitely face a leadership challenge in March, but it won't be from him. And that's your sport.
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15: Dry today with sunny spells turning hazy at times. Highest temperatures of 20 to 23 degrees. 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
1: So who's that girl there? I wonder what went wrong so that she had to roam the streets. She don't do major credit cards. I doubt she does receipts. It's all not quite legitimate. And what a scummy man. Just give him half a chance. I bet he'll rob you if he can. Can see it in his eyes, yeah, that he's got a dream.

protected, but he'll be alright, 'cause he's a scumbag, don't you know? I said he's a scumbag, don't you?

How do, lad? 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That's the Arctic Monkeys. When the sun goes down, Gab says, that must be one of my favourite, if not my favourite, Monkeys song. Yeah, it's just great noise, isn't it? How are you? Happy Monday. This is Marty Miller here, checking in with Marty at Work. Since we last spoke, New Zealand has brought in legislation to ban under-16s from social media. CAO offers this week, and if it doesn't go your way, can I recommend Ballyfermot Senior College? They'll see you right. Great spot, no CAO messing. It's now known as the City of Dublin FET College, Ballyfermot. Not in my day. And a robot has beaten Usain Bolt's 100-metre world record at the Humanoid Robot Games in China over the weekend. Yes, a robot running faster than a human. Not really a very fair comparison, wouldn't you think? I hope you're good. Shall we hang out? We'll play some music. I need to do Happy Mondays. It's been a while. Is anyone in good form for this Monday? And who wants €41,000? I could give you that today. You're on Nova.

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1: Pat Courtney in the afternoon, 100%. He's probably my favourite DJ. He's just real. 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

0: Here I am, stuck in the middle with you, and it's good to be here. I hope you're all right. This is Nova, and we play Seriously Addictive Music.
1: Happy Monday!
0: Happy Monday. Happy Monday. It's been a while. This is the kind of thing I'm talking about when we mention Happy Mondays.
2: Marty, good morning and Happy Monday to you. I'm delighted today because Phoebe is on her way down to see me and I can't wait. Phoebe is 8 months old now and is just flying it and doing great.
0: You can hear the absolute pride in Nana Jackie's voice, can't you? Happy Mondays. Who's happy this Monday and why? Who's got reason to be celebrating? Could be a birthday, could be an anniversary, it could be a wait for CAO points and announcement. It could be you're happy, like my little fella is. Liverpool's 2-2 draw versus Newcastle yesterday. 96th minute penno. Slob a sly. The saving grace, really. Otherwise, it would have been a loss. So, a draw is better than a loss. I'm on 087 18

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1: Agus ar deir.
0: War was declared an tseachtain seo in 1995 nuair a scuaill Blur agus Oasis na single Country House agus Roll With It. Sa deire is Blur a bhuaigh an cath ag díol 50,000 cóip níos mó agus ag bhaint ibrahéin amach den céadúr.
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0: 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This is Nova playing seriously addictive music. This is Marty at work here today.
1: Happy Monday.
0: How are you? Heading into the final few days of August already? My God. Next Monday is the final day of August, and let's do some shout-outs then. Thank you on 087-1818-100. Hiya, Marty. I'm in great form today because this is my fifth week off work in a row. Loving life at the moment, and the weather's nice today. That's Diane. Hiya, Diane. Diane's in Cork. Great stuff. That's the dream, you know, just to have 4 weeks. The whole of August off would be fantastic. Owen says, happy Monday, Marty. I'm very happy because the new tattoo is all healed up. And then I got to thinking about the new tattoo and I was like, well, all healed up. I mean, I remember when I got my little thing done, it, you know, a little bit itchy for a wee while. So I asked the question how big the tat was. Then I got the shot. Oh, sorry I asked. The top came off. The tat is the whole right side of the body. And when the shading is done, the left side of the body will be done. Good on you, man. Good on you. Can you give a happy Monday shout out to Georgina? Hello, Georgina. She is enjoying her last day as a 3-year-old. And we're doing a special Mammy Daughter Day. That's Kathy. Thank you for the shout, Kathy. Hi, Georgina. Big 4 tomorrow. Happy birthday. Also, massive fan of the Cranberry song, Zombie. I'll see what I can do for you in a wee while. And Paddy's been on as well. He's back painting at the mother-in-law's. I'm guessing by the emojis that that's not exactly a happy Monday, however. I don't know. I could be wrong. And the Cockney Trucker has been back on 087-1818-100.
2: Morning, Marty. Cockney Trucker here. I've got a happy Monday because you're back in the driver's seat again.
0: He's got the radio so loud when he was recording that thing. I can hear myself talking and that's really strange. Thank you for the shouts. We'll do a song for today in music history. In fact, I'm wearing the t-shirt in memory of the man. I'll tell you some more about that in a minute.
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0: sun is shining. 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B52s and Love Shack at Radio Nova, where we play seriously addictive music and get children's names wrong. If I said Georgina once, I must have said it 50 times the last time I was saying happy birthday to almost 4-year-old Georgia. And the old correction has come in from the lady herself.
1: Georgia,
0: yeah, no, I get it. I read it wrong. I'm an idiot. I'm sorry. Silly Billy me. I'm wearing the t-shirt. Actually, Dee's wearing a Rolling Stones t-shirt today as well. Today is the 5th anniversary of Charlie Watts passing, drummer extraordinaire of the Stones.

0: Radio Nova, seriously addictive music. Anniversary and remembering Charlie Watts today. And that is The Stones, Jumpin' Jack Flash. Marty at work today with Mondello. If you're looking for some high-octane fun, try the Adrenaline Supercar Experience. Get behind the wheel of an R8 supercar or a Porsche. If you want more details, it's mondellopark.ie. My God, I'm so late for the news. So late. But we've got more Stones for you later.
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10: With the latest from the Nova Newsroom, I'm Brona Cox. A major HSE decision due tomorrow, and in sport, Man City recovered from a goal down. But first, Gardaí are continuing to investigate a shooting in Cork City. It's after a gun was discharged in the Spring Lane area of Ballyvolane yesterday afternoon, with two men injured during the incident. Gardaí say their injuries are believed to be non-life threatening at this time. A man in his 40s is in critical condition after a single car crash in County Clare last night. It happened on the R352 at Bodyke at around 20 to midnight. The driver of the car was brought to University Hospital Limerick to be treated for serious injuries. The scene has been preserved and local diversions are in place. Gardaí are appealing for anyone with information to come forward. Iran is threatening to shut down all oil exports from the Gulf. It's in response to the US saying today is economic D-Day for Tehran. US Treasury Secretary Scott Bessent says he will hit Iran with the greatest financial offensive ever marshalled as it rolls out economic sanctions to target Iran's trade partners. The details will be unveiled at a press conference at 6 p.m. Irish time this evening. Hundreds of people with Friedrich's ataxia will find out tomorrow if the HSE has decided to fund what they describe as a life-changing drug. Skyclarys has been shown to slow the progression of the neuromuscular condition and is already available in several European countries. Niamh Ní Horavard, a journalist from Kildare, was diagnosed with FA when she was 13. She says access to the drug would have a huge impact on her life.
11: This isn't a silver bullet. It's not a cure. But it can slow the progression by 50-55%, which is quite a lot when you think about it. It could give me a lot more time with the abilities I still have. You know, being able to type, being able to speak, eat.
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10: 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Jade will be the first up on the main stage on Friday at 6pm, followed by Zara Larsson, Somber and Lewis Capaldi, who closes the night from 10:45. On Saturday, Role Model takes to the stage at 5:30, before the Mary Wallopers, C-Mat and Gorillaz at 11:05. Sunday's packed schedule will see back-to-back performances from 1pm to midnight, with Fontaines DC closing for the festival at 10:30. Nova News. 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
10: Starting with soccer, a stoppage time penalty from Dominic Szoboszlai earned Liverpool a point away to Newcastle in Andoni Iraola's first game as head coach of the Reds. Meanwhile, Aston Villa had a disastrous start to their campaign. Unai Emery's team conceded 4 goals in the first half as they lost 4-0 away to Brighton. Elsewhere, Man City recovered from a goal down to win 2-1 at home to Bournemouth. The first round of fixtures conclude tonight. Fulham welcome Chelsea to Craven Cottage for an 8 o'clock kickoff. Xabi Alonso will oversee his Chelsea team for the first time, while Alvaro Arabaloa gets a new era underway for the hosts. Meanwhile, UEFA president Alexander Šeferin says he won't run against Gianni Infantino for the top job at FIFA, but has urged him to quit the role. Infantino is under pressure to step down following his failed plan to sell stakes in the World Cup. Šeferin says Infantino will definitely face a leadership challenge in March, but it won't be from him. And in golf, an even par round of 70 was enough for Wyndham Clark to win the BMW Championship in Missouri. The US Open champion finished on 17 under par. A much improved performance from Rory McIlroy saw him finish in third. He signed off on a 1 under par round of 69 to end on 13 under. And that's your sport.
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10: Dry today with sunny spells turning hazy at times, highest temperatures of 20 to 23 degrees. 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

0: Seriously addictive music on Radio Nova, the station getting ready to welcome back Bon Jovi to Dublin Croker this weekend, this Sunday. Well, it's not meant to be great. So there'll be loads of lads selling ponchos outside Croker on the way into that. Now, if you haven't got tickets, stall the ball, because we do. We've got them on Morning Glory. There's a chance to win with Pat. He's here from 3. And if you check out our socials at Radio Nova 100, you may win there as well. And a band who say, we're not doing Glastonbury next year, bet they are. Play in a minute.
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2: I've just turned into a raving lunatic around my house. I'm walking around clapping tiny barflies everywhere I go. Scotty and Balbriggan has a visual of me since telling that story. I've morphed into Mick Jagger, pouting lips and outstretched arms, clapping hands. The hands, yes, Scotty. The lips, no. It's more like top teeth over bottom lip going for...
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1: What a tune. Rag and Bone Man Human at Radio Nova, where we play seriously addictive music. Well, Brian's been on 087 1818 100, and he has opened my eyes to a venue I knew absolutely nothing about in Kilkenny called Ballykeefe. Have you heard of it? It's in an old quarry. And when you see photos of it, it looks a little bit like Red Rocks in the States. Where is that? In Arizona or somewhere, or Arkansas maybe, I don't know. But this place in Kilkenny looks absolutely stunning. And he went to see Cry Before Dawn there on Saturday night. I'm raging. I didn't know anything about it, because the photos that you sent, it looks absolutely beautiful. It's an amphitheatre in an old quarry that they use now for gigs and for a little rock climbing and things like that. But do yourself a favour and Google that. That's the last programme, the Cry Before Dawn show that was on there at the weekend for the summer, I think. But definitely worth keeping an eye on for next year if you wanted to do something different. In a few minutes, we'll play Nova Noise at noon. There is €41,000 for grabs on that. Good luck. We'll play just after the news at midday and The Clash before all of that.
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0: Thanks a lot for hanging out today. You're on Radio Nova, where we play seriously addictive music. That continues after the news at midday. I will stick on some Green Day. We'll get on some Elton John. I'll stick on some Florence and the Machine. And I will offer €41,000 to you.
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10: With the latest from the Nova Newsroom, I'm Brona Cox. A high-tech breakthrough could help reduce loud snoring. And in sport, Chevron won't run against Infantino. But first, a man suspected of killing a Brazilian woman in Limerick has been found dead. His body was discovered in Cork over the weekend. David Raleigh has more.
11: Gardaí are treating the death of Brazil native JD Christine Pereira Rosa as a murder-suicide after the chief suspect's body was found at the weekend. Miss Rosa was found with fatal stab injuries at an apartment in Limerick City last Friday morning. Later on Friday, the body of the chief suspect, a man also from Brazil and believed to have been in a relationship with Miss Rosa, was recovered at Black Rock, County Cork. It's understood the man suffered serious head injuries in a fall from a height. A fund has been established through the GoFundMe website to raise funds for the repatriation of Miss Rosa's remains and funeral costs in her native Sao Paulo. Gardaí are not believed to be looking for anyone else as part of their investigations into her killing.
10: A woman's been charged as part of an ongoing investigation into an organised crime group in County Louth. An operation targeting the group in Dundalk on Friday saw guns and viable improvised explosive devices seized. A woman in her 30s was arrested and has now been charged. She's due before a special sitting of Dundalk District Court this afternoon. The rental shortage is now a national problem rather than a Dublin one, according to a new Daft.ie report. On August 1st, there was less than 2,400 homes available for rent nationwide. The shortage is leading to a rise in rent prices, with an increase of 7.7% compared to last year. Iran is threatening to shut down all oil exports from the Gulf. It's in response to the US saying today is economic D-Day for Tehran. US Treasury Secretary Scott Bessent says he will hit Iran with the greatest financial offensive ever marshalled as it rolls out economic sanctions to target Iran's trade partners. The details will be unveiled at a press conference at 6 p.m. Irish time this evening.
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9: Live.
10: And a high-tech breakthrough could help reduce loud snoring. Scientists have built a 3D model of an upper airway and discovered the loudest snores were caused by unsteady airflow across the soft tissues of the mouth. The team believe snoring is caused by vibration further back in the roof of the mouth, and reducing this may ease snoring. Up until now, many studies focused on simplifying breathing. Nova News. Sport and weather are next.
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10: Starting with soccer, a stoppage time penalty from Dominic Szoboszlai earned Liverpool a point away to Newcastle in Andoni Iraola's first game as head coach of the Reds. Meanwhile, Aston Villa had a disastrous start to their campaign. Unai Emery's team conceded 4 goals in the first half as they lost 4-0 away to Brighton. Elsewhere, Man City recovered from a goal down to win 2-1 at home to Bournemouth. The first round of fixtures conclude tonight. Fulham welcome Chelsea to Craven Cottage for an 8 o'clock kickoff. Xabi Alonso will oversee his Chelsea team for the first time, while Alvaro Arabaloa gets a new era underway for the hosts. Meanwhile, UEFA President Alexander Šefčovič says he won't run against Gianni Infantino for the top job at FIFA, but has urged him to quit the role. Infantino is under pressure to step down following his failed plan to sell stakes in the World Cup. Šefčovič says Infantino will definitely face a leadership challenge in March, but it won't be from him. And in golf, an even par round of 70 was enough for Wyndham Clark to win the BMW Championship in Missouri. The US Open champion finished on 17 under par. A much improved performance from Rory McIlroy saw him finish in third. He signed off on a 1-under-par round of 69 to end on 13-under. And that's your sport.
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10: Dry today with sunny spells turning hazy at times. Highest temperatures of 20 to 23 degrees. 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
0: We made a noise. It sounds like that. How did we do it? What did we do? What's happening? There. If you want to give it a go, you're more than welcome to call me now. My number is 44041100. I'll get some calls on, we'll get some guesses, and maybe, just maybe, but probably not, you'll walk away with €41,000. Go on, I dare you to take it. Good luck.
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Marty at work here today. Really nice outside the door. 23 degrees in parts. As for the rest of the week, it shall not be mentioned now.

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0: This is Nova playing Seriously Addictive Music, and what about some money? The Nova Noise. We play at 7:30, 8:30 with PJ and Jim. There is a game every day at noon, and then Pat has another shot a little later on. But will we get that far today, or will we eventually put this thing to bed? We made a noise. We need you to tell us, for the love of God. Stand your ground. Everything's fine. How we did it. What went on that resulted in that. All right, let's go to the phones. James is first out today on 4404100. James, where are you calling from?
1: Yeah, I'm in Leash here, Port Leash.
0: Are you ready for the invasion of all things Electric Picnic this weekend, James?
1: Oh, yeah, it gets busy, all right.
0: It does. All right, let's see what you got today on this Nova Noise. 41 grand. Maybe you could escape Leash before EP invades. Go on.
1: Is it an avocado stone being dropped into a compost bin?
0: That is incorrect. You get that. Thank you for playing. See ya.
1: Okay, bye.
0: Barbara, a brand new week, a brand new total, €41,000. Let's be having you.
2: Okay, I'm hoping it's a bucket being moved on the wall top and a bottle of wine popped into it.
0: You mean an ice bucket or just a bucket?
2: Ice bucket.
0: Ice bucket. No. No. All right.
2: Okay, Marky.
0: Thank you. All right, James, how are you? Where are you?
3: I'm in Dublin 15.
0: Good man. Let's see what you got. Give me the guess.
3: Do you know what I think it is?
0: No.
3: You know, like a concertina, hoobab?
0: Yeah.
3: Rolling the ball down it and it's landed into the main part of the hoover.
0: No. You get that now.
3: Thank you.
0: All right. Funny that. No win. That's all right for you if you didn't get through, because later on today, Pat will give you another shot, €41,000. Wrong answers, and more importantly, the clues. It has nothing to do with a pedal bin. Could help you in the right direction. Today is Charlie Watts' anniversary. I'm in my Rolling Stones t-shirt to remember Charlie today. 5 years gone. With that in mind, later on.
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0: Gaga, Florence and the Machine, Cosmic Love at Nova. Where we play seriously addictive music, this is Marty at work here today, and I'm here with our good friends at Mondello. Have a think about this. Ferrari, Porsche, an R8 supercar. What would you like to get behind the wheel of? Have a look at mondellopark.ie for more details. In a few minutes, I've got some seriously addictive music news to do for you, as we do every Monday to Friday, just before 1 o'clock. Today, Liam Gallagher saying good luck to Glasgow, and his quote is quite amusing, even though I can't read the whole thing out on the radio. And are the Killers still together? More on that in a few minutes as well.
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1: Oasis for Glasto 2027. Seems not, says Liam Gallagher. And Brandon Flowers have the Killers called it a day.
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1: Oasis have been bookies' favourites to headline Glastonbury next year. However, Liam Gallagher has said on his socials that it's not happening. Therefore, it probably is. Now, the actual quote from Liam isn't for the radio at lunchtime, while it cracked me up all the same. The gist being, it's not happening. So all you croc-wearing, flag-waving, rhymes with stunts, can calm the rhymes with look down. Glasto had a year off this year, returns in 27. Betcha Oasis play it. And I think we may see them this side of the Irish Sea as well in 2027.
3: Where would we be without Wonderwall, eh? Where would we be? Selling carpets or something.
1: Meanwhile, last of the big summer festivals in Ireland is this week, Electric Picnic in Laois. Killers frontman Brandon Flowers has brought out his new solo album, and while doing so and doing some press, he's mentioned that the Killers are still together, but he doesn't know what the future holds. The quote was, "We're still together. We're still going to make another record, but there's something beautiful about aging gracefully." Meanwhile, you might recall that Brandon's new solo album is a country one, and it's called Thrasher.
4: We recorded Thrasher last July in Nashville, Tennessee. Playing with the seasoned and extremely capable musicians that Rado and Sean assembled was one of the highlights of my career. So I hope you hear the joy in the record, because we sure had a blast making it. Oh, and this is not me running away from rock and roll. I don't want to replace my old songs. I simply found room for more.
1: Brandon Flowers will play the Olympia at the end of October, and it's already sold out. There's more seriously addictive music news all of the time, and you can find that now on our nova.ie.

0: Supertramp at Radio Nova, where we play seriously addictive music. Thanks a lot for hanging out today. Dee Woods is on the radio in a few minutes. She has your lunch break ready to go. And as always, kicks off with three tunes from the 1980s, except on a Friday, when it's three tunes from any time, except they're all from vinyl. But Dee will tell you more about that in a few minutes. Just before I get out of here, John was on 087-1818-100, sent me a quick screen grab or a quick photo from the M50 today, and he's telling me that the emergency services are out and about. I can see from the photo, John, there's fire engines, there's Gardaí, and there looks like there's M50 service people as well. And then he sent this voice note that says,
1: just before junction 6, Liffey Valley, heading northbound. Traffic's well back. Just be careful.
0: Okay, thank you, John. Traffic well back before junction 6. Now, it looks like there's at least two fire engines there on the scene, so maybe you know a little bit more, and you can update us on 087-1818-100.
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13: With the latest from the Nova Newsroom, I'm Ruby McManus. A woman has pleaded guilty to breaching an order protecting the identities of the victims of Jeffrey Donaldson. And in sport, the final game of the Premier League weekend takes place tonight. But first, a man suspected of killing a Brazilian woman in Limerick has been found dead. His body was discovered in Cork over the weekend. Gardaí are treating the death of Brazil native J.D. Christian Pereira Rosa as a murder-suicide after the chief suspect's body was found at the weekend. Miss Rosa was found with fatal stab injuries at an apartment in Limerick City Centre last Friday morning. Later on Friday, the body of the chief suspect, a man also from Brazil and believed to have been in a relationship with Miss Rosa, was recovered at Blackrock, County Cork. It's understood the man suffered serious head injuries in a fall from a height. A fund has been established through the GoFundMe website to raise funds for the repatriation of Miss Rosa's remains and funeral costs in her native São Paulo. Gardaí are not believed to be looking for anyone else as part of their investigations into her killing. Meanwhile, a former Garda driving instructor says it's shocking to see a tragic road incident in the UK mirror what happened in Ireland. At the weekend, British police officers Matthew Blades and Tom Clock died when their patrol car was hit head-on by a Volkswagen Passat travelling the wrong way down the motorway in Cleveland. The five occupants of the Passat also died. It follows an incident on the M9 in Kildare where five teenagers died after travelling the wrong way down the motorway and colliding with another car, injuring four people and prompting calls for an upskilling in pursuits for Gardaí. Former Garda driving school instructor Tony Toner says Gardaí would use similar tactics to their British counterparts.
14: It's unbelievable that it happened there while we in the Garda were sourcing training from the UK, as we've done for many, many years. The Garda have been fleet training their drivers to the system of roadcraft since 1955. The British created this system following stolen cars being running around London.
13: A woman has pleaded guilty to breaching an order protecting the identities of the victims of Geoffrey Donaldson. The former DUP leader was found guilty of 18 historic sex offences, including rape, in June. Geoffrey Donaldson is due to be sentenced next month after he was found guilty of the sexual abuse of two women when they were children. His victims are entitled to lifetime anonymity, and police had issued a number of warnings during the trial that breaching this order would be contempt of court. This morning, 55-year-old Donna Toman of Lord Moyer Park in Ballinahinch appeared before Downpatrick Magistrates Court, charged with breaching the lifetime ban on reporting their identities. The charge relates to a social media post made in June. She has pleaded guilty to what the judge described as a serious offence, and a pre-sentence report has been scheduled for the 12th of October.
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13: And CMAT, U2, Hozier and Dermot Kennedy are all set to feature on NPR in the US, as the station dedicates two full weeks to Irish talent. It's part of the Tiny Desk Concert Creators World Cafe programme, looking to explore music from different cities across the world. Also featuring in the Sense of Place series is new and archive interviews and performances from Florence Road and Sinead O'Connor. Nova News, sport and weather are next.
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13: Starting with soccer, and the final game of the Premier League weekend takes place tonight. Chelsea make the short trip to Craven Cottage for a West London derby with Fulham. Both clubs appointed new managers in the summer, with Xabi Alonso in charge of Chelsea, while Alvaro Arbeloa replaced Marco Silva at Fulham. That kicks off at 8 o'clock. Yesterday, Dominic Szoboszlai converted a stoppage time penalty in Liverpool's 2-2 draw against Newcastle. Newcastle attackers Anthony Elanga and Joe Willock had scored either side of Cody Gakpo's equaliser at St James's Park. Mark Gahey and Joshko Vardiol both found the back of the net in the final 10 minutes for Man City, as they secured a 2-1 win at home to Bournemouth in Enzo Maresca's first Premier League game in the dugout of the Etihad Stadium. Aston Villa conceded 4 goals in the first half in their 4-0 loss away to Brighton. And in golf, an even par round of 70 sealed the BMW Championship for Wyndham Clark. The American was 3 shots clear of Patrick Cantlay on 17 under. McIlroy finished in 3rd in Missouri. The Hollywood Clubman went around in 69 yesterday to end on 13 under par. McIlroy says that he was pleased with how he played throughout the week ahead of the beginning of the Tour Championship on Thursday.
17: Overall, like, encouraged with how I played this week compared to what it was last week, and certainly something to build on going into Eastlake.
13: And that's your sport.
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13: Dry with sunny spells this afternoon and highest temperatures of 20 to 22 degrees. 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
18: Afternoon, it's Dee Woods in for a blue sky sunny Monday, where I am. You can swap the sunglasses for rose-tinted ones now, because these are three great songs from the good old days of the 1980s, including some solo Stevie Nicks. I'll play you a track David Bowie was releasing around this time in 1983. And the man kicks us off, who would have been, what, 77 last week? At least we can say happy birthday as well to Philo's statue in the city. The Philo bronze statue on Harry Street is 21 now. Did you know that? Old enough to head into Brussels there. Here he is on Nova.

This is Seriously Addictive Music on Radio Nova. There is your 80s lunch rewind. First one of the week with Stevie Nicks, Rooms on Fire. She was on her fourth solo album by the time that rolled around. David Bowie in there as well, and Philo kicked us off for Monday. A Monday where I'm looking for you to suggest a motivational tune, maybe one that would get you off the couch and moving. You could get your song on the radio and win a €200 Elvery's voucher all by 3 o'clock today. Details on the way. Gorillaz now.

0: he'll be 72 tomorrow. An early happy birthday to Declan McManus, who goes by the much more showbiz name of Elvis Costello, playing here on the Lunch Break on Radio Nova, where M50 northbound is back moving after a crash there between Junction 9 Red Cow and Junction 7 the N4. So if you are slow in the area, just know it will pick up. It is moving once again. Oh, and speaking of moving, things to let you know about on the show this, well, actually just today and next Monday. We've teamed up with the VHI Couch to Park Run. This is a free 6-week program to get you moving. Now, you don't have to be a runner. You don't have to even be particularly fast. It's just about moving in general, because every bit helps, let's face it. So the VHI Couch to Park Run takes place in your local park. You can check out all the details on vhi.ie/running. And I'm just wondering, Monday, motivation, moving. Let's talk tunes that get you moving. What song gets you off the couch? 087-1818-100. Send us a message. Send us a voice note. I'll be listening to them. I'll play the best one here before 3 o'clock. And if I do play your tune, you've won yourself a €200 Elvery's voucher. Easy to do. And also very cool, you'll contribute to the playlist that helps get the whole country moving as the VHI Couch to Park Run gears up to take place once again from in the next couple of weeks. So what do you think? What song to get moving? I've got, obviously got Bruce going here in the background, Born to Run. It's on our socials as well, at Radio Nova 100, where you can watch our video of me vaguely running. What do you reckon? 087-1818-100, a motivational Monday tune. Let's know, and I'll stick something onto the turntable as we head into the vinyl vault here next.
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0: Guns N' Roses from the Vinyl Vault on the Lunch Break on Radio Nova. We're here playing the seriously addictive music thanks to Carol Nash. 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See carolnash.ie. Here we are, knocking on the end of August. Yes, you've seen the pumpkins in the shops. I mean, they just don't give us a minute. Back to school this week. Why not see out the summer and see out the month of August in absolute style? You know who's coming this weekend to Croker. I'd imagine this will be the sing-song to beat them all, really, for the end of summer. Would you like to get to Bon Jovi? You've no tickets yet. Come on now, the time's ticking. This Sunday is Croker's gig, but there's still chances to win tickets. In fact, several chances to win here at Radio Nova. You could try your luck at the Nova Know-It-All quiz with PJ and Jim in the morning on Morning Glory. They play that after nine with Bon Jovi tickets for the highest score this week. You can keep an eye on our socials, a very close eye, at Radio Nova 100. And listen carefully to Nova Drive with Pat Courtney all this week. If he plays a Bon Jovi song, get in touch with him. Tell him he's done as much. And that could be your ticket to Bon Jovi tickets. We want to see you get to Croker this weekend here at Radio Nova, where this is the place to be to win your way to happy, happy, happy gigs. Getting there. It could happen and it has to be done. The last few pairs of tickets have to be won. They may as well go to your gaff. The Doors are on the way here next.
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0: the Doors on the Lunch Break on Radio Nova, where there's plenty more seriously addictive music to come here after two. Be remembering Charlie Watts, the man who kept the beat for the Stones, oh, for decades upon decades upon decades, including on that, on his fifth anniversary today. I'll stick on some Don Henley, a seasonal track from Don Henley on the way as well. And thank you for your Monday motivational tune suggestions. 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
10: With the latest from the Nova Newsroom, I'm Ruby McManus. Gardaí are now treating the death of a Brazilian woman in Limerick as a murder-suicide. And in sport, Chelsea make the short trip to Craven Cottage. But first, 5 fire engines and a water tanker are attending the scene of a fire near Ballybuckle in Dublin. It's understood the blaze involves a large number of tyres. Smoke is visible in the area. Dublin Fire Brigade says officers are making good progress there. It's asking locals to close windows and doors as a precaution. Gardaí are now treating the death of a Brazilian woman in Limerick as a murder-suicide. 33-year-old J.D. Christine Pereira Rosa was found dead on Friday morning in a home on Cecil Street. Later on Friday, the body of a person of interest in the murder investigation, a Brazilian man aged in the 30s, was discovered in Blackrock, County Cork. A vigil has since been organised for 7 o'clock tonight on Bedford Row in Limerick City. Meanwhile, a former Garda driving instructor says police pursuits can be difficult incidents to deal with. It follows the death of two British police officers after they were hit head-on by a car travelling the wrong way down a motorway in the UK. Five others also died. Former Garda driving school instructor Tony Toner says it's a challenging situation for any police officer to find themselves in.
11: The important thing here is that the driver of the Garda vehicle should be trained to the level where their risk assessment of any situation is ongoing. It's subject to change depending on the dynamic of what is happening in front of them, and they can remove themselves from their proverbial chase.
10: A woman has been admitted to breaching a lifetime ban on identifying Jeffrey Donaldson's victims. The former DUP leader is awaiting sentencing for 18 historic sex offences. In June, Jeffrey Donaldson was found guilty of the sexual abuse of two women when they were children. Those women are entitled to lifetime anonymity, and police have issued multiple warnings that anyone who reveals their identity will be in contempt of court. This morning, a 55-year-old woman appeared before Downpatrick Magistrates Court, charged with the breach of this order. Donna Toman of Lord Moyer Park in Ballinahinch faced a charge of posting content on social media, which is likely to lead people to identify a victim. The court heard she was pleading guilty. The judge asked for a pre-sentence report to be completed by the 12th of October.
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10: And a new law on repairing products comes into force today. The EU's right to repair regulations introduce new supports aimed at encouraging consumers to be able to get products fixed rather than having to replace them. The government says the new rules are designed to make a repair the more accessible option, helping to extend the life of products and reduce waste. Nova News, sport and weather are next.
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10: Starting with soccer, and the final game of the Premier League weekend takes place tonight. Chelsea make the short trip to Craven Cottage for a West London derby with Fulham. Both clubs appointed new managers in the summer, with Xabi Alonso in charge of Chelsea, while Alvaro Arbeloa replaced Marco Silva at Fulham. That kicks off at 8 o'clock. Yesterday, Dominic Szoboszlai converted a stoppage time penalty in Liverpool's 2-2 draw against Newcastle. Newcastle attackers Anthony Elanga and Joe Willock had scored either side of Cody Gakpo's equaliser at St James's Park. Mark Gahey and Joshko Vardiol both found the back of the net in the final 10 minutes for Man City as they secured a 2-1 win at home to Bournemouth in Enzo Maresca's first Premier League game in the dugout at the Etihad Stadium. Aston Villa conceded 4 goals in the first half in their 4-0 loss away to Brighton. And in golf, an even par round of 70 sealed the BMW Championship for Wyndham Clark. The American was 3 shots clear of Patrick Cantlay on 17 under. McIlroy finished in 3rd in Missouri. The Hollywood Clubman went around in 69 yesterday to end on 13 under par. McIlroy says that he was pleased with how he played throughout the week ahead of the beginning of the Tour Championship on Thursday.
13: Overall, like, encouraged with how I played this week compared to what it was last week, and certainly something to build on going into Eastlake.
10: And that's your sport.
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10: Dry with sunny spells this afternoon and highest temperatures of 20 to 22 degrees. 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

Stereophonics playing on the lunch break on Radio Nova. Now, today, Kelly, we're talking today. Another day, another momentous jackpot on Nova Noise. We've now hit €41,000. Would you like to win that today? 41 grand? Wouldn't be too shabby. The wrong guesses, the noise itself, and the clues all up there on nova.ie. That's three things. We're now missing the fourth key ingredient, the right answer. Have a go on 4404100. Next chance to play the game is after five with Pat Courtney. That's three out of four we've got. Meatloaf singing out of... He's talking about different mathematics altogether now. On Nova.

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0: The Kinks playing on the lunch break on Radio Nova, where we play seriously addictive music. And before 3 o'clock, about half an hour's time, a tune chosen by you will be played on the airwaves as we talk Monday motivation. We've teamed up with the VHI Couch to Park Run. This is a free 6-week program to get you moving. And you don't even have to run if you don't want to. Just moving is good. But what gets you moving song-wise? Thank you for the suggestions on 087-1818-100. Keep them coming in. Someone's going to win themselves a €200 Elvery's voucher by 3 o'clock. I will play one of your song suggestions in full. And if you want to check out the VHI Couch to Park Run, because every start counts, you can register now at vhi.ie/running. So what to play? Well, so far it's quite eclectic on 087-1818-100. Brian says Kate Bush, Running Up That Hill. An obvious but brilliant one, yes. There's been a few in there. Luke was looking for that as well. Song to get me up and going, Carlin Nace says, has to be Have a Nice Day from Bon Jovi, the lads who will be motivating many this weekend at Croker. B52's Love Shack says Nolene. M people moving on up. Okay, Ronan, sure. Yeah, I mean, I can see where you're going with that. Maybe the wrong radio station, but I hear what you're saying. Speaking of wrong radio stations, who was looking for a bit of Billy Ocean? A song, actually, I have to say, I wasn't really familiar with. Is this it? Again, could be on the wrong way, but I appreciate the message on 087-1818-100. Also there, a few voice notes. James?
1: Yeah, Dexy's Midnight Runners, Come On Eileen. Always got me bouncing.
0: With the violins, of course. I mean, why wouldn't you just go? I can see why you would do that. Absolutely. Good one. You're in the draw for that €200 Elvery's voucher. Larry, what was your one?
2: Mr. Brightside by The Killers. Won't be bet. Just gives you that bang. Sport of energy you need.
0: The bonus points for singing along as well. Also, this came in.
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4: That's Led Zeppelin from Aidan and Patrick.
0: What a quality track. Did he just call me Lady? Would be called worse, I suppose. You're also in the draw, lads. Thank you. 087-1818-100. One more for now. Susan.
5: Hey, Dee. Nice to hear you back.
0: Yeah,
5: thanks. What about the Proclaimers, If I Could? For your motivation song.
0: You mean Walk 500 Miles. Yes, these are all very good getting off the couch songs, all with the VHI Couch to Park Run. Someone's going to win themselves that voucher for Elvery's, worth £200 before three, and get their song played as well. We're on 087-1818-100 and Snow Patrol on the way on Nova.
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0: Snow Patrol on Radio Nova. Yes, do that song. I love it. It's part of Seriously Addictive Music from Monday here on The Lunch Break. We're here with Carol Nash, rated as excellent on Trustpilot with over 975 five-star reviews as of November 2025. You can see carolnash.ie. If you've checked out Rolling Stone's social media today, you'll see a very nice, very short and sweet tribute to Charlie Watts, their drummer. The most poised rock and roll drummer of all time, it has to be said. We lost him 5 years ago today, although some of his drumming does feature on their latest record, Foreign Tongues. But the Stones just posted simply a quote from Keith Richards, which says, "I'm sure Charlie Watts was beaming down on us, so I feel good about that, you know," which was talking about the making of their latest record, Foreign Tongues. I've no doubt about that. He just seemed like a lovely, lovely bloke. Really quiet, kind of at odds with his fellow bandmates in the Stones. Let's play something for Charlie Watts' anniversary today, and a song that you've asked me to play on 087 1818 100, as we give away a €200 Elvery's voucher with the VHI Couch to Park Run. That's on the way too on Nova.
1: 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The Vinyl Vault. It's 7 inches of seriously addictive music, 7 days a week. 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

0: 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Not quite home time for me just yet. Very important bit of business to attend to. So we've been talking about the fact that the VHI Couch to Park Run is back. 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So I was wondering, what song gets you off the couch? 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
0: Ryan, I agree. I agree with all those things and so many more coming in on 087-1818-100. Thank you so much for the suggestions, but there can only be one winner. Actually, we're doing this again next Monday, so there couldn't be two, to be honest. But there can only be one for right now, and that is Ruth.
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0: Let's buzz together, shall we? A €200 Elvery's voucher is yours, Ruth. Thank you for the suggestion. Adding it to the playlist for this year's VHI Couch to Park Run. And thanks for all the motivational Monday tunes. Let's just get up and get off the couch, shall we? It's Radio Nova.

0: motivational Monday tune to wrap up the lunch break here on Radio Nova. Well done again, Ruth Dixon in Cluny, winning yourself a €200 Elvery's voucher, as we want to get the country moving with this playlist, all part of the VHI Couch to Park run. You can read all the details on nova.ie or on our socials at Radio Nova 100. And let's do it all again next Monday, shall we? We'll need some motivation because it'll be the end of August and that's just happening far too fast for my liking. We'll do it all again, as I say, next Monday. But listen, the giving away, oh, listen, plenty more of that to do today. €41,000 is where we're at on Nova Noise. And if you fancy getting to Croker this weekend to watch Bon Jovi and you haven't got tickets, well, there's a man you need to talk to. His name is Pat Courtney and he's on the way on Nova.
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12: With the latest from the Nova Newsroom, I'm Ruby McManus. Gardaí are now treating the death of a Brazilian woman in Limerick as a murder-suicide. And in sport, Chelsea make the short trip to Craven Cottage. But first, 5 fire engines and a water tanker are attending the scene of a fire near Ballybuckle in Dublin. It's understood the blaze involves a large number of tyres. Smoke is visible in the area. Dublin Fire Brigade says officers are making good progress there. It's asking locals to close windows and doors as a precaution. Gardaí are now treating the death of a Brazilian woman in Limerick as a murder-suicide. 33-year-old J.D. Christine Pereira Rosa was found dead on Friday morning in a home on Cecil Street. Later on Friday, the body of a person of interest in the murder investigation, a Brazilian man aged in his 30s, was discovered in Blackrock, County Cork. A vigil has since been organised for 7 o'clock tonight on Bedford Row in Limerick City. Meanwhile, a former Garda driving instructor says police pursuits can be difficult incidents to deal with. It follows the death of two British police officers after they were hit head-on by a car travelling the wrong way down a motorway in the UK. Five others also died. Former Garda driving school instructor Tony Toner says it's a challenging situation for any police officer to find themselves in.
13: The important thing here is that the driver of the Garda vehicle should be trained to the level where their risk assessment of any situation is ongoing. It's subject to change depending on the dynamic of what is happening in front of them, and they can remove themselves from the proverbial chase.
12: A woman has been admitted to breaching a lifetime ban on identifying Geoffrey Donaldson's victims. The former DUP leader is awaiting sentencing for 18 historic sex offences. In June, Geoffrey Donaldson was found guilty of the sexual abuse of two women when they were children. Those women are entitled to lifetime anonymity, and police have issued multiple warnings that anyone who reveals their identity will be in contempt of court. This morning, a 55-year-old woman appeared before Downpatrick Magistrate Court charged with the breach of this order. Donna Toman of Lord Moyer Park in Ballynahinch faced a charge of posting content on social media which is likely to lead people to identify a victim. The court heard she was pleading guilty. The judge asked for a pre-sentence report to be completed by the 12th of October.
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12: And a new law on repairing products comes into force today. The EU's right to repair regulations introduce new supports aimed at encouraging consumers to be able to get products fixed rather than having to replace them. The government says the new rules are designed to make a repair the more accessible option, helping to extend the life of products and reduce waste. Nova News, sport and weather are next.
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12: In soccer, and Irish striker Troy Parrott is in line to make his Real Betis debut tomorrow night. His new manager Manuel Pellegrini confirmed that Parrott has trained with the squad ahead of their trip to Valencia and is ready to play. The Dubliner completed a €20 million switch from AZ Alkmaar to the club in Seville last week. He watched from the stands as Betis opened their La Liga campaign with victory at home to Real Sociedad. Elsewhere, Chelsea manager Xabi Alonso is confident there is a togetherness in his squad going into their Premier League season opener later. They play a West London derby against Fulham at Craven Cottage. It's the first competitive match for the former Real Madrid boss since his arrival at Stamford Bridge earlier this summer, and that kicks off at 8 o'clock. Elsewhere, Ayew Bowadi is expected to arrive in the Northwest on Monday to complete his €100 million move to Man City from Lille. The Morocco international, who impressed at the World Cup, will undergo a medical over the next 24 hours as the transfer progresses. And finally, the football, with which Diego Maradona scored his famous Hand of God goal at the 1986 World Cup, has been sold. The iconic Adidas football fetched around €3 million at auction. Maradona famously punched the ball past England goalkeeper Peter Shilton in Argentina's 2-1 quarterfinal win over England. And that's your sport.
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12: Dry with sunny spells this afternoon and highest temperatures of 20 to 22 degrees. 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

Good afternoon. You have accidentally stumbled across Nova Drive and me, Pat Courtney. Okay, straight in with a trivia question, and no Googling, right? Who are the three people in the world who don't need a passport to travel? Tell you after Madness, Clapton, and Breakfast with Tori Amos on Nova.

0: Nova Drive with Pat Courtney, Madness, and Eric Clapton. That's the bloke. And I asked the question just before Tori Amos, who are the only three people on the planet who don't need a passport to travel around? And Conrad, you were quick. Conrad was on the WhatsApp, 0871818100.
1: Yeah, Pat, I guess. Let's say the Pope, King Charles, and the Emperor of Tibet. I don't know. That's a wild guess.
0: A wild guess. It is not. I mean, I can tell you're driving, so you weren't Googling. Wild guess. You knew. But it's not. The Pope is not one of them. I don't know why. But, yeah, they are Cahill, the King of County England. But the other two are, yes, you're right, the Emperor of Japan and Mrs. Emperor. Weirdly, they do need ID, but because they're the ones who officially issue passports, they kind of can't issue them to themselves, you know, because that would be like fraud, I suppose. But I want to know, why does the Pope need a passport? I mean, seriously, all he has to do is turn up in his kit, you know, especially the hat. You know, what a giveaway. I mean, what immigration officer in the world is going to look at the Pope and say, and who might you be?
2: Patris. Et Filii, et Spiritus Sancti, descendat super vos, et maniat semper.
0: Come straight in, sir. Going all Shakespearean here shortly.
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1: And The Killers. And I had Santana in the middle and Dire Straits going Shakespearean on us. Romeo and Juliet was on. And yeah, I was wondering aloud before, how is it the Pope actually does need a passport to travel? But Mickey was on the WhatsApp.
2: The Pope needs a passport because he is American now.
1: I suppose that's true. Is that true? You're not winding me up. Yeah, I suppose it would be true, wouldn't it? Especially now, come to think about it. Yeah, big thing coming. Seriously addictive prizes. Like the pair of Bon Jovi tickets that I'm going to give you a chance to win. And I'll be giving you first chance today. How do you get in the draw? Well, listen, I'm keeping it dead simple. The next time you hear me play a Bon Jovi song, you WhatsApp me, 087-1818-100. Whis, please put it in, hashtag Bon Jovi, and I'll pick a random qualifier every day. Winner on Thursday. There you are. Got it. It's easy. He's next.
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0: T-Rex was on just before that, playing on the stereo in the full hybrid Honda designed for everyday life with dynamic electrified performance. She's on show now at Honda.ie. Paul was on the WhatsApp talking about this thing of not needing a passport, or the Pope actually does. And Paul says, inanimate objects get the ultimate VIP travel pass, zero customs queues, no biometric scans, and complete immunity from the 100 mil liquid rule. We still have, we don't have that anymore. Yeah, I don't know about the inanimate object thing, Paul. I brought a guitar to Zanzibar on the last trip, which attracted an awful lot of attention. They kept it in the airport. It never got delivered to the house. And we had to go and pick it up. I think really somebody sniffed the opportunity for a little bribe, because they're all at it. The cops are at it and all the officials. But there was no one there to take the bribe on the day, so we just walked out of the airport with the guitar. It was ridiculous. Kieran and Damien and Nick road tripping around the northeast. Jeez, we get to some pretty good places listening to Nova, heading around Carlingford and the mountains at Sleeve Gullion. Carlingford. Oh, Carlingford's a gorgeous spot, isn't it? Carlingford Loch. Enjoy the trip. The body of the chief suspect in the murder of a Brazilian woman in Limerick has been found. Ruby has more on that story shortly. And if you want a buzzcock, I've got one for you. Well, a few of them. They're all that bad.
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11: With the latest from the Nova Newsroom, I'm Ruby McManus. Justice Minister Jim O'Callaghan has signed a contract to begin electronic tagging of some offenders later this year. And in sport, Republic of Ireland striker Troy Parrott could make his debut for Real Betis tomorrow night. But first, the chief suspect in the murder of a Brazilian woman in Limerick has been found dead. The body of the man, aged in his 30s, was discovered in Blackrock in County Cork on Friday. 33-year-old J.D. Christine Pereira Rosa was found dead earlier that day in an apartment on Cecil Street. Gardaí say the murder investigation is still ongoing and anyone with information is asked to get in contact. David Rally, a journalist based in the Midwest, has more details on the suspect.
12: I believe this man was in a long-term relationship with Miss Rosa. I understand that this man and Miss Rosa had been sharing the apartment at Carlton House on Cecil Street in Limerick City Centre, where Miss Rosa was found stabbed to death. So Gardaí had been focusing on this man as the prime suspect. His body was recovered about 12 hours after Miss Rosa's body was found. So they are treating the investigation as a murder-suicide.
11: Justice Minister Jim O'Callaghan has signed a contract to begin electronic tagging of some offenders later this year. The system will initially operate as a 12-month pilot with capacity to monitor between 90 and 150 people. The minister says electronic monitoring could help ease pressure on prison capacity while protecting public safety. Just over €2 million has been allocated to the project. Meanwhile, 49% of people have felt unsafe on public transport at least once. A new report from the National Transport Authority shows most of the cited reasons for feeling unsafe were drunk people, other passengers being verbally aggressive, harassment and drugs. It shows almost 90% of passengers rate public transport as very or fairly safe in the morning and during the day, but the ranking drops in the evening. Social Democrats transport spokesperson Aidan Farley says the stats are unacceptable.
13: The figures related most specifically to commuter times in the evenings or late at night as opposed to the morning rush or the evening time rush. That tells me that there's ample evidence for this government and the Department of Transport to roll out an initiative across all modes of public transport, whether that is safety, whether that's security or police, to ensure people's perceptions improve. 49% is simply an unacceptable number.
11: A host white ban is being lifted for 13 counties from Thursday. However, it's being extended until the end of September for 13 other counties. There has been a nationwide water conservation order in place since July 24th. It was due to expire on Wednesday night at 11:59. It's being extended until the end of September for counties Dublin, Kildare, Carlow, Cork, Kilkenny, Laois, Limerick, Meath, Offaly, Tipperary, Waterford, Wexford and Wicklow.
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1: Live.
11: And Irish Rail is hoping a pilot project for a T-trolley on the Dublin to Galway line is a success. It begins today, serving three selected services in each direction with the help of a catering partner, Sambos.ie. Irish Rail's keen to expand depending on the results of the pilot. Nova News, sport and weather are next.
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11: Starting with soccer, and Republic of Ireland striker Troy Parrott could make his debut for Real Betis tomorrow night. The Dubliner has been named in their squad for tomorrow's tie with Valencia, with his new coach Manuel Pellegrini claiming he has trained with the team and is ready to play. The former AZ Alkmaar forward made the switch to the Liga side as part of a €20 million deal last week. Elsewhere, Chelsea manager Xabi Alonso says he's feeling confident about what his team can achieve this season. The Blues get their Premier League campaign underway against Fulham tonight in the final game of the opening weekend. It'll be Alonso's first competitive game at the helm, having arrived at Stamford Bridge earlier this summer. And in golf, Rory McIlroy admits he has work to do ahead of the final FedEx Cup playoff this week. The Masters winner had to settle for a third place finish at the BMW Championship, despite closing the gap on winner Wyndham Clark on the final day. The Hollywood clubman says although he's not happy with his swing, he can take some positives ahead of the Tour Championship.
19: I'm not in a spot where I'm like super happy with where my game is or where my swing is, so I just have to keep working on it. But it's nice to know even when I'm not super happy with everything, I can still piece it together and get it around and still give myself a chance to win tournaments.
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11: Dry with sunny spells this afternoon and highest temperatures of 20 to 22 degrees. 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

0: Nova Drive, Pat Courtney, listening to Kings of Leon's fans with Oasis just before. Headline in NME today, Liam Gallagher bluntly responds to Oasis Glastonbury 2027 headline rumours. Said blunt response went like this: all you croc-wearing, flag-waving, SH1T, followed by rhymes with our old currency, can calm the F down, it's not happening.
1: Okay.
0: It's day one of your chances to lay your hands on, see what I did there, a pair of Bon Jovi tickets for this Sunday. Qualifying is straightforward. The next time you hear me play a Bon Jovi song, you WhatsApp me 087-188-100 with hashtag Bon Jovi, and I'll pick a random qualifier every day, winner on Thursday. There's another show on this weekend. It's in the Olympia. I need to tell you about it as well. After Two Phillips and some Buzzcocks on Nova.

0: Collective Nova. Drive with Pat Courtney, Phillips, Bailey and Collins and Buzzcocks before them. I was saying I have a gig to tell you about. If you love your Queen music, our own brilliant tribute band Queen with a W is in the Olympia this Friday. When I say brilliant, if you've seen them, these guys, you know I speak the truth.
1: You may speak the truth.
0: I do indeed, Brother Joey. Brian Kevel is Freddie Mercury. This Friday, and the sound is perfect. This Friday night in the Olympia, and this time they're with the Dublin Gospel Choir into the bargain as well. Good price too. It's only from 36 quid. Back in a bit with the original Queen.
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0: crowd, lads. Seriously, Elective Nova, drive a pack court in Queen the Champions. N4 westbound, we have a breakdown coming to Leixlip Junction 5, blocking the left lane. N7 westbound, there's a coalition of the unwilling after Kill Junction 7. It has the right lane blocked before Kill Service Station. They're 5 minutes pain from Castle Warden Junction 6. Saggart, there's another one on Mill Road, blocking the northbound lane after the lights. And Park West, another one on Nanga Road at Killeen Road. That's it for now. 4100 gets you straight through to Patnavon. 087-1818-100 is the WhatsApp. Oreo Speedwagon, the Doobies, and Bare Naked Ladies. Any moment now, almost half four. Ruby, what's happening?
1: Good afternoon, Pat. Here's your latest. The chief suspect in the murder of a Brazilian woman in Limerick has been found dead. A woman has admitted to breaching a lifetime ban on identifying Jeffrey Donaldson's victims. Justice Minister Jim O'Callaghan has signed a contract to begin electronic tagging of some offenders later this year. There are calls to introduce a tobacco duty escalator in the budget. And Irish Rail is hoping a pilot project for a tea trolley on the Dublin to Galway line is a success. In sport, Republic of Ireland striker Troy Parrott could make his debut for Real Betis tomorrow night. The Dubliner has been named in their squad for tomorrow's tie with Valencia, with his new coach Manuel Pellegrini claiming he has trained with the team and is ready to play. The former AZ Alkmaar forward made the switch to the La Liga side as part of a €20 million deal last week. And weather, a warm and dry evening with sunny spells. Temperatures will not fall below 13 to 15 degrees tonight. And now you're up to date. We'll have more details at 5. This is Ruby for Nova. Yeah.

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0: Here's the Addictive Nova. Drive with Pat Courtney. Loving the sunshine. Eddie was just on the WhatsApp 0871818100. Eddie, you're right, of course. I was getting too eager. I was jumping the gun. Queen with a W is in the Olympia. Yeah, but not this Friday. It's the following Friday, the 4th Friday week. Yeah, sorry. I'm getting a bit over-eager there. Sorry.
1: What a feckin' muppet.
0: I know, yeah. I'll just give myself a few uppercuts here. It's that last one that gets you. Tomorrow clouds over with some shower action in the evening. Very slightly cooler after a maybe 13 to 15 degree night. And I have a steady 21 on the dashboard of the full hybrid Honda designed for everyday life with dynamic electrified performance. She's on show now at honda.ie. Wickler, you had a way nicer afternoon than we got up here in Dublin yesterday. My friend Fiona sent me a photo looking down along the beach at the rowing regatta. Her niece's team had a win for Killorglin. Killorglin, if you don't mind. That part of County Kerry famed around the world for its ocean beaches. But the weather looked lovely. We got nothing but cloud up here till it was too late in the day to do anything with it. The Strokes and Neil Young are on the way.
2: 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You're worried the Nova Noise will never be won. 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And yet,
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1: Neil Young was in the middle, and the Strokes as well. Oh, come on, Eddie. People on this, B and Miley and Eddie were on, just asking questions about Bon Jovi competition for the tickets and how you qualify. And this is the right number, the one I gave out, 087-188-1800, the WhatsApp. And there's Eddie on saying, don't play Bon Jovi until after 5:15. I'm in the gym at the moment. Oh, excuse me. That's personalising things a little bit, Eddie, isn't it, really? 17 drivers have been detected travelling the wrong way on the M50 so far this year. 17. Ruby has the rest of that story soon. I'll have the rest of that song soon. And we're playing for 41,000 quid. The Nova Noise Chat.
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3: 44 years ago, Bono and Ali got married at All Saints Church in Raheny. Adam Clayton was best man. The bride wore flowers in her poofy 80s hair. Actually, both the bride and groom had poofy 80s hair. Bono says he was 22 going on 18 when he got married. I'd like to think he still is going on 18. Actually, I think we all are.
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14: With the latest from the Nova Newsroom, I'm Ruby McManus. A 55-year-old woman has pleaded guilty to breaching Jeffrey Donaldson's victim's anonymity. And in sport, the Blues get their Premier League campaign underway against Fulham tonight. But first, 17 drivers have been detected travelling the wrong way on Dublin's M50 so far this year. Figures provided by Transport Infrastructure Ireland include the period from January 1st until August 17th. TII records show the M50 is by far the most common motorway for wrong-way driver detections. It is noted 81 drivers travelling against the flow of traffic on that motorway since 2019. It's followed very closely by the M7 N7 with 80 since 2019, but just two this year up to the middle of August. 10 drivers have been detected travelling in the wrong direction on the M8 in those 7.5 months this year. It's followed by 8 on the M18 or N18 and 7 on the N25. In total this year up to August, 62 drivers have been detected heading in the wrong direction. That is compared to 85 in all of last year. TII says people who are lost or unfamiliar with the network and drivers turning around at toll plazas are counted as wrong-way driving. Its detections come from staff spotting the issues on cameras and other motorists making reports. Meanwhile, around 200 people living with Friedreich's ataxia will find out tomorrow if the HSE will fund the only drug approved to treat their condition. Skyclarys has been shown to slow the progression of the neuromuscular condition. It's already available in several European countries. However, earlier this month, the HSE drugs group recommended it shouldn't be reimbursed here. Niamh Ní Hoiriváard, a journalist from Kildare, was diagnosed with FA when she was 13. She says her condition is progressing.
8: Right now, I'm noticing my speech is going... it's been becoming more slurred and sometimes it's just harder to get the words out and a lot slower at typing. I can't physically write.
14: A 55-year-old woman has pleaded guilty to breaching Jeffrey Donaldson's victim's anonymity in a social media post. The former DUP leader is awaiting sentencing for the historical sexual abuse of two women whose identities are protected by law. Donna Toman of Lord Moyer Park in Ballinahinch appeared before Downpatrick Magistrates Court this morning, charged with breaching the anonymity order. The court was told she's pleading guilty to the offence, and the judge ordered a pre-sentence report to be prepared for the 12th of October. Elsewhere, a woman has been charged in connection with a gun seizure in Louth last week. Gardaí carried out searches on a number of homes as part of an investigation into an organised crime group in the county. Ciara Brady of Cedarwood Park in Dundalk was granted bail when she appeared before Dundalk District Court this afternoon. She's charged with 4 counts of possession of firearms and 2 counts of possession of ammunition. The court heard the accused made no reply when charged. Her bail conditions include signing on twice a week at Dundalk Garda Station and surrendering her passport.
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4: Live.
14: And Siobhan McSweeney says the second season of The Traitors Ireland is even better than the first. The reality show returns to screens this Sunday with a brand new cast heading to Slane Castle. It will once again see 24 contestants play a game of guessing who's lying among them in order to win a €50,000 prize. Nova News, sport and weather are next.
15: Kirstacher, Hervishi, and Chadunish Folomore, Agustamana, Erlina, then a narrator Anuachan, Ustatu, Malertu, Agus Ahalaher, Tasha Eska, Agus Fedre, Yen of Gans Throw. Turkurter and Servish Nashinta, and Chadunish Tamana, Erlina, and Yovic, NDLS, Punk RSA, Punk IE. Maiga Vaidi, Zevna, Atastal, Tachtrocht, and Udorosum, Hoveltocht, Erwodi.
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14: Starting with soccer, and Republic of Ireland striker Troy Parrott could make his debut for Real Betis tomorrow night. The Dubliner has been named in their squad for tomorrow's tie with Valencia, with his new coach Manuel Pellegrini claiming he has trained with the team and is ready to play. The former AZ Alkmaar forward made the switch to the Liga side as part of a €20 million deal last week. Elsewhere, Chelsea manager Xabi Alonso says he's feeling confident about what his team can achieve this season. The Blues get their Premier League campaign underway against Fulham tonight in the final game of the opening weekend. It'll be Alonso's first competitive game at the helm, having arrived at Stamford Bridge earlier this summer. And in golf, Rory McIlroy admits he has work to do ahead of the final FedEx Cup playoff this week. The Masters winner had to settle for a third place finish at the BMW Championship, despite closing the gap on winner Wyndham Clark on the final day. The Hollywood clubman says although he's not happy with his swing, he can take some positives ahead of the Tour Championship.
16: I'm not in a spot where I'm like super happy with where my game is or where my swing is, so I just have to keep working on it. But it's nice to know even when I'm not super happy with everything, I can still piece it together and get it around and still give myself a chance to win tournaments.
14: And that's your sport.
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1: Traffic lights are out of action right across Ballyfermot because of an ESB failure, which they expect to have sorted in the next hour. Van down on the Long Miler, blocking the middle lane at the lights for the Nation Road, 10 minutes of pain from CHI. N4 westbound, we have a breakdown.
17: Coming to Junction 5 for Linkslip. That's blocking the left lane.
1: N7 westbound, there's an accident after Kill. Junction 7 has the right lane blocked before Kill service station, and at least 5 minutes worth of pain from Castle Warden Junction 6. Saggart, there's another one on Mill Road, blocking the northbound lane after the lights, and Park West, another one on Nanga Road at Killeen Road. That's it. 087-1818-100. The WhatsApp is the one to use while the Nova Noise is on.
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14: Most areas staying dry for the rest of today, with good spells of sunshine gradually turning hazy. Mainly dry tonight too, with lowest temperatures of 13 to 15 degrees. 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
1: And possibly with a very large bank account to back you up. 41 grand exactly today. For this Nova Noise, here it is. What made it in the first place? Let me know what you think. 4404100. That's the only number. You have to be very specific when you tell me what you think made that noise in the first place. And once you start some people have never heard this before. There are always new people. Once you start phoning, don't stop. All right? It's very important. 4404100. Were you not listening the first time? God. Okay. I'll clear away the queue jumpers, and you should start phoning. Now.
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0: wobbly bits at the end. Seriously addictive. Nova, Drive, with Pat Courtney, no doubt. Just a Girl and Fratellis were on just before. Chelsea Dagger and U2's Pride. Right, let's do this now. No mess, and 41,000 is a lovely, great, big, round figure, and I'd love you to win it today. Here it is. Sounds like this. 44041 and always remember the 01 before it as well if you've never rung in before. And three calls. Hello, Nova Drive. Pat speaking.
1: Hello, sir.
0: Hello.
1: Radio Nova.
0: Yes, it is. Who's this?
1: This is Ian.
0: Ian, you sound like a first-timer, are you?
1: I am a first-timer.
0: I knew it. Welcome to the red carpet, Ian.
1: You only need one.
0: I love the confidence in this man. Okay, hit me with it. What do you got?
1: I think it's simply an avocado rolling off a tabletop into a bucket.
0: You're going to need more than one. come on, you've lived only for the moment when you would get one of those wah-wahs for yourself, Ian.
1: Good man, fair play.
0: Thanks, Regan.
1: All good.
0: Good evening, Matt. Tell me what I want to hear.
2: I certainly will. If you place an almond in its shell on the lid of a reusable coffee cup, then tip the almond from the lid into the empty cup.
0: That was a long one, Matt.
2: It was, believe me.
0: I think I had a birthday in the middle of it.
2: Oh, yeah. The national anthem goes on.
0: It does.
2: Thanks, Pat.
3: Pleasure.
2: Bye.
0: Hello, Nova Drive.
1: That was Nova Noise now.
0: Yeah. Well, yes, it is. I'm in charge here. It's an Nova Noise.
1: I can have a go, yeah?
0: You can. Who's this?
1: It's Mo from Donaghy.
0: Tell me what you got.
1: Okay, I think it's the cork off a wine bottle popping across the table into a jar. Cheers, Pat.
0: Cheers, Mo.
1: Look
0: at that, 41,050 quid. Tomorrow morning, first game's at 7:30 with these two here.
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0: I think if Madness hadn't already taken the name Madness, they could have called themselves Madness. The Darkness. Nova Drive with Pat Courtney looking at Clare Hall, where there is an accident on Malahide Road inbound. It's blocking the right lane and the bus lane after the lights for the R139 Northern Cross. Traffic lights are out of action right across Ballyfermot because of an ESB failure, which they expect to have unfailed probably in the next half hour, if it's anything to go by. N7 westbound. Accident after Kill Junction 7 has the right lane blocked before Kill Service Station. 5 minutes at least of pain from Castle Warden Junction 6. Saggart, another one on Mill Street, blocking the northbound lane after the lights in Park West. Another one on Nanga Road with Killeen Road. Any updates to any of that? Because that's just my latest. Maybe I'm not being sent updates, but if you have any new information, 440-4100 gets you straight through to Patnaf. And 087-1818-100 is the WhatsApp. I'll have Midnight Oil on here shortly. It's just about 5:30 as we drive. Ruby, what's happening?
1: Good evening, Pat. Here's your latest. 17 drivers have been detected travelling the wrong way on Dublin's M50 so far this year. A 55-year-old woman has pleaded guilty to breaching Geoffrey Donaldson's victim's anonymity in a social media post. The number of CCTV cameras across the country could be set to rise significantly, with new technology making systems easier to operate than GDPR rules. Taoiseach Simon Harris has signed the order bringing Ireland's new right to be forgotten legislation into effect. This means insurers must disregard a person's cancer history when assessing mortgage protection applications once they've been clear of active treatment and remission for 5 years. And Siobhan McSweeney says the second season of The Traitors Ireland is even better than the first. Meanwhile, in sport, two of the Premier League's new managerial additions will look to begin their tenure with a win this evening. Xabi Alonso's Chelsea take on Alvaro Arreola's Fulham in the final game of the opening weekend in this year's Premier League. The pair previously worked together and played alongside each other at Real Madrid. And weather, a dry and sunny evening. Temperatures will not fall below 13 to 15 degrees tonight. And now you're up to date. We'll have more details at 6. This is Ruby for Nova.

0: Seriously Addictive, Nova Drive with Pat Courtney and Midnight Oil. And before that, I thought I heard a certain band.
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0: And that's what happens when you hear a Bon Jovi song, you hashtag Bon Jovi to WhatsApp 087-1818-100. And we grab randomers.

0: someone goes into the draw each day. There are three pairs of tickets. One of them be yours. Time for a callback.
1: Hello?
0: Would that be Linda by any chance?
1: It is, yes.
0: I think you probably know who this is, Linda.
1: Yeah, I do. I hope so.
0: You're a contender, Linda. You're a contender for the tickets.
1: Oh, thank you so much. I'm delighted. I'm a big, big Bon Jovi fan and I'm dying to take my girl to the concert this year, so I'd love to win.
0: You fancy him, don't you?
1: Oh, yeah, a little bit, yeah. Of course. I'm actually wearing a Bon Jovi tattoos all over me and everything, so I'm a big fan.
0: You have not, have you really?
1: Yeah, I do. I've got my favourite song tattooed on me, yeah.
0: Not all the lyrics, surely.
1: No, well, some lyrics from Wanted Dead or Alive, and then a big Never Say Goodbye down my side.
0: What?
1: I'm committed.
0: I think you possibly should be. Fantastic. Listen, all the best in the draw, Linda.
1: Thanks so much for that. Take care. Bye.
0: That could be you tomorrow. DJ and Jim will set you off in the morning as well. Please hold for Bob Marley.
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0: 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She's on show now at Honda.ie. The body of a man suspected of killing the 33-year-old Brazilian woman in Limerick City has been discovered in Cork. Ruby has more on that one in two. Now, my music news at 6:30 is brought to you by the letter M tonight. Moby and MTV. Speaking of Moby, were you there on Friday night? What a show! I'll play you a standout moment in my music news. But one guy who was not there was D4 guy, right? A.K.A. Rory O'Hanlon.
1: Excuse me? Was I at Moby? Is that banter? I'm very much not a Moby fan. I'm very much a rugby fan. I'm from Bulls Bridge, Dublin 4. In fact, actually, we put a complaint in to Royal Hospital Domain. Well, it's an absolute disgrace. Moby is a vegan as well, which infuriates me. I don't understand people who don't like pigs. Where are you from yourself? I sense an accent. Are you from Eastern Europe? Oh, Tipperary. Oh, very good. What's with the backpack? Are you emigrating? I know a lot of people from rural Ireland. No, you're not from rural Ireland. Sorry about that. I thought you were from rural Ireland. You have the backpack with you. You're heading off to Australia for a better life. I know a lot of country people are doing that. Were you at Moby, or are you winding me up? You're at Moby, were you? How did you hear of Moby? I know you guys, you don't have YouTube in Tipperary, do
0: you? You don't have YouTube in Tipperary. D4 guy, a.k.a. A Rory O'Hanlon, Arnold's brother. And now, here's our next hour's music in 36 seconds. Yeah, it's a bit longer, I know. It's the album version. Yeah, that's what.

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8: With the latest from the Nova Newsroom, I'm Ruby McManus. The hose pipe ban is being extended for 13 counties for another 6 weeks. And in sport, two of the Premier League's new managerial additions will look to begin their tenure with a win this evening. But first, the body of a man suspected of killing a 33-year-old Brazilian woman in Limerick City has been discovered in County Cork, just 12 hours after JD Christine Pereira Rosa was found dead in an apartment on Cecil Street. Gardaí discovered the body of their chief suspect near Blackrock Castle. The man, who is aged in his 30s, is believed to have been in a relationship with the victim. Gardaí say the murder investigation into the circumstances of JD's death is still ongoing. Journalist based in the Midwest, David Rally, says community in Limerick City will show their support tonight.
9: A vigil to remember Miss Rosa and other victims at 7 p.m. tonight on Bedford Row in Limerick City. And in a statement on its Facebook page, the National Women's Council of Ireland said it was struggling to find the words that another woman had been killed this year and that every woman deserves to live free from violence and abuse.
8: The Social Democrats is calling for more funding of public transport to ensure the safety of passengers. It follows a report from the National Transport Authority, which found almost half of people have felt unsafe at least once while travelling. It also shows public transport is seen as safer during mornings and commuter hours compared to late evenings or overnight. Social Democrats transport spokesperson Aidan Farley says the government needs to focus on particular times when people feel most unsafe.
10: I want to see the minister taking this seriously in the budget for 2027. Don't give us words, give us funding. Funding allows the NTA, it allows the transport companies to go about actually recruiting and hiring people to make them safer. We know this isn't necessarily a 24-hour a day, 7 day a week issue. What the evidence tells us is that there are particular pinch points where people really feel that safety issue come to light more.
8: A 55-year-old woman has pleaded guilty to breaching Jeffrey Donaldson's victim's anonymity in a social media post. The former DUP leader is awaiting sentencing for the historical sexual abuse of two women whose identities are protected by law. Donald Homan of Lord Moyer Park in Ballinahinch appeared before Downpatrick Magistrates Court this morning, charged with breaching the anonymity order. The court was told she's pleading guilty to the offence, and the judge ordered a pre-sentence report to be prepared for the 12th of October. Meanwhile, a hosepipe ban is being extended for 13 counties for another 6 weeks, which includes Dublin, Kildare, Meath and Wicklow. A nationwide water conservation order was due to expire at 11:59 on Wednesday night. However, it will be lifted for 13 counties on Thursday, where there's been an improvement in the availability of water for supply and increased rainfall.
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8: 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The EU's right to repair regulations are designed to encourage people to repair rather than replace household and electronic products such as washing machines and phones. It means people now have the right to request that manufacturers fix products that are technically repairable for free or at a reasonable price. Nova News, sport and weather are next.
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8: In soccer, and two of the Premier League's new managerial additions will look to begin their tenure with a win this evening. Xabi Alonso's Chelsea take on Alvaro Arbeloa's Fulham in the final game of the opening weekend in this year's Premier League. The pair previously worked together and played alongside each other at Real Madrid. Arbeloa also replaced his counterpart in the Real dugout following Alonso's departure from the Spanish giants in January. Meanwhile, Leeds United boss Daniel Farke has shut down rumours linking the club with Chelsea winger Mihailo Mudryk. The Ukrainian is available for a loan deal following the end of a doping ban and had been linked with a switch to Leeds. However, Farke insists they're not looking to bring the forward to Elland Road.
13: Many noises around, especially about Leeds United. You got the feeling so that also each and every agent also tries to use our name sometimes anyhow in order to speak about his player. So because Leeds is a very big club.
8: And finally, Real Betis manager Manuel Pellegrini has hinted that Troy Parrott could make his debut at the club tomorrow. The Republic of Ireland striker has been included in their squad to face Valencia after he watched their La Liga opener from the stands on Friday. Pellegrini says that the former Spurs and AZ forward is ready to play. And that's your sport.
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14: Padnav Road is John the First and a silent John the Second. We're on the WhatsApp earlier on.
15: Good man, Pat. That N7 issue outbound that Kill is cleared, but there's still a lot of stopping and starting and toing and going. But you'll get through it eventually. It's just volume now, so stick with it.
14: John the Third.
16: How are you, Pat? Just letting you know, Tivoli Road in Dunleary is like a car park because it's only one way down through Monkstown. So avoid it like the plague.
14: Thank you kindly. Rody Allison says the M50 South is very backed up, nearly back to the pedestrian crossing on the Finglas Road. Clare Hall, there's still that accident on Malahide Road inbound, blocking the right lane and the bus lane after the lights for the R139 Northern Cross and the traffic lights. How? I don't know. Are they out? Did they fix it? Because it was supposed to be right by about now. Are the traffic lights back in action across Ballyfermot? Because there was an ESB failure, which they expected to have fixed by now. I don't know. 4404100 gets you straight through, and 087-1818-100 is the WhatsApp for PatNav. Please hold for Nirvana.
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8: Most areas staying dry for the rest of today, with good spells of sunshine gradually turning hazy. Mainly dry tonight too, with lows temperatures of 13 to 15 degrees. Now you're up to date on the station that could be sending you to Croke Park for Bon Jovi this weekend. 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

Here's the Addictive, Nova Drive with Pat Courtney and Nickelback. And I had Nirvana on before that. Outstanding night in the presence of greatness at the Button Factory on Saturday. I was privileged to present the Phil Lynott Lifetime Achievement Award to the professor, Pat McManus. It was the Phil Lynott Convention. Fifth annual Phil Lynott Convention, I'll have you know. And the music was fantastic. From the very first note to the very last, I tell you what. Big weekend for Lizzie. Very big weekend for Lizzie, because, of course, Phil's 77th birthday and 40th anniversary at the same time. And if you're out of the bloody stream in Hove, you'd have had a great afternoon. Well, yesterday, especially with the up-and-coming bands and locals on Saturday, too. Great to see you on Saturday night at the Button Factory. Here's Lizzie on Nova.

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1: Nova Drive with Pat Courtney. I had Whiskey in the Jar, just on before. Before corner shops brimful of Asha, and there's all kinds of speculation that has been. What's that song about? Asha Bosley. Asha Bosley was a woman. She died about a week and a half ago. She was a singer, but not just any old singer. She was. Her career crossed over about eight decades. She particularly did a lot of stuff for films, which is why you hear in that song. Excuse me. You hear something about the cinema aisles. She recorded songs for films and albums in various of the different Indian languages. Awards all over the place. Apart from film music, there was pop, a lot of things I don't understand, like ghazals, bhajans, qawwalis, and Rabindra Sangeet. But there's traditional Indian classical music and folk songs and so on. The Guinness Book of Records acknowledged Asha Bosley in 2011 as the most recorded artist ever in music history. Seriously. Music news shortly, and today is brought to you by the letter M. M for Moby and M for MTV. In between Muse and, oh no, Pink Floyd. Oh well.
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0: All of 45 years, the MTV Music Video Awards for 2026 has come down, and I do mean down, to Fred Durst from Limp Bizkit with someone called MGK, Noah Kahan, Olivia Rodrigo, Tame Impala, who are very cool but absolutely on rock, 21 Pilots, who are pure irritating pop schlock, some crowd called Somber, without an E, who sound for all the world like 70s Bee Gees, and Geese, who do actually have rock leanings. Think Smashing Pumpkins on a really melancholic day. Bottom line, MTV's MVAs no longer have room for a standalone rock category. Rock music was first recognized at the VMAs in 89. Guns N' Roses' Sweet Child of Mine aced it from Aerosmith's Ragdoll, Def Leppard's Pour Some Sugar, and Metallica's One. This year, for MTV, rock is dead. The categories are pop, dance, hip-hop, R&B, Latin, K-pop, and country. Well, a fantastic night was had by us all on Friday in behind the Royal Hospital Kilmainham with our genial and uber-cool host, Moby. It was a sensational show. And the female singer, oh my God. But at one point, as if he wasn't doing well enough already, he had us all in the palm of his hand when he took us all by surprise to demonstrate his skills as a multi-instrumentalist and someone never afraid to take on a challenge when he tackled a very serious part of Ireland's proud musical history. Have a listen.
1: Need a new national anthem? May I suggest this next song? My lovely horse running through the field. Where are you going with your fetlocks blowing in the wind? I want to ride you over fences, feed you sugar lumps, and ride you over fences. Ride you around, take you to the horse dentist. My lovely horse, you're a pony no more. Running around with a man on your back, like a train in the night, like a train. Wait. Hold on, I could do this. Hi. Thank you.
0: Ah, Moby, my man. If only Ted and Dougal had brought you in to take that song to the Song for Europe, maybe we would have done better than nul point. Music news gets 12 points every time at nova.ie.

0: and Overdrive with Pat Courtney and Pink Floyd, and Wish You Were Here. By the way, Sean Meaney, the man that organised the Phil Lynott convention, all five of them, take a bow, sir. You did a great job. That was a brilliant night on Friday. Roxy, where are you? Roxy, on your way to Trim. Yeah, Dwayne told me. Dwayne's a whistleblower, told me all about it. And it would seem that I've settled an argument here with my music news about my lovely horse, because Steo was just on the WhatsApp, 087-1818-100.
1: How are you, Pat? Steo here. I live in Inchicore, and I could hear, you know, the gigs from Kilmainham. And on Friday night, I could hear, well, what I thought was my lovely horse. And I said to my mate that I lived with, I said, singing my lovely horse, and he's like, they're not, Steo, they're not. And now I'm proud, right? Thanks very much for that, Pat. Deadly.
0: You are welcome. I'd say a lot of people couldn't quite believe it either. Also, latest batches. On this day in 1970, part of County England's Windscale nuclear reactor was sealed off after a radioactive leak on the same day, 1970. Local residents were told to run as fast as their seven legs would carry them.
2: Ah, stop.
0: And in 1853, on this very day, the first crisps, or as they were called by the inventor at the time, potato chips, were prepared in Saratoga Springs, New York. And the chef who came up with them did it because he was fed up because a customer kept saying his fried potatoes were too soggy. So, right, sort you out. But I love the chef's name. For the inventor of the crisp, George Crumb. Back in a pit with Bowie.
3: 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You're worried the Nova Noise will never be won. 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

0: Overdrive of Pat Courtney, Red Hot Chili Peppers, Californication. And David Bowie was on just before that. Shortly, Ruby has what we know about the body of the man suspected of killing a 33-year-old Brazilian woman in Limerick City being discovered in Cork. She'll have that in too. And all in favour of some Rolling Stones after 7 o'clock. Okay, I'll put in a good word for you. I'll see, can I get him to play that one? That always goes down well. Beautiful evening. Enjoy.
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15: With the latest from the Nova Newsroom, I'm Ruby McManus. A 55-year-old woman has pleaded guilty to breaching Jeffrey Donaldson's victim's anonymity. And in sport, Xabi Alonso's Chelsea take on Alvaro Arbeloa's Fulham. But first, the body of a man suspected of killing a 33-year-old Brazilian woman in Limerick City has been discovered in Cork. Just 12 hours after JD Christine Pereira Rosa was found dead in an apartment on Cecil Street, Gardaí discovered the body of their chief suspect near Blackrock Castle. The man, who is aged in his 30s, is believed to have been in a relationship with the victim. Gardaí say the murder investigation into the circumstances of JD's death is still ongoing. Journalist based in the Midwest, David Raleigh, says the community in Limerick City will show their support tonight.
16: A vigil to remember Miss Rosa and other victims at 7 p.m. tonight on Bedford Row in Limerick City. And in a statement on its Facebook page, the National Women's Council of Ireland said it was struggling to find the words that another woman had been killed this year and that every woman deserves to live free from violence and abuse.
15: A 55-year-old woman has pleaded guilty to breaching Jeffrey Donaldson's victim's anonymity in a social media post. The former DUP leader is awaiting sentencing for the historical sexual abuse of of two women whose identities are protected by law. Donna Toman of Lordmuir Park in Ballinahinch appeared before Downpatrick Magistrates Court this morning, charged with breaching the anonymity order. The court was told she's pleading guilty to the offence, and the judge ordered a pre-sentence report to be prepared for the 12th of October. There's further pressure on the HSE to approve funding for the drug Skyclarys to treat Friedreich's ataxia. A final decision on reimbursement is expected tomorrow. The treatment can slow the progression of the rare condition, which affects around 200 people here. The Green Party says the government, HSE and manufacturers should work together to find a way to provide access to the drug. Meanwhile, Taoiseach Simon Harris has signed the order bringing Ireland's new right to be forgotten legislation into effect. It means insurers must disregard a person's cancer history when assessing mortgage protection applications once they've been clear of active treatment and in remission for 5 years. The new legal protections apply to mortgage protection cover of up to €650,000 and replace the previous voluntary code. Mr Harris says the change will remove barriers faced by cancer survivors trying to buy a home or provide financial security for their families.
1: 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News.
15: Live. And the EU has brought in new rules to make it easier for consumers to repair broken products rather than having to replace them. Right to repair regulations provide consumers with the right to request that manufacturers fix products that are technically repairable under EU law. This will apply to household and electronic products such as washing machines, vacuum cleaners, mobile phones and tablets. Nova News, Sport and Weather are next.
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15: In soccer, and two of the Premier League's new managerial additions will look to begin their tenure with a win this evening. Xabi Alonso's Chelsea take on Alvaro Arbeloa's Fulham in the final game of the opening weekend in this year's Premier League. The pair previously worked together and played alongside each other at Real Madrid. Arbeloa also replaced his counterpart in the Real dugout following Alonso's departure from the Spanish giants in January. Meanwhile, Leeds United boss Daniel Farke has shut down rumours linking the club with Chelsea winger Mihailo Mudryk. The Ukrainian is available for a loan deal following the end of a doping ban and had been linked with a switch to Leeds. However, Farke insists they're not looking to bring the forward to Elland Road.
18: Many noises around, especially around Leeds United. You got the feeling so that also each and every agent also tries to use our name sometimes anyhow in order to speak about his player. So because Leeds is a very big club.
15: And finally, Real Betis manager Manuel Pellegrini has hinted that Troy Parrott could make his debut at the club tomorrow. The Republic of Ireland striker has been included in their squad to face Valencia after he watched their La Liga opener from the stands on Friday. Pellegrini says that the former Spurs and AZ forward is ready to play. And that's your sport.
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15: Dry tonight with clear spells. Temperatures will not fall below 13 to 15 degrees. Rather cloudy tomorrow with limited sunny spells and highs of 21 degrees. 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

0: This is Nova playing Seriously Addictive Music. Please forgive me. Why? What you do? It's David Gray in front of that. Rolling Stones, Painted Black. Rolling Stones fans, an absolute gem of a classic album from the Stones on the radio just after midnight tonight. In the meantime, the likes of The Byrds and Prince and Lou Reed and Hootie and the Blowfish on the radio this hour.
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0: 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Extensive showrooms and swords. They don't do second best. Seriously addictive music from the birds to everything. Turn, turn, turn. We'll turn to Craven Cottage tonight at 8 o'clock. London Derby, Fulham versus Chelsea. Morgan Rogers making his competitive debut. £117 million on a 24-year-old. Hell of a player, though. And both ex-Real Madrid managers, Arbeloa and Alonso, going head-to-head. We'll keep an eye on that game from 8 o'clock tonight.
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0: This is Nova playing Seriously Addictive Music, the very first single from Purple Rain. It's Prince, over 40 years ago. Soon to be a musical, we're told, a Broadway musical. When Doves Cry. This is Nova. Coming back, we'll go for a walk next.
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2: 44 years ago, Bono and Ali got married at All Saints Church in Raheny. Adam Clayton was best man. The bride wore flowers in her poofy 80s hair. Actually, both the bride and groom had poofy 80s hair. Bono says he was 22 going on 18 when he got married. I like to think he still is going on 18. Actually, I like to think we all are.
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0: with a band whose frontman went off and became a big star in the country charts, Darius Rucker. It's seriously addictive music, from Hootie and the Blowfish, all the money going to Bob Dylan and his lawyers, because there was just a bit too much Dylan going on there. News at 8 on the way, come back with the Beatles.
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2: News.
8: A very good night. I'm Lindsay Dolan. The US is launching what it's calling Operation Outcast to isolate Iran. It aims to cut off all economic lifelines that sustains the regime, according to the American Treasury Secretary. He claims the United States will block every source that funds the IRGC and Iranian regime. Secretary Scott Bessent says every country has a timeline to shut down interaction with Iran or face secondary sanctions.
9: This is a sustained campaign to collapse every last option for Iran. Let there be no ambiguity as to the position of the United States. An economic engagement of any kind with this murderous regime will expose those responsible to the full reach of American power.
8: World leaders have gathered in Kyiv to mark Independence Day in Ukraine. Taoiseach Micheál Martin was among the members of the Coalition of the Willing who participated in decisions remotely. He says Ireland's EU presidency is working to bring forward the assistance Ukraine needs to continue its defence against Russian aggression. Ukraine-based journalist Emmanuel Shays says President Zelensky has been delivering a defiant message.
10: The president has been saying time and again when he was meeting the allies that Ukraine was ready to for a ceasefire, but that it would also not simply give up and simply capitulate in front of the Russian aggression. So the message also by the allies here in Kyiv to the US also is to step up sanctions against Russia.
8: Cancer survivors are to get new legal protections when applying for mortgage protection insurance. Taoiseach Simon Harris has signed the order commencing Ireland's right to be forgotten legislation. It requires insurers to disregard a person's cancer history once they've been in remission and free from active treatment for 5 years. Siobhan McSweeney says of People Like the Traitors Ireland last year, they're going to love it this year. The reality TV show returns to screens this weekend, with the Derry Girls star returning as presenter. Sunday's opener will see her welcome a brand new cast of faithfuls and traitors to Slane Castle. The star, best known to viewers as Sister Michael, says leaning into her acting roots helps her with her nerves of hosting.
11: I don't feel comfortable as a presenter. I'm very comfortable as an actor, so I need to put on a persona. I need to create a role. And Lady Muck, who has evolved from the presenting character in Traitors, she gets to embody all these iconic goddesses.
8: And that's it for now. We'll have more in an hour.
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12: Dry tonight with clear spells. Temperatures will not fall below 13 to 15 degrees. Rather cloudy tomorrow with limited sunny spells and highs of 21 degrees. 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

Love and Aids. Remembering the Beatles with a little help from Eric Clapton. Seriously, addictive music while my guitar gently weeps and good vibrations. Not so much good vibrations for Fulham at home against Chelsea. You want to take it handy and settle down for a few minutes. And Cole Palmer gets a nice little ball he puts through to João Pedro, who puts it away in under a minute. And every time Chelsea go forward, they look really dangerous. 11 minutes in at the Cottage, Fulham 0, Chelsea 1.

0: Nova Nights. Woohoo! Coldplay, The Adventure of a Lifetime. The Nova Noise hit 41 grand today. 41,050 tomorrow morning. A pedal bin has nothing to do with it, is the latest of 8 clues. All the other wrong guesses and clues, nova.ie/Nova Noise. You want to win tomorrow morning, 7:30, 8:30, then again at midday, then again at 5, when we roll out the Nova Noise, 440-4100, as we say in these parts. Name the noise, win the cash.
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old Harry Chapin song. It's seriously addictive music from a band whose fans didn't want them to record it, but it became the biggest hit. Ugly Kid Joe, Cats in the Cradle. Chelsea piling on the pressure at the bridge. Reece James about to take a corner in 35 minutes because, well, Josh King scored. And then, you'd have to look at the Chelsea keeper again. Robert Sanchez never looked settled. And it's kind of a tap in for Josh King. 1-1 at Craven Cottage.

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1: Nova Nights with the Boomtown Rats. It's Seriously Addictive Music. I don't like Mondays, but never mind. Just a few more hours and it'll be Tuesday. Then closer to the middle of the week, and then we can wish our lives away and it'll be the weekend, and before you know it, it'll be Halloween, then Christmas. I got my coat. It's all happening at Craven Cottage. The £117 million man, Morgan Rogers, on his competitive debut for Chelsea, has got a second. A few minutes before half-time, on 41 minutes, as they head for the half-time. It's Fulham 1, Chelsea 2.
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0: Monday, it's Seriously Addictive Music from Charlatans, great old band, the only one I know. 9 o'clock news and some weather on the way. We'll come back with the Eagles.
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1: News.
12: Good evening, I'm Lindsay Dolan. The US is launching what it's calling Operation Outcast to isolate Iran. It aims to cut off economic lifelines that sustain the regime, according to the American Treasury Secretary. He claims the United States will block every source that funds the IRGC and the Iranian regime. Secretary Scott Bessent says every country has a timeline to shut down interaction with Iran or face secondary sanctions.
13: This is a sustained campaign to collapse every last option for Iran. Let there be no ambiguity as to the position of the United States. An economic engagement of any kind with this murderous regime will expose those responsible to the full reach of American power.
12: A major search operation is underway in the Irish Sea tonight for a person reported missing from a ferry. The Irish Coast Guard was alerted by its British counterpart shortly before 9 this morning. Rescue helicopter 116 and RNLI lifeboats from Howth and Dunleary are involved. The operation is being coordinated by the UK Coast Guard and remains an ongoing event this evening. There's a warning it'll take some time for water levels to recover in the east and south of the country. That's resulted in a water conservation order being extended for 6 weeks for 13 counties. They are Carlow, Cork, Dublin, Kildare, Kilkenny, Laois, Limerick, Meath, Offaly, Tipperary, Waterford, Wexford and Wicklow. It'll be lifted for other counties from 11:59 p.m. on Wednesday night. Head of Water Operations with Ishka Aaron, Margaret Attridge, outlines why some areas will take longer for the hosepipe ban to be lifted.
14: Given how dry the soil is currently, the soil moisture deficit is extremely high in parts of the country, and that means that it's going to take a significant amount of rainfall to replenish the sources for the rain to soak through the very dry ground and replenish our underground aquifers and restore our lakes to sustainable levels.
12: And Siobhan McSweeney said, if people like the Traitors Ireland last year, they'll love it this year. The reality TV show returns to screens this weekend with the Derry Girl star returning as the presenter. Sunday's opener will see her welcome a brand new cast of faithful and traitors to Slane Castle. The star says leaning into her acting roots helps her with her nerves of hosting.
15: As a presenter, I don't feel comfortable as a presenter. I'm very comfortable as an actor, so I need to put on a persona. I need to create a role. And Lady Muck, who has evolved from the presenting character in Traitors, she gets to embody all these iconic goddesses.
12: And that's your news for now.
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16: Dry tonight with clear spells. Temperatures will not fall below 13 to 15 degrees. Rather cloudy tomorrow with limited sunny spells and highs of 21 degrees. 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

Nova Nights, Seriously Addictive Music, 17 going under. It's the brilliant Sam Fender. In front of that, Eagles, The State of Mind of Southern Cal in the 70s. You can check it any time you like, but you can never leave. Cole Palmer, looking like he's back to his best. Thomas Tuchel is watching tonight. Scored a lovely goal to give Chelsea a 3-1 lead after 49 minutes. Then on 54 minutes, Gonzalo has got one back for Fulham. 3-2. It's a hell of a game. 5 goals and less than an hour played. And you get the feeling there could be more in this game. Nova, shall we get the air guitars out and the practice amps turned on? Okay, ready? Here we go.

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0: Love and Nights with Imagine Dragons and seriously addictive music believer Gonzalo Garcia on his debut for Fulham with the second goal for Fulham this evening, matching Morgan Rogers on his debut, I suppose, for Chelsea. 3-2, Chelsea lead, 63 minutes played. Bon Jovi are in Croker this weekend. Bon Jovi doing their thing. Now then, PJ and Jim, Nova Know-It-All, let's show us your smarts. About 20 past 9 in the morning. 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Pat Courtney and Nova Drive, listen out when he plays them on Nova Drive all this week. You could score tickets with him. And check out our socials. 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

Overnight, playing some U2. Seriously addictive music. Sometimes you can't make it on your own. But Michael Hutchins, 3-2 to Fulham, 10 minutes. Sorry, to Chelsea. Whoops. Was that wishful thinking? 3-2 to Chelsea. Xabi Alonso getting one over on Arbeloa. Both making their debuts in the Premier League as managers. Arbor with their new clubs. 3-2 at Craven Cottage. About 8 minutes plus stoppage time left. Come back with Blondie and Two Shakes. Blondie.

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0: overnight. On a Monday, I'm Greg. There's Seriously Addictive Music from Elton John, Tiny Dancer. Fulham 2, Chelsea 3, full-time score at Craven College in the Premier League. So that's the weekend, the opening weekend, put to bed. We've got 10 o'clock news and some weather on the way. 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
3: News.
8: A very good night from the newsroom. I'm Lindsay Dolan. A vigil was held in Limerick tonight for 33-year-old J.D. Christine Pereira Rosa, who was found dead in an apartment on Cecil Street last Friday. Around 12 hours after her body was discovered, Gardaí found the body of their chief suspect near Blackrock Castle in Cork. David Rowley, a journalist based in the Midwest, said there's been an outpouring of support for the Brazilian woman.
9: A fundraiser has been set up online through the GoFundMe website to help pay for costs associated with the repatriation of Miss Rosa's remains and her funeral costs in Brazil, and that has raised over €25,000. And today the socialist feminist group Limerick Rosa said it stands with all victims of violence, and especially of misogynistic violence, which it said is on the rise.
8: Investigations are ongoing. The Irish Heart Foundation is calling for the introduction of a tobacco duty escalator following the success of a similar model in the UK. Excise duty on a pack of cigarettes would increase by 5% above inflation every year. Mark Murphy, interim director of advocacy with the Irish Heart Foundation, said it's particularly impactful for young people.
10: If we look at young people particularly, who are the most price sensitive, who don't have that much disposable income, if you introduce tobacco taxation, it actually deters, and this is proven by evidence, it deters young people from ever taking up smoking. And for those who are currently smoking, increased tobacco taxation incentivizes them to quit.
8: A major search operation is currently underway in the Irish Sea for a person reported missing from a ferry. The Irish Coast Guard was alerted by its British counterpart shortly before nine this morning. Rescue helicopter 116 and the RNLI lifeboats from Howth and Dunleary are involved in the search. The Canadian Prime Minister insists his country's economy is the best connected in the world. His comments come after trade talks with the US broke down in recent days. Canada's Prime Minister Mark Carney insists his country is negotiating many other trade deals.
11: Last year alone, Canada has signed more than 20 trade and security deals across five continents. We completed our most recent trade deal with the United Arab Emirates in a record 47 days. Canada is now the best connected economy in the world.
8: And 10,000 animals, including capybaras and penguins, have been on the scales at London Zoo for its annual weigh-in. It's used to monitor their health, track their development and identify any possible pregnancies. The smallest are Petula snails, which weigh less than 1 gram. Other species had to be lured onto the scales with food. That's it for now. More in an hour.
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5: Dry tonight with clear spells. Temperatures will not fall below 13 to 15 degrees. Rather cloudy tomorrow with limited sunny spells and highs of 21 degrees. 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

Smell the Nights. Stuart Copeland does some kind of drum tuition bits on TikTok, and he's often asked questions. People, you know, can mail him and ask him things about, you know, what Police song was difficult for you, and things, well, you know, that you weren't really sure what you were doing. And boy, oh boy, he doesn't miss a chance to have a pop at Sting, basically. Oh, we were doing Wrapped Around Your Finger, and we hadn't a clue what we were playing, because, well, he wasn't really singing it. 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

0: Is she really going out with him? Not one for talking book, man. Seriously Addictive Music, Joe Jackson from the 70s, that song. Now, calling all musicians.
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0: Van Halen. A band dear to my heart for a whole number of reasons, including one incredible episode where a guy I worked with used a Van Halen song in a row. The title of it. It's seriously addictive music. Why can't this be love? In front of that, Queen's Bohemian Rhapsody. Now then, there was a Bo Rap movie, wasn't there? Speaking of which...
1: 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With Manhattan Popcorn. 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
2: This week, I could have gone into the purgatorial realm and watched horror Insidious out of the further. Got on a luxury weekend with the gals and seen Spa Weekend. Or watched Jason Statham on a one-man crusade to save the world again in Mutiny. But this week, in cinemas, I watched Stop That Train. A wild, campy, new action comedy disaster film that feels like a modern-day Airplane or Naked Gun. It stars RuPaul as the US President Gagwell and a bunch of drag legends aboard the Glamazonian Express as a catastrophic storm threatens to derail it.
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2: With a cameo from Sarah Michelle Gellar, this is not just for Drag Race fans. 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Stop That Train gets 4 stars from me. 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

0: tell me if you try to wake her, is what Michael's type is saying. It's REM playing Seriously Addictive Music on Nova. The Sidewinder sleeps tonight on Nova Nights, which returns in two shakes with Stereophonics.
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0: Come Up and See Me, Make Me Smile. From the 70s, the number one song for Steve Harley and Cockney Rebel. Seriously Addictive Music on Nova. In the next hour, we got some, well, first off, we got some news and weather. And then we'll return. We'll kick off with Guns N' Roses. We got some Simple Minds, some Steely Dan, some Foo Fighters, and a band who are in Croke Park this week.
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1: News.
10: A very good night from the newsroom. I'm Lindsay Dolan. A vigil was held in Limerick tonight for 33-year-old J.D. Cristina Pereira Rossa, who was found dead in an apartment on Cecil Street last Friday. Around 12 hours after her body was discovered, Gardaí found the body of their chief suspect near Blackrock Castle in Cork. David Raleigh, a journalist based in the Midwest, said there's been an outpouring of support for the Brazilian woman.
11: A fundraiser has been set up online through the GoFundMe website to help pay for costs associated with the repatriation of Miss Rosa's remains and her funeral costs in Brazil, and that has raised over €25,000. And today, the socialist feminist group Limerick Rosa said it stands with all victims of violence, and especially of misogynistic violence, which it said is on the rise.
10: Ishka Aaron has praised the response of the public to a nationwide water conservation order. It's been in place since the 24th of July and be lifted for 13 counties from Thursday. They're Cavan, Clare, Donegal, Galway, Kerry, Leitrim, Longford, Louth, Mayo, Monaghan, Roscommon, Sligo and Westmeath. However, it's been extended for the remaining 13 counties in the Republic. Head of Water Operations with Ishka Éireann, Margaret Attridge, says the public has responded to appeals to conserve water.
12: In the 13 counties where we are lifting the water conservation order, we have seen, on average, a 7.5% reduction in demand. And this, along with their heavy rainfall, is allowing us to lift the water conservation order. In other counties, we have also seen the same level of reduction. However, given the fact that there has absolutely been no rainfall and the very high soil moisture deficit, that's why it's necessary to extend the water conservation order in those counties.
10: We've been told Donald Trump's been phoning world leaders to persuade them to cut economic ties with Iran. It's announced economic D-Day sanctions to isolate Iran and cut off its economic lifeline. US Treasury Secretary Scott Bessent said the new sanctions will block all potential sources of revenue for Iran, with other countries facing secondary sanctions if they don't comply.
13: No nation should expect to enjoy the rewards of our system while helping those who seek to destroy it.
10: And 10,000 animals, including capybara, sparrows and penguins have been on the scales at London Zoo for its annual weigh-in. It's used to monitor their health, track their development and identify any possible pregnancies. The smallest ones are Petula snails, which weigh less than 1 gram. Other species had to be lured onto the scales with food. And that's your news for now.
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14: Dry tonight with clear spells. Temperatures will not fall below 13 to 15 degrees. Rather cloudy tomorrow with limited sunny spells and highs of 21 degrees. Now you're up to date on the station that could be sending you to Croke Park for Bon Jovi this weekend. 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

Nova Nights, Goo Goo Dolls. The streaming numbers for that song are absolutely off the clock. Seriously Addictive Music, it's Iris. In front of that, Guns N' Roses, Welcome to the Jungle. The Dan, with Jimmy Page's favourite riff on the radio this hour. Some Foo Fighters, some Oasis. Rumours about Sling next year? Definitely not Glastonbury. Liam had words to say about not playing Glastonbury, which we're not dare going to repeat because, well, I've a job to keep.

0: 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They don't do second best. In front of that, Becker and Fagan, The Dan. What an album. All those years ago, reeling in the years.
1: 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August Tosha and I'm doing Sulika Havanish. 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
1: 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Come on, Shin and Inijek Chocht O'Kuig, Squeal Bruce Springsteen on breakthrough album Born to Run. Dairy Harkin lish an album critically, August commercially.
3: He's the boss, you know, we call him the boss and he is the boss.
1: Squeal Seattle Rockers, Pearl Jam, an iconic debut album, 10 on Chocht and Shaw, Inijek Nóga Héin. Tashig a full mar and Squeal is Móvi Acu, August count that the highest selling rock records are real. August air there. War was declared on Chocht and Shaw, Inijek Nóga Cúig, near a Squeal Blur, August Oasis, na Shingle Country House, August roll with it. Sidera is Blur na Vuian Ka, a deal Quega Mila Cope nis Mo, August ag went Ibrahina Mocht and Kay Dúr.
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0: Love and Nights, seriously addictive music on a Monday. Some Oasis in our sweep. Stop crying your heart out. Papers, some Irish papers linking them with Slane next year. They are going back on the road again. Liam said, no, not Glastonbury. No flag waving, croc wearing, and that's about as far as we can go. He said, not appearing in front of that lot. Just not doing it. That's what he says. So you take Liam's word at it, you never know. In front of that, in that Oasis sweep, some Blur and some Doors as well. Come back with a guy who was at Brentford watching Keith Andrews' side demolish Spurs over the weekend. He's going to be in Croke Park this coming weekend. Some Bon Jovi next.
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2: 44 years ago, Bono and Ali got married at All Saints Church in Raheny. Adam Clayton was best man. The bride wore flowers in her poofy 80s hair. Actually, both the bride and groom had poofy 80s hair. Bono says he was 22 going on 18 when he got married. I like to think he still is going on 18. Actually, I like to think we all are.
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0: Heading into the danger zone, Top Gun soundtrack. It's seriously addictive music on Nova. Kelly Loggins in front of that, White Stripes, the anthemic Seven Nation Army. Got the midnight news and sport on the way. Find out how things played out at Craven Cottage tonight. A goal in the first minute. 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
7: At midnight, good evening, I'm Tina Gates. A vigil's been held in Limerick tonight to remember 33-year-old Jade Christine Pereira Rosa, who was found murdered in the city last Friday. A man in his 30s, understood to be her husband and the chief suspect in the investigation, was found dead in Cork around 12 hours later, and Gardaí are treating the case as a murder-suicide. Those attending tonight's vigil remember Jade as a warm, joyful woman.
8: Very sad, probably... most happy person you could ever meet.
9: Always smiling.
8: Always smiling. If you asked her to do anything, there's no problem. Nothing was ever a problem with her, you know. Joyful, bubbly. Oh, it's incredible.
9: She was just always smiling, and whatever you asked her for, she was always willing, you know. She'd chat away to you about anything, you know. She was.
8: So every subby out there had the same opinion of her. Yeah.
7: Katrina Nikiahon is an organiser of the Limerick Rosa Feminist Socialist Movement. She says tonight's vigil is remembering Jade and 30-year-old Anne-Marie O'Reilly, an Irish mother of three from Clonmel, County Tipperary, who was killed at her home in Melbourne, Australia, on the same day.
10: We do a lot of campaigning on issues related to gender oppression and gender-based violence, but today is really just holding space for two women, Anne-Marie and Jade, who were taken away from us violently at the hands of violent men. For us today, it really is just about coming together and grieving this terrible, terrible loss.
7: A major search operation's been taking place in the Irish Sea tonight for a person reported missing from a ferry this morning. The Irish Coast Guard was alerted by its British counterpart shortly before 9 a.m. and Rescue Helicopter 116 and Oranelei lifeboats from Howth and Dunleary joined the search. The UK Coast Guard is coordinating the search, which is centred around 40 kilometres east of the Bailey Lighthouse at Howth Head. Forsa has announced a 48-hour strike at Oberstown Children Detention Campus next week as its dispute over staffing and resources escalates. It comes as a 12-hour stoppage kicks off tomorrow when frontline social care staff will withdraw from 9 a.m. until 9 p.m. Oberstown says the action creates a serious safety risk for staff and young people. Forsa says it's taking the action because ongoing staffing shortages are already putting both workers and residents at risk. Donald Trump has been phoning world leaders to persuade them to cut economic ties with Iran. It's announced economic D-Day sanctions to isolate Iran and cut off its economic lifeline. U.S. Treasury Secretary Scott Bessent says the new sanctions will block all potential sources of revenue for Iran, with other countries facing secondary sanctions if they don't comply.
11: No nation should expect to enjoy the rewards of our system while helping those who seek to destroy it.
7: The Canadian Prime Minister insists his country's economy is the best connected in the world. His comments come after trade talks with the US broke down in recent days. He says his country's negotiating many other trade deals with others.
3: Last year alone, Canada has signed more than 20 trade and security deals across 5 continents. We completed our most recent trade deal with the United Arab Emirates in a record 47 days. Canada is now the best connected economy in the world.
7: Trams, Dublin Bus and the Dart are seen by many as unsafe during late evenings or overnight, according to a report from the National Transport Authority. Social Democrats' transport spokesperson Aidan Farrelly says there needs to be zero tolerance for antisocial behaviour.
12: People want to feel safe and they believe that lies in the hands of an Garda Síochána or a security company in the main. What we need to see is those in numbers. We need to see people who are willing to be threatening or willing to commit crime on our public transport, that they won't get away with it.
7: And that's your latest news update at 4 minutes past midnight.
13: And in sport, Chelsea have taken all 3 points in their first Premier League game of the season. They beat Fulham 3-2 at Craven Cottage thanks to goals from João Pedro, Cole Palmer and Morgan Rogers. Josh King and Gonzalo Garcia found the back of the net for the hosts. Ireland international Jake O'Brien has been linked with a move away from Everton. The Athletic reports that the Toffees would consider selling the defender, who wants regular game time in his preferred position of centre-back. O'Brien has been deputised at right-back under David Moyes and was an unused substitute in their first Premier League game of the season on Saturday. Celtic manager Martin O'Neill says Austin Trusty could play in their Champions League playoff tomorrow night in Austria against LASK despite not training. The American defender has a stomach bug but could recover in time for the match. Meanwhile, Alistair Johnston has been ruled out until October with a hamstring problem. In rowing, Mags Cremin and Zoe Hyde have secured their spot in the women's double sculls semi-final at the World Championships. The pair topped their heat with a time of 7 minutes, 46.73 seconds. The semi-final will take place on Wednesday afternoon. 4 uncapped Munster players are among those to be included in an Ireland training squad ahead of the WXV Global Series. Scott Beamont has named Lucia Lynn, Alana McInerney, Beth Buttimer and Katrina Finn in the camp. There are also spots for Leinster's Kate Jordan, Ulster's Sophie Barrett and Connacht's Jemima Adams-Verling. A 3-1 loss to the USA has dashed the Irish women's hockey team's hopes of a 9th place finish at the World Cup. A 2-goal win would have set up a showdown with England in Belgium. However, the loss means they'll now face South Africa in their final game of the tournament in a 13th place playoff. And Tadej Pogacar will retain the red jersey at La Vuelta after the third stage was cancelled just a few miles away from the finish line. A hailstorm brought the proceedings to a halt, with organisers later confirming it would not continue. That's your news and sport. I'm David Seagrave. It's 6 minutes past the hour.
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14: Dry tonight with clear spells. Temperatures will not fall below 13 to 15 degrees. Rather cloudy tomorrow with limited sunny spells and highs of 21 degrees. 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
0: Released just in time for Christmas 1968, December 68 is when it was released, December 6th. Beggar's Banquet, the 7th album from the Rolling Stones, the first produced by Jimmy Miller, who was to stay with the band late 60s, early 70s. It was also the last record to feature Brian Jones, the co-founder of the band and early leader. He'd become increasingly unreliable because of his drug problems, and it was the last record to be released during his lifetime to feature, although he did contribute to a couple of songs and Let It Plead. Beggar's Banquet also marks a change in direction for the band following the psychedelic pop of Between the Buttons and their Satanic Majesty's Request. There's a little bit of roots rock, there's blues rock, there's all kinds of stuff going on here. Top 10 album in many markets, big in America, certified platinum. And then, of course, Hindsight. It lacked a major hit single at the time of its release. However, a couple of big songs, Street Fightin' Man and Sympathy for the Devil, became rock radio staples for decades to come. The Rolling Stones' 7th album, it is Beggar's Banquet. We'll open with this, Sympathy for the Devil at Nova.

0: Closing Beggar's Banquet on a Monday night, Tuesday morning now. Salt of the Earth, Rolling Stones. I'm Greg, back Tuesday at 7, later on tonight. With seriously addictive music continuing right through the night and into the wee small hours on Nova.
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St. Patrick, stopping off at St. John's Point. Heard all day bird watching and the crack is good. Stopped off at Strangford Lock early in the morning. Drove through Shigley, taking pictures and on to Killalea. Stopping for Sunday papers at the Lacal District, just before Coney Island. On and on over the hill to Hourglass and the Jam Jar.

of mussels and some potted herrings in case we get famished before dinner. On and on, over the hill, and the crack is good. Heading towards Coney Island. I look at the side of your face.